0: clear.
1: Yeah, you can put me as primary on tonight.
0: 10-4.
2: Of the 5000 block of Milwaukee River Parkway for juvenile complaint. Caller stated a juvenile jumped in her vehicle and jumped out. The caller is no longer on scene. The description of the juvenile is a male black with braids, black shorts, no shirt. Appeared to be a late teenager.
0: Fire on scene yet?
1: Yeah, fire's on scene. They're just putting him in the ambulance now.
0: Copy, thanks.
3: Good shot, Desk. Christopher was warned, 10-8.

0: coming through 10-8.
1: 10-4.
2: Three-twenty dispatch, 10-8.
1: 10-4.
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0: JK, possible robbery, 11024 Oklahoma, 1024 Oklahoma. This occurred 6 days ago. The caller is currently at 3054 South 96, 3054 South 96th Street. Says somebody threatened him with a gun and took his hoodie. We spoke to Pierre regarding.
1: 10-4.
0: The offender's not on scene. Do you want a second?
1: How much?
0: Sure.

0: 171 to 194.
1: Go ahead.
0: Just walking over to see his damage on his side.
1: 10-4.
0: Let me buy those fuel pumps.

0: 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Hey, traffic assignment at 1444 South 82-1444 South 82. Reports of smoke and remnants in 6 incoming fire units.
1: Trailer on main.
0: 10-4. 226. Can you go for that traffic assignment?
2: So far,
3: thank you.
0: Temper.
2: What?
4: 230, Dennis is on scene at 115 in Plank, and they do not see you anywhere.
0: Eight out of main on a trailer is current registration no wants out of St. Louis.
1: 10-4, I have an abortion 28 out of Iowa for the cap.
0: Go ahead.
1: Frank Tom 1308 out of Iowa.
2: 1-George-1-1-Adam-5-Sam-Adam-5-George-Frank-1-5-1-1-1-4.
0: 10-4.
5: Black male, 21 years of age, in underwear. That's the only description that we have.
0: And MPD, that's for the victim.
5: Hey, firm.
6: John, 3213, the single.
5: And that subjects are near a playground. We have only Lincoln Park as a location, though.
2: Three-wheel motorcycle takeoff on me. Last seen at it was found on Abbott. I'm not in pursuit. I'm just going to be checking the neighborhood for any crashes.
1: Over.
0: 10-4. You want me to try all 50?
2: Yes, please.
0: 10-4, stand by. Frank Tom 1308 out of Iowa is active registration no wants out of Cedar Rapids.
1: Yeah, 10-4. Both those 28s are for Unit 1.
0: 10-4.
2: It's a Remy battery off Lincoln and Miller Parkway. Boy Adam Lincoln, 9681, BAL 9681, Black Infinity sedan. On an octave.
5: Tower.
7: W5 West Dean Road, Unit 217. Offender is in violation of terms of his supervision or of his electronic monitoring.

0: Wisconsin Auto 61018. Edward 61018. Edward Whitnall and Herman.
1: Can you qualify for a call?
2: Trevor.
3: .137/300
2: West Ryan.
3: 182 Shepherd. Thank you. It's there all somewhere in West Dallas, but we can really discuss that.
2: Thank you.

0: third by 10 stroke.
1: Go ahead. Devlin.
0: Four copies, 10-8.
1: Devlin. Bravo, this is WCC, go ahead.
0: Our K-9 officers en route to 124th Street. He's coming from the freighter.
1: B copies, 1916.

0: 6 your firm phone. She's called 911 three times.
1: Turn four on me, walking up to her door now.
2: Hey, what's the report?
3: Some more.
4: Seven, time for dispatch. 10-8, report.
3: Somewhere.
4: 65 West Center. The occupied vehicle in the back lot, the silver sedan. Callers concerned. They have people in the church that are getting ready to leave, and they don't know who to call. Vehicle belongs to 212.
5: 10-4, the only suspicious thing is that they don't know them.
4: And they said the vehicle's been in the lot for a while.
5: 10-4, I can advise.
4: 10-4. 740, discreet.
0: 10-4. Street has a residence, Fulton Street, Milwaukee, 506 170 Red, Brown Valley, no one.
4: 10-4.
0: Can you stack the follow-up for me and put me with a violator? Almost struck my squad. He knew he was going to get pulled over, so he's currently behind my squad. I have to get out of my squad to give you the plate. I'm going to be southbound 84 at Lincoln.

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1: Sorry.
0: Black.
1: 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Back light. 24. Out of Wisconsin, William John, 1-2, Black Toyota, Tacoma.
2: To the hospital for salt and then it hung up.
0: Three 23, 10-23. 24. 240 with a VIN. Go ahead. 1 Charles 3, Charles, Charles, Charles, David George 0, George Nora 1. 750-24. 10-4.

0: 30/22/23. So far.
1: That flip comes back no, or sorry, that van comes back no once on a 16 Chrysler 200, black in color, to a Miguel Dulce, 2925 Kilbourne in Milwaukee. It has an assigned plate of Boy Charles John 3667, and that expires 12 of 26.

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1: 74.
2: I'll still get down there, just take a lane off before he gets there.
0: Copy.
2: Very fast. I think my tow driver is lost. He's west to the north in the hill. He's sitting out of traffic.
0: Copy. One 37 10 8 10 4 10 4 10 4 74 74 They have a open back door at Nothing Bunk Cake, 7450 West Holmes.
2: Tower. Dispatch, I'm close by. I'll take it for 4.
0: 10-4-4, you can 25.
2: Tower. Ford Ranger.
3: Hey, 4 Blake.
2: Good.
0: So their dispatcher gave him the wrong way in the hail, so he's on his way to you now.
2: 10-4.
0: Go ahead.
4: En route, 1 male, DJF, turning zeros.
0: 10-4.
3: A bit hazardous. Squad calling.
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3: can you just please confirm your 20 again with me?
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1: 24 hours traffic.
3: Go ahead.
1: It's going to be on that 28 I called out. It'll be on Nevada at Whitnall on a white Nissan. I think it's a Kicks. Looks like one female occupant.
3: Timer.
1: 43 is open.
3: I got it.
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0: 55. We disabled traffic 43 southbound of the Beecher off ramp. A disabled gray Chrysler minivan. Per pacify.
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1: The caller's going to be at St. Luke's. I'll just be around to make sure everything's all good.
0: 10-4. Go on.
3: It'll be as follows. 3, Nora. 1, Charles. Paul. 5, Boy, Victor, 0, Mary, Lincoln, 5, 3, 0, 2, 8, 4.
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0: Comes back on a no on sunny gray 2022 Hyundai four-door to a Jose Flores out of Chicago. Plates expire 1 of 27.
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0: 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Go ahead with the number.
2: 170-23, 170-23. I'll be in the area of 171st at Bullman. 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
0: Did not come back to all 50. I did vend the code. I came back to a 2021 Nissan Kicks hatchback.
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1: Last name will be spelled Paul, Ida, Charles, King, Adam, Robert, David. 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
0: Tom. 574, I have your turn.
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0: Shadow the residence, Lake Drive, Cudahy, 504-220 Brown Boulevard, no one's.
1: 10-4.
2: He is no license issued through Wisconsin or Illinois. He has an address 2805 South Kenneth Avenue in Chicago.
0: Never. Out of Franklin, no one's.
1: Never.
3: Sounds like there's a 2-minute delay. Got an e-scooter that was heading possibly eastbound in Silver Spring.
1: For her description,
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1: Four.
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1: Copy, thank you. Send me the 17 digits of that VIN number, and can you just repeat the year of the vehicle?
0: 2021. 188-8131. 10-4. 408.
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1: Go ahead.
0: 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Jeep. 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
1: 10-4.
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0: 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I've checked the white L so far. No signs. There, 6 myself in 80 are in the area.
1: 10-4.
0: 7-16 as well.
1: 10-4.
0: Surgery squads up to Santa Monica now, still nothing. But he works truck itself.
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0: Some of Volkswagen. If it returns that, I don't need a pack.

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0: 07.
1: 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On a silver Chrysler Pacifica.
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1: 207, yes, ma'am.
0: 207.
1: Can you start your title? Not in license, driver.
0: I copy.
2: 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Back 702, 91 National, 91 National.
1: T36, I can go.
2: Sanford.
1: 31. Sorry, 702.
2: Good.
1: Wesley's the driver. I believe he's got a DOC 99. He gave me Earl's ID. Will says a 99, and his foot's on the brake. So somebody's got a Terminator. I'll take that also.
3: I got one, Liam. I'm coming from 70th and National right now.
2: Station copies.
4: What's it for?
1: Mass, I think.
2: Hey, from.
5: 26, you can pull me on that.
0: 702.
1: Good.
0: Definitely not Earl. He's incarcerated.
1: Huh. Funny how that works.
4: 29, I'll go. We've been looking for Leslie Yocum for a while.
6: VV 4299, says Chevy Colorado pickup.
0: OSM.
1: Young Edward 7616 AYE 7616. I'll be in the 2600 block of Rawson.
3: Never.
0: Copy.
3: Ten four. I've had a 86 in National, so I'm doing it right now.

0: 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We'll be pulling into 2603 West Rossi.
1: Is 10-4
0: cargo 10.
2: I'll be 10-8. CAD's been updated.
0: Go ahead.
3: What squad are you taking?
0: Squad 4.
3: 10-4.

Right, 10-4.

0: 182, are you still 301?
1: Negative, I was at my res.
0: Can you call quick 7610 on that citation issue?
1: Oh.
2: Ten-four.
1: Over. 19450, repeating 19450.
3: Two forty-nine. Target these.

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1: 1-3-1.
2: 10. Old male, awake and breathing, took hydroxyzine, which is a sedative.
4: I have O'Brien on the 21 from the Tech Welfare yesterday in regards to Crystal Siebert.
5: Just be advised, I'm going to be out with a person who supposedly, dude, he is awake and alert.
0: Go ahead.
6: The railroad arms and lights are going off at 6-0 mobile. There's no train. Can you just notify the rail company when you get in it?
0: Abram, we did that about an hour ago. It usually takes them 2 to 3 to respond out.
6: Yeah, far, sir. I did not.
0: It's okay. Was the caller on the welfare check on the 21 for you?
1: Spot 17, please.
0: Over.
7: Two 11. How do I fare?

0: September. 137 to 177, are you going to need a desk?
1: The maintenance guy is there. If you want to head over here, you can.
0: September, 137, that's I'll be headed back over there. 10-4.
2: Just calling up Orange, confirm?
0: Sir. Confirm, just kidding.
3: Copy, 23-24.
0: This is
3: second. O2 on 2. Can you do me a favor? Inquire if he's MSDF eligible or if he has to go to CDF.
0: Favor.
4: Cat updated 10-8.
0: Never.

0: 7-1-1. I tried. They said it will get fixed when it gets fixed and hung up on me.
1: Awesome. Thanks for trying.
2: Tonight.
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0: 187 to 137, you can 22.
1: 137 copies, 20. Those copies.

0: 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Put me over there and confirm all these.
1: I'm sorry, what's in front of all these?
0: Create a trespassing call in front of all these. We'll have them in house. Aaron Casper, check.
1: 10-4. 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Drone available.
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3: Possibly less. North of the traffic circle, last seen walking northbound. They're getting close to the road and traffic.
0: Okay. What else sticks out in case?
4: Q29, do you need a Boston?
0: No, just come to the stop.
4: Yep.
5: Since I'm on 60th and Mitchell, do you want me somewhere up ahead?
0: You can get the 6-0 Lincoln. I think he keeps looking back at me. He got order and he's got the blue history.
5: 10-4, I'll try. There's a train coming through right now, so.

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0: Sure, sign to 3311 West Avenue, Woods Complex. Receiving 911 call. Female said her friend fell, but is okay now, and then hung up.
1: 41, copy.
2: South to the west to the stadium.

0: 29 pursuit. He's taking off, double Terminator. He's going to bail here. Keep him in. I got the dog. I'm going to send the dog.
1: Vehicle stopped. They're ordering him up.
2: And send McGee to West Dallas.
3: I'm at Green Bay in San Antonio.
2: Okay.
3: Hi, Captain. The dogs are going to follow each other. They're going to follow now.
2: Calls possibly is armed, making threats of suicide. Can you advise if you have any calls relating, matching this description?
4: Copy, and was possibly armed with a pistol, I assume?
2: Affirm.
4: Copy.
2: D507,
4: I'll advise. 10-4. Milwaukee, they had a suicidal subject on foot. Last seen leaving 7400 West Fernwood. 7400 West Fernwood Circle. Male Asian wearing a shirt and tie, black pants, possibly armed with a handgun.
3: Go
4: ahead.
3: Incident occurred in Milwaukee, but all squads 10-8 north.
4: 10-4.
5: Bank 1476. PCF 1476. 71 on Lloyd, north phone, and I'll take a second right away. On out of Blackport, focus.
3: 10-4, 211.
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0: 10-4.
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0: Highview trailer court, 630 South 24th Street. 911 caller requesting a welfare check on his terminally ill father. This was the last known location. Caller is currently on scene in a Ford Explorer, Nicholas, 6320 South 24th Street.
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0: 1612, I have a traffic.
2: 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I 10-5-1, 800 block of Milwaukee.
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0: 1786, I have a traffic.
2: Nicholson, Picnic. Johnson 28, John Adam 6402, JA 6402, Nicholson and Mackinac.
0: 10-4.
2: Eighty-six,
0: go ahead.
2: Could you change the location of Nicholson and Manitowoc?
0: Copy, right, Nicholson and Manitowoc.
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0: No work. Fine, then.Can I see something? I'll be 19 for paperwork.
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0: 236, I'll be staying on scene, waiting for the tow.
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0: It's going to be the 6600 block of Lincoln, 6600 block of Lincoln.

0: 36. 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
2: 34, 33.
3: 34 and 223. 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
1: Virginia, merger.
0: 233, disregard. 235, UTF in there. I just need one for right now.
4: At the jail, ending is 40.
0: Out of Oklahoma, David Henry, 7174. This is a trailer. See if that one comes back.

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1: 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If you could manage it, please. If not, no big deal.
0: I'll attach it.
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3: No plates on a maroon Chevy. 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
3: Stand 4.
0: Stand 4.
3: /194
0: Respond to 10940 South 27th Street, 3911 open line, a Spanish-speaking male, nothing in-house with the number, 10940 South 27th Street.
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0: Intuition 908, are you just on the block?
1: Yeah, I'm on the west side.
0: Sure, I'll head over.
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0: I will work on getting you a back beacon responding to 495 East Quail Run. Caller Kevin reports his neighbor at this address is having some sort of bonfire, and he is worried the flames may be too high, but unsure what the ordinance says. I'd like an officer to check it out. 495 East Quail Run.
1: From Lake Vista.
2: 177-10-8. 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
0: 10-4.

0: 20 on 2.
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0: For 29 call, just make a note in there that we gave the female the car seat and stroller from the car. That way they shouldn't be coming back.
1: Start. Copy.
2: Perfect.
1: This is copy. Hurry for traffic.
2: Good.
1: Out of Illinois, Edward William 68424. Edward William 68424. Be in the 8700 block of Luma.
2: That's 31.
1: Mr. 31.
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3: I'm still a little ways out from the station. Do you mind assisting 26 with a secondary quick so he's not sitting there forever?
1: Is there any goal history there?
4: Number 9 at house, but comes back to Wayland Graff. But it's going to be a female caller.
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0: I'm assigned. 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
0: On College, to west of the roundabout on Cadet side with 574 Zebra Union Chain, 574 ZUK on a gray traverse on the fence on College to the west of the roundabout.
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1: 10-4.
0: You can try again if you want, make sure you got it right.
1: Go ahead.
0: George, Nora, King, Victor, 1, Edward, David, 6, Boy, John, 318748.
1: That is what I copied the first time.
3: Sandboard.
4: Probably 10-8. CSO is just going to follow it for a little bit.
1: Thank you.

249 Road Hazard. Go ahead. Going to respond to 27th Street between Elm and Oakwood. Otherwise, it's sort of more XPO, SIA. There's a bunch of construction going on and containers causing road hazard. If you can just check the area to see if there's any issues there that could cause a safety hazard. 10-4. He did leave us information as well if you needed to call him for more specifically.

0: Freitas. Who was the caller?
1: Well, I was able to get back at a second morning is actually now, despite how it looks.
2: I have 10-12 on Whalen. He has a chapter 51.4 suicidal.
0: I'm with Phil Ficum, Bradford Beach, fight. He stated that two individuals had assaulted him. They are currently walking north on the beach. Two black males, white shirts, and black bandanas on.
2: This is Milwaukee County.
3: Did you guys do the system for the battery at Bradford Beach?

0: 234.
1: Got it.
0: Civil burglary at Mary Jude Nursing, 9806 West Lincoln Avenue. On the east side of the building, caller was passing by, noticed a screen was removed and another one was pushed in. Caller did not see anybody enter or exit the building, and they are no longer on scene.
1: 5-4.
2: Copy.
1: One four. Please be advised, my victim is cooperative. He don't want to give a statement. And he said he wants press charges, but he don't want to give any information. He just walked off. Currently walking southbound, LMD. Told me a white male with a blue shirt on the back of the same folks. And he has a laceration on his left eye, and he's denying medical.
0: Never.
1: 01 back up.

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1: Good work.
2: He's going to go back into the fervor.
3: Copy.
1: U-56. Back 234, 9806, Lincoln, 9806, Lincoln, for possible burglary.
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0: 17-32-Tiffany, I'm always asking for. I can take it.
1: Squad 2.
2: Good.
1: 2-5, can you clear me up that call and tell me if a violator?
3: Four, from IWA.
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1: Be westbound on Water Tower Road and LMB, Wisconsin template, Young 5193, King on a silver Pontiac sedan.

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1: Okay.
2: 30.
0: Go ahead.
2: When you're continuing over here, we're facing southbound. If you come from Jarvis, or I believe you're right there.
0: Hey, Lisa on the line for you. Stuff.
2: There's several open glass windows here.
3: Did she say what the issue was?
1: It sounds like it's just ongoing issues with her being inappropriate towards her daughter. She's attempted to steal a cat in the past.
3: 10-4.
0: Good.
1: From 2021, the address document for fire, there's a couple of phone numbers for previous key holders.
2: 10-4, you just try one of them.
1: Twenty's calling you on one.
0: Hey, for me, sure we are not going in there right now.
2: 10-4, the west side door is open, by the way. Sorry, it's unlocked.
0: Call yourself.
4: 4-1. 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
0: What?
1: Adam Nora Young, 4421, negative, expired, 2013 Dodge Challenger, black and collar, 2J Bell in Milwaukee.
2: Oh.
1: 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Go ahead.
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0: Jerry, go ahead with your bin. 5, 8, Adam. Frank, Adam 1. C, 16. Robert Union 0. 4, 1, 1, 8, 0.
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1: Go on.
0: Take the travel call 2247 South 84, 2247 South 84 for a possible physical altercation with the host.
1: Copy.
2: 26, you can put me on that coming from the main.
0: Four people still in the house. Everyone's separated now.
2: Ignore two.

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1: And 84 in Dakota, 752 William David Lincoln, 752 WBL is Nissan, big van.
2: 84 Dakota.
3: Can you route me to the Windsong apartment complex, unit 105, and put 234 on it as well?

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1: Got it.
0: Can you put me on 33 to call?
1: Working on it.
0: Yes. 701-81.
2: Four northbound, just north of Walker. Waypoint Town 5149, VVT 5149, Silver Chef.
1: In for Walker northbound.
0: Unit 130, from Colorado State and Town broken to our apartment. It's a proven flyer per premise, has a history of calling in calls similar to this. She also has mental health issues.
3: Hi, Kyle.
0: This is 444 on a white on there.

0: coming through to 28. Union X-ray 554. 23, there's yelling from inside. I'm Office 1.
1: 10-4, and you said Union X-ray 5584?
0: Yeah.
2: 26-23.
1: 23 for 28.

0: Houston, about 184.
1: 148, that'll be mine. She's off port.
0: Good morning, Pajama.
1: One 24, attach, you can attach me as well, and I'll be in room.
0: No more.

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0: Subject was accepted. Jail staff, you can close the C1W.

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0: You can put me 1041, you'll use a lot of info slots. 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
2: Union 8551, AXU 8551, and we'll be out with it. It's in the 200 block of East Silver Spring, facing West One. 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
4: 7-5 is fine.
1: I'm
4: 23. Can I just get the numbers again?

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1: 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You can go ahead and open it. 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
1: Sonda, Culver 6101 South 108th Street, Suite 3. The caller is an employee. He was advised by a different employee that a customer bumped into a third employee. That third employee is a 15-year-old who has left the business 15 minutes ago. There's no suspect description. There's no suspect video description, and they do not have video.
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0: All right, now been out of Wisconsin and surrounding states. 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
2: 10-4, 240, go ahead.
3: Stop mid block, southbound, east side. The driveway to the rear.
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3: Vices Henley, Henry Edward, Nora, Lincoln Edward, versus Jafar, David Ida, Queen, Union, Adam, Robert. Same vice. 2 Union, G. David in the middle, male black, 422-99-042299.
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3: 58, that's traffic.
0: Hunter block of Drexel westbound, 28 of 597, X-ray Henry Sam, 597 XHS on a gray Chevy. 1500 block of Drexel, I have 97 with me.
2: 10-4.
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2: He comes back and continue. He comes back as a junior, no wants, numbers assigned, he's on paper, and he is suspended with an address 5324 Lover's Lane.
1: Over.
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3: Over. 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
3: Never arrived at the CJF. 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
5: Accident property damage.
3: 15 for now. I'll try to do some follow up on it.
4: I copy. King on North 8th Street in Sheboygan. It is current at once.
1: 10-4. 182 a night. Both have our computers on. I got 229s.
6: Last name, Chang, Charles Henry Adam Nora George. First name, Young Ida Adam, male. Date of birth, 11-27-02, 11-27-02, no male.
4: 10-4. On 71, you're 29. Yeah, also an address on North 21st Street in Sheboygan, male Asian, 52165, black and brown, regular, valid, no wants.
6: 10-4, I have another 29 by deal. Nora, 500-3330-5835.
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2: 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I don't need her back.
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0: Hell, I'm on the east side of the park. 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
1: Hey, Frank.
0: Freeze the traffic.
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0: 74-29.
1: Five.
0: Two last names. First last of Lincoln, Union, Charles, Ida, Adam, Nora, Ocean. Second last, Ocean, Sam, Ocean, Robert, Ida, Ocean. First name, David, Ida, Lincoln, Edward, Adam, Lincoln, Ida, Mary, Adam, Robert. Second first name, Adam, Union, Robert, Ocean, Robert, Adam. Female, unknown date, was
1: 5/25/1999.
2: 421 dispatch, traffic. Block westbound your road, 28 M, John Victor, 1392, AJV 1392, and a gray Lexus.

0: 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Call Lincoln 252-1619-968503.
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2: That's 328 for a parking complaint.
3: 328.
2: The White Oaks Apartments, 9119 North White Oaks Lane. Caller's reporting that there's a camper parked in the lot, states that they don't think it belongs there, and claims it's blocking the parking lot. Oh, disregard. Disregard. That's the base of the apologies.
0: Done for, employee.
1: Super.

0: asking for a 226 for a parking complaint.
1: 226
0: is going to be at the White Oaks Apartments, 9119 North White Oaks Lane. Caller is reporting that there's a camper parked in the lot. Caller thinks that it doesn't belong there and is claiming that it's blocking the parking lot.
1: 10-4.
2: Black male with a white shirt and jean shorts.
3: Dollar. 7400 block, Port Washington, facing southbound, Wisconsin, Zebra, Adam, Adam, 8980, ZAA, 8980.
4: Road. 137 and Hilltop.
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6: 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I'll head there from the high school.
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5: Four, another 29.
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5: Last name, Tom Ocean, Robert, Robert, Edward, Sam. First name, Adam, Nora, Tom Ocean, Nora, Ida Ocean, middle J, John, male and date of birth, 1/20/2009.

0: 74 through 29. Seasonal license issue suspended with a valid ID card, negative, and on file with the state.
1: 10-4, another employee.
0: 10-4.
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2: First one. I'll be turning for warning.
1: No plates on an orange Chevy sedan. Truck's a lot Loomis.
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0: Seven.
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0: Pete Singe out of West Ellis on a Chevrolet Cruze. Brandon Miller, Valley No Ones.
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0: 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So

0: 49. Myself in 45 at 9775 South 54th Street. We'll be out with an open door.
1: Copy. Lincoln, going to be Zebra M. Charles 1408, it's a black Chrysler sedan.
0: 69 Lincoln.
2: 7-11.
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2: 5400 Black of Lincoln facing west, Boy Adam Paul 9144, VAP 9144, it's a red Hunter pilot.
0: 5400 Black Lincoln, westbound.
3: 23.
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2: 328.
1: 328, it's going to be at 8684 North 62nd Street, 8684 North 62. So phase 2 of this location. You can hear subjects in the background talking. No sound of distress heard, but no answer on call back.
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1: Sorry, so it's 10-6.
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0: 176,
1: if you can hit Motel 6 for DC, it's going to be for our guest refusing to leave, but currently yelling at the front lobby staff, refusing to let other people check in. It's going to be a white female, heavy set, wearing a floral pattern dress. There's no weapons seen.
2: Oh. 716, you can probably 23 on that.
1: 10 more.

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1: Sorry.
0: The southbound 94 Rawson. He was walking in the median with no bumper, so I don't have a plate. I'll give you one in a second. It's going to be on the Chevy or Chrysler's 300.
1: I got it. Dispatch for somebody.
0: Go ahead.
1: Raises them up for that vehicle.
0: Copy, thank you.

0: 137S. I checked on college from 13 to 10. Nothing. It'll be 10-8. 10-4.
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1: 177, same.
2: Five one three six nine four four four four one.

0: 421 status, Jim?
1: 421, I'm good.
0: 10-4, thank you.
2: Okay.

0: 42-42.
1: Right now, northbound through at Mitchell, a lot of these exits and stuff is closed down.
0: Copy. Are you able to flip back around and come grab this guy's bumper in lane 4?
1: Hey, if I'm trying to turn around now.
0: Tackle, I think it's probably about 100 yards behind my squad in the lane over.

0: 73, 77. Jacob, miscellaneous trouble, Olive Garden, 470 South 76. Caller reports a male with darker skin wearing black clothes, either trying to get his vehicle or another vehicle.
1: 7 Yukon 25 70 376. You'll be taking those that call. Apparently, the caller stated the subject was unable to get into one of those vehicles, and then it looked like he had tried slashing a tire of a different vehicle.
2: What's up?
0: Denver.

0: 35.
1: You know of cats, but yes.
0: Not that I know of.
1: Sorry.
2: Four nine, Carson.
3: Tower.
1: Why did you guys start patrol the theater?
0: 10-4.

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1: 94.
0: I have Charles back on a 21. Can I catch him over to you?
1: Squad 3, please. On 71 desk. I'll be out with 182.
0: 10-4. Olive Garden, the caller stated that the vehicle that looked like he was trying to break into was a smaller dark gray sports car type of vehicle. They had pulled out of the lot, and when they looked back, that vehicle was missing. It's no direction of travel.
2: I guess you could just get by for now.
0: 10-4.
1: Ten-four.
0: Go ahead.
3: 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I'm not sure if it's occupied at the moment, but I saw lights on it when I first drove by.
0: 10-4. 8157, you're 28.
3: 5. Adam Sam Union, 7723, comes back on a 2014 Cadillac Escalade white in color, registered to Tyler Lamb on Wigwam Drive in Maguanago. It is current in once.
2: 10-4, it's an employee vehicle. I'm out with him now.
0: 10-4.
1: M42. 41.
4: Good. You can put me on an area check at Walmart.
1: 10-4.
2: Sitting by with the tow. So as the vehicle out, and I'll be headed back with one. Not in custody.
4: 911 right now with us, still saying there's people in there.
1: Three 20 days, which I got, you can just ignore. I'm still here at the residence.

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0: Go ahead.
1: Okay. Response 3849 East Edgerton Avenue. I have a caller reporting there is someone walking around the house with a flashlight and he sees no lights on in the house.
0: Stop.
4: Five, 4, 10, 42, have a good night.
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0: This way, 309.
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0: 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It's going to be 9000 West Wisconsin Avenue. You got room 18 for Nyla Blue, Emma Blackburn, and 25. 223 to back.
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0: Five, 5, 5, 5, 5, 5, 5, 5, 5, 5, 5, 5, 5, 5, 5, 5, 5, 5, 5, 5, 5, 5, 5, 5, 5, 5, 5, 5, 5, 5, 5, 5, 5, 5, 5, 5, 5, 5, 5, 5, 5, 5, 5, 5, 5, 5, 5, 5, 5, 5, 5, 5, 5, 5, 5, 5, 5, 5, 5, 5, 5, 5, 5, 5, 5, 5, 5, 5, 5, 5, 5, 5, 5, 5, 5, 5, 5, 5, 5, 5, 5, 5, 5, 5, 5, 5, 5, 5, 5, 5, 5, 5, 5, 5, 5, 5, 5, 5, 5, 5, 5, 5, 5, 5, 5, 5, 5, 5, 5, 5, 5, 5, 5, 5, 5, 5, 5, 5, 5, 5, 5, 5, 5, 5, 5, 5,

0: 10:19 to the lobby. Walk-in Lisa reports she witnessed a vehicle hit another vehicle in the parking lot of the South Shore Cinema. She did take pictures. 10:19 to the lobby.
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2: 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I'm going to put me on a business check at La Quinta. 10-4. Two 26 dispatch, 10-8 log. 4. 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
2: I'm going to go to Chick-fil-A to see what they want done. You can go in and wait and see if you can find that car.
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5: Out of Minnesota, Robert David, 3724, on a white Chevy Cruze. It'll be 41 northbound, north of light.
4: 10-4.
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2: Dispatch to 519, they have 4 squads in the area. They just need the drone to check the woods.
3: 10-4, do you need 515 immersion?
2: Could you 10-9 again, that broke up.
3: 10-4, you can send 515, do you need an immersion?
2: They did not say, I'll know, I'll ask again.
3: 519 to dispatch. Is in route. Can you get the address?
4: To that video, I'll call.
5: Good.
4: We got a Whitefish Bay squad that's in route with a Fox Point squad in route with a drone.
5: Tougher, thank you.
1: Having one.
4: Proven.
1: Go ahead.
4: 1 George 1 Paul David 5 Sam Boy David 7324015.
1: 10-4.
6: Male, white, date of birth 10/11/63. And I have a 21 for him.

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2: I'm going to pass a choking subject at 2339 South 72, 2339 South 72, we're also sending meds.
3: Hold.
2: 20, you're calling?
3: How old is this person that's choking?
2: 3.
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4: Okay. 10-4. Affirmative.
1: Hi, Cub.
5: Ten four, you can toss it. Thanks.
2: 10-4. Hey, firm. She's breathing and no longer choking, so we're just gonna send them. Okay. 23, 26, and 20. 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
2: 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Caller states her dad, Dean Blazik, born in 1953, diagnosed with dementia, left on foot within the last 10 minutes, headed towards PNC Bank. I've seen wearing a Hawaiian short sleeve shirt, jeans, and a hat.
3: 10-4.
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1: 70281. Flight No Sage, Adam Victor Paul, 9551, AVP 9551, South Line Mercedes.
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1: Seven or anyone?
2: Good.
1: 5400 by for Lincoln. Just pull a little parking lot here. Give me a second. Plates Lincoln, Ocean Victor, George, Ocean David. And it's a blue Honda hatchback.
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1: 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My computer's down. Can you give me a 29 back?
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0: 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And you're taking the call in the lobby?
2: Affirmative.
0: 10-4, thank you. Go home.
3: Oh, wait, 10-4, I'm trying to get that information now.
0: I'm 23 with 26. 10-4-3-0-8.

0: 336 for welfare track.
1: Go ahead.
0: 336 is going to be at 4195 West Bradley, Unit 130. Subject caller is flag dementia. She just called 911. This is her fourth call tonight. 320 was already out with her earlier. She was claiming there are two girls in her apartment. 320 searched the premises and found it empty. An ATS referral was completed. She just made her fifth call while I was typing up the call notes. Caller is Francine Strickland. Flag for dementia.
1: Okay.
2: Hello,
3: go ahead.
4: Miller Park, just north of Lincoln. Adam Edward George, 3208, AEG 3208, Silver Equinox, on an octance.
1: Wait, 310, can only catch the north end. I'm coming around from the east side. And then to north side. So.
5: See, I'm on two. But if you still have me on that call, you can put me 10-8 with report.
2: David, 5, Sam, Boy, 3, David, 7, 3, 2, 4, 0, 1, 5.
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0: Expired negative on a 2013 Chevy Cruze, white in color, belongs to a Jacob Ottawa Pond, plate associated 11580, George Tom.
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1: 310 is going to take care of it.
2: 10-4.
3: Denver. Did he specify what was reckless?
4: Speeding way past normal limits and swerving around.
0: Go ahead.
5: Please be advised, Michael is going to be getting in 226 squad. He is going to get my ride back home.
0: 10-4.

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0: Lloyd Station. 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Is that true?
1: I could not. Based on the information the caller gave me, I could not search him and have his name come back.
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2: 08. The black Mazda on the accent.
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2: 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You can show me a route to the yards for fuel.

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1: 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More info in the notes.

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0: Squawk 10, no report.
1: So far.
2: Seventy-six. We're in the 29 on the caller. It looks like there's some special notes underneath the DOT entry.
0: Okay,

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1: 10-4.
0: Adam Charles King 57. It'll be the 4600 block of 76.
2: Ten. 58-37. If you're out on the road, you want to pull it this way.
3: I'm not on the road, but I can head that way.
2: We're going to have the occupants out for search of 961.
1: That's got me.
4: 12, I can head that way.
1: Ten four.

0: 340 and 330 per report of shots fired to the west of 9611 West Hampton, 9611 West Hampton. Caller reports three shots about 3 minutes ago. No further information. Single caller, 340.
1: Yeah, I was just over there. I didn't hear any shots, but I'll check it out.
0: 10-4. Three, you copy? Correction. Three, 10, also respond.
2: So.
3: Ten-4.
4: Six, dispatch 23.
3: 10-4.

0: 7110.
1: 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The daughters are in the vestibule as well.
0: Definitely.

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0: 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When you come in, can you say Alley Port, Cell 1?
1: 10-4.

0: 10, please. Have anything? Good. Here is someone with the fire department, 1290 East Waterford Avenue, Webster. Instruments, Bravo, still call alarm going off. Webster, instruments.
1: 10-4.
0: Sentry 6-5.
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0: You can put all squads 10-8. She's been released. I'll have a report.
1: Am I? Zhao Yong, she gave some sensitive information from a scam. If you could respond to her address, if she's there or not.
2: Thanks for all the time of calling this one.
1: 2233. 10-4. What
3: info? 340, go ahead.
4: I spoke to an individual and he said that shots probably happened around the apartments off of 9649 Hampton, so I'll be checking the area.
1: For him.
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0: 5430 West Burnham at the handlebar. Caller says something domestic is going on behind the bar. Here's a lot of yelling. He wants to remain anonymous.
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1: 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I'm at 9705 Hampton. This subject saying that his car was shot out.

0: 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Go ahead. 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
1: Affirmative. We're still gathering. I don't know if there's any damage to the vehicle or not, but I'll advise.
0: Yeah, let us know and we'll contact Milwaukee. That's their city.
1: I'll let you know.
0: Dispatch.
2: 224.
0: 1043 the main. Have a good night.
2: Have a good night. The 179 Young Robert Boy, negative current, 2013 Chevy Impala, black and color, to it, and Marie group, both out of Butler. Denver.
3: I'm not hearing or seeing anything in the alley behind the bar.
4: Bar appears to be closed.
0: Denver. Done.
1: Yeah, we got casings right here. Would you want to buy them for the three spent casings phone?
0: Denver, what's the address in front of?
1: 9705 Hampton. It's going to be on the west side of the apartments.
0: Denver.
1: Actually located four casings.

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2: 77.
0: 725, 73, 76. Take a miscellaneous trouble, 4210 South 6th Street, Unit 1. Caller reports that the neighbor tried to take daughter's bike, heard lots of yelling in the back. And caller disconnected.
1: 674.

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0: Ten far.
1: Received a 911 hang up from Home Depot landline, 6489 South 27th Street. 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
0: Simple.

0: 73, 76. The caller will be waiting outside with you. It sounds like things have calmed down. It was possibly just a neighbor that he was not yelling at, but venting to. He stated that the two females that had tried to take the bike are now at Armor Park.
1: Stop for 3, Slater.
2: Employee zone 48 HP, correction, P300, rifle 1, taser 37. How far?
1: Forty-one at the station on the meeting. 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
3: 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If you didn't copy before, just Home Depot, landline, hang up, store is closed.
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1: Again,
0: Miss Lane, Trouble 4372 South 48th Street. Caller's reporting she's out of town, and at 9 p.m. tonight, somebody has driven up her driveway. An unknown individual has gotten out, and she's unsure if they've possibly made entry into either the garage or the home, just requesting that everything's secure.
1: 7110-4. Do 10-4.

0: Three, six, and five. The one female we tried to take was like the heavier set female, Hispanic. And then there's a younger female with her. They went down the trail somewhere.
1: 10-4. Do we know its direction? I didn't want to go ahead.
2: At Walker.
1: 10-4. Did they for sure make it past the apartments along 60th?

0: 2 is 23.
1: Yeah. Hey.
2: 14, 167, and 36 North Sound, Monica. Calling at the very end of the line, seemed very confused. Seemed like they didn't mean to call 911. Could be heard talking with someone else in the background. When I called back and left the voicemail said the people who the phone belonged to are Dick and Shirley.
0: Good work.

0: 160-170. I can take that. I'm just a few blocks south.
1: Good work. This is copies.
2: Copy. Have a good night.

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1: 10-4.

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0: 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Thanks very much.
1: Can you put me on the Bradford Beach calling? Do we have an update from the Rangers?
2: Go ahead.
3: Can you show me a route to CJFY Dayville?
2: Of course.
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1: 10-4. Left upon our arrival before we do get up to them. We're going to clear the rest of the beach.
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1: 214.
0: Oh, pause that. We know we're ready.

0: Copy, go ahead.
1: Me and Bradford Beach parking lot. It'll be a GMC pickup truck, no plate at the time, occupied by at least three.
2: Freeway 10-8.
0: Ever.

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1: 17?
0: The Veterans Park at the pond, that LMD said.
2: People driving erratically on the freeway. Called it in me personally. I'm going to have a traffic stop with that vehicle on I-43 northbound just past County Line.
3: 10-4, just what's the location?
2: I'll be on I-43 northbound just past the County Line, just past the bridge.
3: 10-4.
2: Correction, I'm actually under the bridge on County Line. Three dispatch. The plate's going to be 67062 David over Sam, 67062 D over S, the white Camry on the documents.
3: So
0: far.
1: 214.
0: Can you start 211 or one of those other slots over here?
1: Copy. 211.
4: Ready to start.
1: Copy.
2: Station for 221. Once he's changed and dressed, can you bring him out to this traffic stop?
3: 10-4.
1: Never. You copy, have a good night. Good.
5: George, Nora, Adam. I'm guessing Lincoln, Boy, Edward King, Henry 1, 534021. Back on 1.
1: Sir.

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0: My report for record, Kenny. And we'll be 1042.

0: 23 you're in.
1: Go ahead.
2: Hey, that didn't come back. I was going to be given 23.
1: Are you asking about the VIN? It did not come back. We ran it through Illinois and Wisconsin. We got it back through VIN Assist, and it comes back with zero errors on it, but it's a Chevy Equinox 2017.
2: Very nice.
1: Time for it.
3: All right, can you start me an illegal parker? 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
1: 17.
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1: Copy.
0: So, I see. You put me in route there to the village.
2: Seven.
1: You have Rev PDO, 43 Northbound at Dean. We have a spin out.
0: Got it.

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2: 17.
1: I'm having computer issues, not able to log in a cab. Are you able to just give me updates as I go?
0: Or you can clear us on the rest of the belt. The 46 talking at you.

0: 690 dispatch. You can put me in that vehicle. We're going to be in the median.
1: Copy. Northbound or southbound side? We're getting conflicting a report.
0: Northbound. So, just north of Bradley, there's a white SUV out of traffic on the right. And that's the southbound side.
1: Copy. 17.
0: Pitney Bowes.
1: Squad 85.
2: I've always squad something.
1: Copy.

0: on your career left line. Last is Bermudez, Boyd, Edward, Robert, Mary, Union, David, Edward, Zebra, first of Jose, J-O-S-E, I'm Mary for the middle, male unknown. Stand by for the date of birth.
1: Cycle 960.
2: Hey, I'm 17-year-old male. Only injury is just small laceration of the right knee.
0: Union, David Edward Zebra.
1: 10-4.
0: You have the callers, why not?
1: And laying there, they look rather small, concerned it might be a child. Dark bottoms, light top. They have been moving.
0: 10-4.
1: 312.
0: Not copy.
2: He's refusing medical. Patient's parents are on the way. Wait for your
1: Eight, two, nine,
2: young boy, Paul, blue Nissan.
0: See if that was simple.
1: Affirmative, stand by.

0: 73, you're 29. Douglas is valid negative with the state ID. D. Jose is suspended negative with the state ID.
1: Dispatch 203, says Strickland.
2: 203, I'm calling the
3: phone. I'm out of tech one.
4: Go ahead on tech one.
3: I got an open door. Just when you're ready.
4: Go ahead.
3: 7908 West Park Circle Way S.
4: Or did you get it back?
3: Negative, it's just a garage door.
4: Never.

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0: Dispatch. 226. You can show 221 on duty. I'll be driving him over to 203 traffic stop.
1: Ten four. Who are you two in the same squad then?
0: Affirmative for the moment.
1: I copy.
0: Still 11, 18, R3. 960, if we haven't done so, third and total, full air vehicle deployment.
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3: Last name Charles, Adam Charles Henry Ocean. First name is Frank Adam Boy Ida Adam Nora. Initials A is an Adam. Male white, date of birth is 08-25 of 2008. You can just run them with a photo, please, and attachment of the call.
2: Okay. He's attached, but there is no photo available.

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0: 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The fiddle. 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So Greyhound.
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1: Southbound on LMD, just south of Lagoon, Wisconsin fleet plate 26432, Adam, break over time on the block, they're ready.

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2: Copy, is it a white SUV?
3: What is the address of the other school driving to?
4: They'll be on a traffic stop, I-43 northbound, about the 9600 block under the county line bridge.
3: So
2: 85, can you head for the disabled someone at Bradley? Not a truck.
5: 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Jim, have a good night.
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0: 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It was stealth with office motion. No key holders.
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0: 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I'll be out with the other squads.
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1: 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Caller reporting an open garage door. There is a car inside the garage.
2: 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Put Charlie and Madison. 214 on park.
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0: 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And if you can put me on a patrol inspection of Wilson Park.
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0: 170 Mendez. Can you put me 301 vehicle maintenance?
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2: Good.
1: That comes back to a subject born in 1973 with an address on 9th Place in Milwaukee, showing as a 2017 Toyota Sienna, white in color. No one's.
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0: Adam Robert King, 4601. 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White Hyundai Sonata.
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0: 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In front of this address, there's a dark-colored Nissan SUV that's playing loud music.
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1: If you want to start at Daniel's Palace, 3800 South 108. Caller reports that a customer was refusing to leave, punched and kicked him. The male, white, blue shirt, white shorts outside the business. It sounds like he might have tried to run off, though.

0: Portal side.
1: 204.
0: Can you put 220 in SWAT 3 and still be on the west? And put 221 and myself in SWAT 4 will be on the east.
1: Okay. 10-4.

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1: You can head to the area of the tower 7337 South Howell. We got a 911 hang-up call plotting to that location. Phone number list back in 2019 to a Joseph Ramos out of Milwaukee. There was only Spanish on the voicemail, so we don't know who the phone list to now. 7337 South Howell.
0: 169 from Jackson Hall.
2: 170 from Ryan and Hall.
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0: 6495.
1: Squad 172, Squad 176. Thanks, Ryan. Squad 20 to Daniel Dallas. The caller is being super uncooperative. My partner is coming super irate over the other mail and just hung up.
0: Trevor.
2: Three-way with Ben.
0: Three-way.
2: Two boy, three king, at four, three George, three six, Henry one, 7-4, 1-4-1.
0: Denver.
3: Is 203 still on that traffic stop? And if yes, does he have a squad still? And is 226 still on duty?

0: Oh, over the 21.
1: Copy.
2: Four twenty-two. 3100 black and brown deer. It's going to be a hard to read plate. It's going to be a white Honda CRV.
3: Out of Freeport.
1: Standard data picture. 7-4. Go ahead.
4: FI, one sleeping, Green Park Pavilion.
0: I'm sure 47 told you what time it is.
4: No way.
1: 10-4.
3: 3-10.
1: Four. 9-29 out of 4 Frenchie, sorry. 9-31, if you could break off your park check. Heading for disorderly conduct in progress at the Brown House. 9-28.
3: Copy.
1: 9-31.
5: Deal with the details on 23.
1: 10-4 at the Broad House. There is a woman who's causing a scene at the Broad House. Female Hispanic, wearing a blue t-shirt and jeans.
3: 3-40.
6: Can you switch me to P304, please?
3: Yeah, what?

0: I'm doing this though, that was working on a special here. Do you want me to pen this and put me on that shot spot at Washington Park?
1: I copy. I'll get you a snippet shortly.
0: Copy.
1: And MPD does have one in route, the northeast corner.
0: Copy. So what? It's cost 28699, Sam George Edwards, 699 SGE. That works.
2: Let me know.
1: Copy, thank you.
0: .236 on 2 with a VIN. One Nora, 4 Adam Lincoln, 3 Adam Paul, 8 Edward Charles, 163340.
1: Silver, Taylor.
3: Proceed 10, we're up to the south spotter.
1: Ten four.
4: What did this order just give you?
1: C10.
3: Hey Dave, I issued a citation. My bad. It'll be a C12. Sorry about that.
1: Copy.
5: Edward Robert. First name Vivian. Victor Ida, Adam Nora, no middle initial, female weight, date of birth
1: 6/13/1967.
6: 44/29.
3: Go ahead.
6: No license issued, negative, got a flag that he was just trespassed from DNC.

0: spelling on the last name?
1: Smell like Dan. David Anna Mary King.
0: Squad 760 for a fraud complaint. Fraud complaint 7035 North Rockledge Ave. 7035 North Rockledge Ave. The caller states they had a computer virus recently and now thinks their social security number has been stolen and someone is logging into an email and other accounts.
2: 10-4.

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1: Yeah, I'm with him. Shane is revoked, no once.
2: 10-4, thank you.
3: What's going on?
0: Good.
3: Is Thomas Randall this call?
1: Is AT&T, honey.
0: Denver.
1: C-10.
0: Copy.
1: /23.
4: 10-4. And 931, you're just taking her to her home address.
3: Zebra 2866 Young. Zebra 2866 Young.
0: 10-4.
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0: Copy.
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0: 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Gray Prius 4-door. One occupant, 5900 Park, West Ryan Road, facing westbound.

0: I know his DOT address is right down the street. 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
1: Okay, good.
0: Five, sir.
1: Go ahead.
0: The 9060 West Oklahoma, number 209.
1: Everyone.
0: Adam, Sam, Don, 4666, ASJ, 4666, 110, Capitol, facing west, Black Jeep Cherokee.
1: Everyone.

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1: 214.
0: Yeah, and I have 5 stop. Washington Park, near the playground. Plate when ready.
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0: 3:35. 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

0: 931 dispatch, what's the matter?
1: No weather.
0: At Water Park, we out with four individuals next to a white unoccupied vehicle. Wisconsin boy, Charles Victor, 4983.
1: Denver.

0: squad's responding for the stolen car. Sounds like he possibly was last seen westbound. The caller believes he might have seen a police car that scared him away. Will we have any street names?
1: That were.
0: /325.
2: Can you call dispatch?
0: Copy.
1: That God state.
3: For 60, it looked like I just got wax flagged down by caller.
1: 63, can you repeat?
3: Come out with the caller now, Starbucks, they just played me down.
1: Yeah, I've got the caller in Starbucks. Can you get a plate so we can check the clock?
0: /931 dispatch, 10-8.
4: Number.
3: Not immediately. I look like I got somebody that really speak, that may speak a little English. I'm trying to work on it right now.
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1: Ten eight, verbal.
3: Over.
1: True 14, you can put me on it as well.
3: I copy. Be advised, a male with long hair walking in the construction side, stumbling, appears intoxicated.
1: I copy.
2: .221 on 2 for Wisconsin DL by number. Zebra 560-6758-930606.
1: Hey, 35 is out with the caller. I'm going to check the area. Do you know east or west on C Street?
4: I know, and they couldn't from Starbucks parking.

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2: 12, 23 on that.
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3: Back from 13th in college.
1: 10-4 and grab on the back.
2: Please. Put me on 25, Paul.
1: Sorry.
0: Sure. 2-4K, where do I down on that?
1: Stand by. It looks like the 68th Street off-ramp.

0: 34. Can you put me on 25's call also?
1: How far? Copy, and all squads responding. He's behind some pillars, so you're not going to be able to see on the street side.
2: Got a Mickey Mouse sticker on the rear driver's side. Squad, and to your right, behind that large yellow generator, whatever that is, in front of the tracked vehicle. Sitting on the concrete slabs. You should just be coming up on them now. Keep going, keep going, keep going. And he's going to be just to your right. There he is.

0: And all squads, for the win, the plate should be Adam Tom King 2935. Again, Adam Tom King 2935.
1: Two
2: 14. I'm 23. Has the squad made contact?
0: Affirmative.
3: Yeah, 28. I'm with him.
4: Under. Wisconsin plate, Adam Tom Edward 3087. Son of Black Challenger. An occupant.
2: Denver.
4: More in that turn lane at Bender to go east.
2: Denver, you can just advise me where you stop.
0: Boyd, David, David, 7989, and that's current listing to a Yesenia Delgado Soto out of Milwaukee on a 2005 Chevy Tahoe, blue in color, no ones.
2: Denver.
5: 179 traffic.
0: Go ahead.
5: Right in front of Colder's on 13th. Adam William Lincoln 7417. Adam William Lincoln 7417. Front of Colder's on 13th.
0: Denver.
2: 175 to that, Colin, dude.
0: Denver.
2: I was climbing on my equipment.

0: 17, yes, ma'am.
1: 17.
2: I'm C18, can you put me back on my crash?
1: Have you...

0: 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Motel 6.
1: Denver.
2: Denver.
3: Route 20, can you create a case?
0: Denver.

0: 3:35 for a suspect description. It's 5'10", 5'11", Hispanic male, wearing a black hoodie, black shiesty, and a red, like, COVID mask over the face, and black pants.
1: 10-4.
2: Take a second. Now somebody wants to get ahead with sticks. The VIN on the windshield is covered and looks like it's been, ripped out. The VIN on the door doesn't match what the plate return is.
3: 10-4-7-6-6. 6 northbound on Green Bay.
4: 7-6 to test. You can show me 10-8. Get to vendor in court.
3: 7-6-0-7-0-7, just in case if he takes off and goes southbound on the parkway.
5: I got the 78, just confirming you're facing eastbound on Bender.
2: Yeah, we're facing eastbound on Bender, just past the light. I only checked the last four of the vent when I was up there because it was pretty dirty on the door. I wasn't going to sit there.
3: Four. I'm just pulling out of the PD lot. I'll be at dinner in the parkway. 10-4. Drums up, gone.
2: It's occupied twice, just for info.
6: 10-4. And you're eastbound on Bender, is that correct?
2: Correct.
3: I'm 75, 10-8.
4: 10-4.
7: Gonna be the east tracks over by the library.
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5: Okay, firm, I'm in position.
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8: Southbound, we don't have her at this point.
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4: 10-4.
9: 65's got it.
10: 10-4. We stretch that check out for your break. Let's find out who this person is and why does the caller feel that her mom is suicidal.
6: Mom was on the phone with daughter stating that she can't do this life anymore.
10: 10-4. All right. But on the clear, on the north side of the bridge, I have a heat signature about halfway up between kind of where you're parked and 794.
7: In the wood line?
10: Come down on the north side of Bolivar and start coming down. Whatever it looks like, somebody, I think it's a person laying down. Yeah, they're sitting down, like crisscross applesauce. It's pretty big. I'm pretty positive it's a person.
9: 50-1-794.
10: Hey, all right, head over to Bolivar Bridge on the north side, and I'll walk you guys into where I'm seeing this.
8: Is it on the tracks or near the tracks?
10: Nope, she's between the tracks, and I can see her. I can hear her saying, kill me right now. But she's between the tracks and up top by the hill by Bolivar.
7: I'm north. Or underneath the Boulder Bridge.
1: All right, 6356 on Maroney, Sean.
10: Right hand side.
4: That's copies.
10: Right here. I'm on that order.

0: compensation, put me on the burn call.
1: Go ahead. Adam Young Paul 4552 AYP 4552 76 for Austin. I'll take feedback.
0: So far.
2: We're underneath the bridge, not currently on the track, but she could move that way.
1: I'm through now. Tell them the gray Toyota Camry 2010 to a Hu Tran out of Oak Creek. Valid.
3: I got that van to come back through Illinois. It does come back to a plate of Edward 956815, again out of Illinois. Comes back to expired, listing to a Brian Jefferson out of Olympia Fields, Illinois, to a 2009 Dodge two-door. Says it's a junk vehicle as well. No wants.
4: 10-4. All the squads that are set up, you can clear.
1: The mother who was suicidal, we believe, is Michelle Williams.
4: Fuck, is her name Michelle?
5: Just be advised that the mother said that she's waiting in a white Chrysler Pacifica.
0: Please, fix that. Direct control, ground floor, pull up.
3: Fancy 99 desk.

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0: No worries.

0: Zoom is with. 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It's 211 to disregard.
1: Copy, 211. 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

0: Station engine 3323. Did you check Lower Harwood?
1: No, I checked both of these parking lots up top, though. There's somebody there.
0: 10-4, I'll head over there.
2: 341, I checked both. They're negatives.
0: 10-4.
3: I have a welfare check for you. 4421 West Bradley Road. 4421 West Bradley Road. Carlos states his wife's been manic for about 3 nights now. He's not eating, sleeping, or drinking. He does want her chapters. She's currently walked out of the house, not wearing any shoes or socks. She's last seen on Bradley and Sherman. He stated that she was headed up Sherman, and when asked to clarify, he thinks she's headed southbound on Sherman right now, but he doesn't seem too certain. I'm going to get you further here in a second. 336.
0: Copy. Any other units?
3: Made firm. 314.
0: 315, copy.
4: Three 11, you can attach me.
3: 10-4.
4: 311, do we have any premises through there?
3: Stand by on that history and 314, 336. She's going to be female black. She's wearing a light shirt that says the word love on it. Blue Nike pants. She'll be heavier set.
5: 321 dispatch.
3: 321.
5: You can show me en route. Is the caller by chance Caleb?
3: I believe we've dealt with them before. And that's going to be affirmative. It's going to be Caleb. And Amber.
5: 21 copies.
6: D. David. Z. Zebra. F. Frank. J. John. 5. K. King. H. Henry. 662360.
2: That works.
0: Action set.
2: I'm 23 in the area.
3: 10-4.
0: Yes, affirmative.
3: All right, copy. We're making our way up, and we're going to figure out what's going on here. We're going to stop our presence.

0: inform me when you're able to, I'm able to let the train traffic continue.
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0: 10-4.
2: Lexus SUV has been behind the caller since Washington County. He's driving with his brakes on and won't turn them off. 7 5 pound, make all case.

0: 211 on 47. Do you want me to box this in?
1: No, you don't have to box it in. He was pretty cooperative. He got a couple felony warrants now, though. I just checked.
0: Yeah, I've seen that.
2: Only on a theft call. I'll be searching the area as well.
3: 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Turn 4.
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0: 170 dash traffic. Thirteen Cent Drexel, Adam X Ray David, 4727, AXD 4727, 13 Cent Drexel.
1: 165's got it.
2: Yes, copy.
3: Prisoner locked at 109 a.m. And I also checked on the other prisoner at 109 a.m.
1: Awesome. Thank you.
4: I'm going to make contact with the husband.
5: 10-4. Send it.
1: 414-881-2301.
5: And what's the daughter's name?
1: Ava Verhallen.
5: Miles are 49-59. 321.
2: You can just show one in protective custody.
5: 10-4, protective custody.

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1: 165,
2: 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Just copies.
3: Dispatch to 311. I'm just advising you, I have a private tow pending on the board. Whenever you finish up with this, I'll attach it to you and close it out.
1: Thank you. Stand by.

0: can see, we did have a DC with her in March of 2025. But other than that, nothing.
1: All right, copy.
2: Once it's not get back from Forzilla, it's all

0: I got
1: 34 for anything.
2: Thunt. I just think it's for Bell, correct?
0: Not for me.
2: Texas dispatch traffic.
0: Good.
2: It's going to be southbound Green Bay at Mill Road, Wisconsin 28. Boy Charles Robert 1434. DCR 1434 on a white Nissan Murano. Unknown occupants.
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2: Just copies.

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1: Go ahead.
0: Can you confirm my driver, Joseph, has a 99 with us?
1: Am I?
0: PW,

0: 305 to 308.
1: Good.
0: Are you coming down Lisbon from center?
1: I'm going to go down the center and then probably go north on 52 to curl around to 51.
0: Second, there was a Kia Optima that was going north west on Lisbon from 51st. See if that might be the car, but I was stuck in a red.
1: I'll save this light. I'm at 60th and Lisbon right now.
0: And 4, I'll catch up to it.
2: 40, I'm at 60th as well.
1: Go ahead.
3: 24, I'm front.
1: Okay.
2: Girl, 10-8.
3: 10-4. By other department, 2201 South 84, 2201 South 84th Street. You'll be attempting contact with Marky Keetree, born in 92. Wanted for parole violation with original violations of manufacturing and delivering fentanyl, and 4 counts of recording individuals' genitals. Criminal and photo are attached.
1: 4.

0: 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But he's in damage.
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2: Myas Ramos, out of the city of Milwaukee, off Heineke Ave, on a 2009 Pontiac Vibe, blue in color. The subject is Class D valid, and I'm not seeing any hits or ones.
1: Three dispatch traffic.
3: Good.
1: Unreadable temp tag on a silver Porsche, 84 Layton.
3: Simple.
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1: 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I'll take cover.
2: 22.
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0: And all squads on the stolen. 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
1: Saw a light blue bike. Light blue bike. Looks like he's wearing red. Is that your guy?
2: The light blue bike matches the red. Is it on the shy speed?
3: Tower.
2: Or they said flash jacket.
4: Nine 31
2: 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Do you have to consult a clerk?
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0: control.
1: Go ahead. This looks like a shot in the dark. The GPS, I believe, is the 2201. His address has the 2199. His criminal has the 8412, which is the multiple residence behind 2199. So,
2: you can clear 72. I'll stay on until you have some comments. Silbert. Or a Neil Silbert. Out of Madison, Wisconsin, no one's.
3: Boy, Charles King, 7907, the buddy of the driver I pulled over.
2: Come for him.
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0: Last name, Nora Sam Adam Union. First name, Mary Adam Sam Sam Adam Mary Boy Adam. No middle. Black male, date of birth, 1/27/2008.
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3: 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It's going to be doing that gray Honda Accord. Looks like two occupants.
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0: Squawk 40 dispatch. Can you send two squads up to the Good Hope Park right off of 45? Meet with We Energies. Have a rolling closure.
1: I'll respond. I'll advise in a second.
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4: Hi, Ray Paul Gonzalez, Jr. If you could add him, my computer's not letting me. 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
0: I copy. Put me on the dispatch. I'll go up there and help.
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2: It looks like Stovall's PNP address is 7901 Fond du Lac. You can have me in 308 heading up that way too.

0: morning at 5. We checked over here. He's not over here.
1: Time for it. Do you want to... I'll have you head up there as well. 63, you can clear.
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1: Any specific theory, is it just an auto alarm?

0: sounds like it was just the Arbo for security.
1: Yeah.
2: Good.
1: Contact was unsuccessful, as well as your alternate.
2: Jennifer.
3: Go
0: ahead.
3: Boy David for 1139.
0: For locating a violation on your traffic stop, and where do you want it cleared with?
1: Street. 911 caller, unknown issue.
2: Network.
0: I apologize. Is it clear with?
1: No, sir.
0: 321. We were stopped on. Did you want it cleared with the 13?
3: 13.
0: 10-4. Thank you.
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0: 41, 42, sounds like my partner's under 21 with the caller now.
1: Go ahead.
0: What's going to be the injury?
1: Unresponsive female.
0: 10-4 for unresponsive female. Breathing, correct?
1: 75-year-old female, she's breathing, unconscious.
0: 10-4.

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0: 43 southbound, just north of 1, you had a disabled out of traffic on the right. Looked like they're shooting at the driver's out there. Three, two, two, three, four. 10-4.

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0: Last name is going to be Love, first name Jerry, John Edward, Robert Young, no initial L. Lincoln, male black, good birth, 10/30/62.

0: 162. 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
0: Subject comes back, no license issued, address out in Washington Street in Milwaukee. No one.
2: I made contact, or I'm attempted contact with the two key holders listed. One had, does not have keys for the business, and the other one, a voicemail, was left.
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1: Go ahead.
0: I confirm they picked up a DoorDash. Just follow them until they leave our city. They had a southbound on Green Bay.
1: 10-4.
2: Good.
3: I just had a gray Ford SUV take off on me south on 37 from National. It cut through the construction zone. Last seen south on 37 at Scott. I did not get a plate.
4: Came back from 15 from Milwaukee.
2: 10-4.
3: This four escape. Unknown occupants.
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5: Heavy at 28.
2: Good.
5: Adam Union Young 3535, AUY 3535. I just followed that to Miller Parkway National and let it go, but it matches the time and description of the car that was off. You decided to take off from him.
2: Go ahead.
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1: 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Take an alarm at the ABC company at 11111 West Lapham. Coming from the southeast main door, keyholder Chuck Schumann will be arriving in a blue F-250. He should be there about now.
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1: Thanks. Cut that, Adam, Union Young 3535, westbound Burnham from 60.
0: 10460, Burnham, westbound.
2: You can clear 57, I'll be right to Palace.
0: 10-4.
3: You got enough for it?
1: Very high green. We're going to go westbound feature from 6-4.
0: 10-4, 6-4, feature westbound.
4: Six on two with Ben. One, Young, Victor, Henry, Paul, 82, A is in Adam, 995, Mary, 19624.
0: Seven.
1: Now we're going to go north on 68.
0: 10-4 north on 68.
5: Associated listed Cameron Olson out of West Bend on a 2009 Mazda 6 Black Balance.
1: Hi, Quinn. I'm going to try to stop him after this stop sign at Rogers.
3: Yeah. I'm basically with Cameron Olson's side of.
5: Copy and open up.
1: I'm pulling over. 1900 bucks.
3: Okay. Station, copy West Milwaukee. Can you reach out and see if they had no looting and if they want anything with this?

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1: Go ahead.
0: I got an open window on the back side of the Village Center stores, it's going to be the east block of stores. I believe it's going to be the Eleanor room. There's a table underneath it. I think I get a second squad over here.
1: 21.
0: Correct.
2: B77, South Chicago, Montana. It's going to be on an older black Lincoln Navigator. North.
3: East, go back.
4: 10-4.
3: On one, possible abuse. West Brand New Road, North 55th Street. 321. 314.
1: Go ahead.
3: Then M11 air. West Brown, your road on 55th Street. For rapid SOS, currently walking eastbound between 56 and 51 area. It's going to be a female. She's called 911 twice already. She's screaming at the call taker, ranting about nonsensical things that happened in 2013. Constantly dialing 911. Arguing and yelling at the call taker, refusing to give us an actual emergency.
5: Yeah.
3: She stated she's talking to the Bradley Police Department. She is still on your road this time. 321.
4: 14.
3: 10-4.
2: Boy Charles Edward 4946.
4: 7-8.
2: Good.
4: Bit Deloney out of 10253 West Cleveland, 2011 Chevy Malibu, black nuance.
2: 10-4, she's out.
4: Negative. Expired instructional permit, valid ID card.
2: Ten four. 81 that vehicle, 6-0 Walker.
4: 6-0 Walker.
2: Can you clear 907 verbal?
4: Sorry.
3: Yeah, it looks like we got one call from her. This would have taken place about, give or take, 12 days ago. Just looks like a request for police. Seems like she was talking about drugs and weapons, saying people were following her.
2: Ten four. 314, you can show me 23 in the area.
3: 10-4, just so you're aware, for rapid SOS, she'll be walking on the north side of Round Deer Road, eastbound, right above 52nd Street.
2: 10-4, I'm out with her.
3: 10-4, copy. 2200 bucks.
4: 321, out with squad.
3: 10-4.
2: 11-23.
3: 10-4.
6: You know, I think Grace's Collectibles Incorporated. The other section of this is the Elmar room.
2: So 36 on the painting.
4: Sorry.
7: So it's Milwaukee update. That this was probably the car that fled from us.
4: And for it, I thought they said they didn't get close.
7: Can you just make sure they don't want this car? You just committed to somebody flashing their lights. Oh, he ran.
1: 10-4. He's also advising that she's hacking his neurochip in his head and zapping him, so this might be a welfare check. Go ahead.
5: Is this all over the phone?
1: Stand by. Number.
8: I'm going to do a quick walkthrough with the key holder. Not surprised if I need more.
1: So far. 312.
8: Go ahead.
1: Police roll SAM 7722 comes back allocated to Classic Motors or motor cars out of Hales Corners. No vehicle associated.
8: 10-4. We have a 81 on that 5200 block of National on a black Dodge Challenger.
1: 10-4, 5200 block National.

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1: 577 Union George, John, Red Cliff River.
0: 10-4.
2: Go ahead.
3: Unable to make contact with the keel during left of the voicemail.
2: 10-4. This might be part of the Eleanor room. We're trying to have a time to determine which back entrance belongs to what business. If you can give them a call, see if they have somebody that can come out.
0: Go ahead.
4: Ambulance is back in quarters.
0: 10-4.
3: No wants.
4: 10-4, thank you. If you could just get that, sir.
3: Or 12, sorry.
5: Never.
2: Twelve on two would have been.
5: Good.
2: 2 Charles, 3 Charles David, 0 Adam, George, 4 Nora Henry, 1 8 5 3 6 9. And I'll take it back on one.
5: Silver.
0: Again, that Elm Road address, Matthew's unresponsive to female or to male officers. If you start heading that way in case they need a female for backup, 724 East Elm Road.
6: I copy from 13th and College.
7: 179 and 179, way closer I can go.
6: 10-4, 10-8.
0: Best copies. Hold on, one minute, Vin.
3: Good.
0: Out of Illinois with a 28, David Paul, 38217, comes back current and wants to be Kurt Rowe out of Chicago, Illinois on a 2022 gray Dodge.

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1: 311, your call number is going to be 11656. 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
2: Clear
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2: You got me?
0: And 4.
1: Call 4, I'll pay attention.
4: Once, can I next way through? Well.
0: Yeah, the picture's on 8370, ABT 8370.

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1: 10-4.
2: I was able to close the window. If the dealer calls back, I can meet him up. I'll be tonight.
1: How far?
3: One, two.
1: 505.
3: Can you move me from squad 3 to squad 5, please?
1: That works.
4: Go ahead.
5: Right in front of the West Living apartment building on National. The unregistered gray Tucson.
4: 10-4 in front of the West.
0: Very soon, copy.
4: 10-4.
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4: Go ahead.
5: 01976, Adam.
4: Stand by.
2: Twenty-one, 22, which way are you facing on Radcliffe?
1: West. So you just take river. East, and you should come right up to us.
2: Hammer.
4: Hey. I'm.
3: This isn't going to be anything for us.
2: We're all.

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0: 9-21. I'll be 10-41, squad 12, replacing. I forgot his number, but can figure it out.
1: 10-4, 9-28, have a good night.

0: 7.
1: Foot pedestrian 94 southbound of the spur.
0: Copy.
1: And he's standing in traffic. Male, black subject, dark green shirt and faded jeans.
2: You can put me on a directed patrol southbound.
1: 10-4.

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1: Collector.
0: Hi, copy. Can Collector responding to that pedestrian? He is walking northbound in the southbound lanes on the collector side.
1: 5-7, copy.

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1: 778. 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
0: Ten four.

0: 409 dispatch. 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
1: Dan, did you copy? 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
2: He was last seen under Grange, but they lost him, so he might be under the bridge somewhere.

0: 3:35. Reach 20, first suspicious person, 10-200 West Blue Mound, St. Camillo, and 200 West Blue Mound, a black male wearing all black, wandering by the front door, continues to try and get in after being asked to leave. 335.
1: 34.
0: 320.
1: No more.

0: 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It'll be 10:15 back en route to the PD.
1: 10-4. Most badge number.
0: 1-5.
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1: Go ahead.
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2: Five seven dispatch.
1: Five seven.
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3: 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I'm 15th of Marquette.
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0: If you're still heading this way, could you just go in on the front while we clear?
1: 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I can head to the front.
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0: 312. Check is suspicious. 6120 West Burnham, 6120 West Burnham, unit number 2. Caller said she hears 2 people outside. Thinks they may be trying to get in for 2 nights in a row.
1: And what?
2: 24 copies.
0: Sorry.
1: Hey, now I'm coming from the main.
2: You say you're coming from the main? F4 on B4 Lincoln.
3: Squad's going to the suspicious on Burnham. 8 callers in Unit 2, but we do have a flag in the building for Apartment 4 for John Walls that made threats to shoot himself in the head and vague statements about harming law enforcement.
2: Ten four.
3: That flag's from 23.

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Can you put me on that? I'm calling.

0: 23-12. You're coming from the main. I can handle it.
1: 7-4. Thank you.
2: Dispatch copy.
1: Granada.
2: Go ahead.
3: You're attached drone 2 to this call.
2: 10-4.
1: Go ahead.
3: /46-57, which door was open? 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
0: 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Nothing seen. 86 and I will be clearing.
2: And you can clear. Tower.
1: So far. Copy.
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1: There are no key holders listed for the site.

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0: 10-4. 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
0: Take a vehicle complaint, 2002 South 90th Street, 2002 South 90. It'll be on Rogers. There's a dark blue Dodge minivan. Hasn't moved since Friday.
1: 10-4.

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0: 875 desk. We have a key holder information for you.
1: I'm going to need a date of birth and possibly a middle initial if she has one.
0: 10-4, stand by. 28, call Judge.
1: Go to 28.
0: Hey, Adam, Y Young, W William 2805. Adam Young, William 2805.
1: For that actually comes back to her. She's valid, no wants.
0: 10-4.

0: 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Shield Red Vise, I think you're clear. We are no longer needed.
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1: 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Stay late.
3: I'm following it. 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Coming up to 5-8, there's some sort of stolen entry to it, but I haven't seen it before.
1: Affirm it. Is listed as stolen. Comes back also expired on a 17 Chevy.
3: Yeah, that matches white Malibu. It's driving normal right now. We're eastbound on Greenfield at 5-4.
1: 10-4, 5-4, Greenfield eastbound.
3: Car, I'm coming up Malloy. I'm going to try to get it. Yeah, we're almost there. Station, you just get this mafia heads up.
4: Edward 219, 5 is Edward.

0: 343 Semtex. Negative current on a 2014 Dodge Charger to a Keyshawn Brown.
1: Yeah, just go ahead right away. You got room.
0: State of family trouble, 3183 West Kimberly Avenue. Latoya Davis called for her daughter, ran away earlier today, and she's trying to teach her a lesson. She's now currently laying on the front porch, and Latoya's been doing laps in her car around the block to make sure she's okay on the front porch.
2: 3210-4.
0: 3210-4. Dispatcher 28.
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0: Jump 65, please.

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0: 13. 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
1: Twenty-nine fourteen.
0: 10-4. Sounds like he or this female have reported it stolen a while back, and it's been recovered since.

0: good musicians.
1: Bye.
0: So I was there attending RF.
2: Good. Let me make that entry. Like, is there anybody to notify or no?
1: I'm not seeing anything on the entry. I can double check that. So then.
2: Yeah, if you could do that, we're going to kick him loose. He's got his name all over the paperwork. It's all.
1: How far?

0: anybody on the road still?
1: Five's leaving the PD. Correction, one's leaving the PD.
0: Silver BMW, no plates, just hit on E76th in Waterford. It came out of the neighborhood on 80th and Howard. It's got no plates on it.
2: It's a strong verbal for the stolen vehicle or tenant.
3: 10-4.

0: 2600 Wark up north 88th Street.
1: Jennifer.
0: I don't think it would have been able to make it back to 80th. I was on it pretty quick when it turned westbound. I just don't see where it went. So that's why I'm thinking it pulled in the apartment complex here.
2: Cold spring is 66. Cold 6 is up now as well.
0: Let me just take a position northbound from 76 in Waterford, and then maybe somebody else southbound on 76 from Waterford. Brad, do you know if this complex like loops all the way around, would they be able to pull up back from 76 from Waterford?
2: I want to say no, but there is a chance that it does over by the dumpster area.
0: Yeah, that was my thought, too.
2: I'll head over to Howard. He said it was silver BMW, no plates.
0: Yeah, silver BMW. It's got a Carfax plate where the plate should be. It's an SUV. It looks pretty new.
2: Definitely.

0: right, here we go. Game on. Pulling out. It's going to go eastbound on Waterford.
1: Inside your task. 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
0: And 5 is match up traffic with it. 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We'll call it 76 and Gold 3.
2: Ten. One's with him.

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1: Negative, it's going to be a Zebra 365 2 X-ray.
0: And 1 and 5 with the 20. It's current and negative to a Sean Zabrowski Khan out of Milwaukee off Mineral, 2007 BMW X3 Sport Utility, silver and color. And 4.
2: Have an Isaiah Cox on the phone. Request to speak to you about a vehicle that was towed from a traffic stop. King Chris River Road, Squad 31, please.
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0: Hello, Ethan Lincoln.
2: West College.
3: Center. Go ahead.
0: 5-8, Lincoln, Econ. Boy, David Sam, 3653, Tinted Infinity.
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0: any spot available ahead for debris in traffic, 94 eastbound through the Marquette. There's a barrel in traffic per MPD. Copy, thank you.
1: Five, that's 29.
2: Go ahead.
1: Is Sean the registered owner?
2: Affirmers.
1: Can you just run a 29 on him real quick? His birthday is 9/19 of 2007.

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0: Legible plate, 100 West College.
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1: -1049. I copy that.
0: Adam David Boy,

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0: 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His back tire just completely came off. I'll be on 112 and RY. I got a 20 for you when you're ready.
1: Good.
0: So we got a Tennessee Union 021837.

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1: Three, three, five.
0: That's what.

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0: It should be between like 114th and just like coming off the freeway.
1: That's fine.

Glendale Squad, Glendale Squad, start making your way, 7009 North Green Bay Avenue, 7009 North Green Bay Avenue. I have an active fight in progress. Sounds like domestic violence going on at that location. Just lost connection with the caller, but they're loudly screaming and fighting. I can hear them fighting over the cell phone. No permits history that we can see.

0: I was able to get a hold of them again for a moment. That's how I got the updated address, while they were yelling. Now they're trying to say that everything's fine, but the male subject is still very agitated.
1: 60 drivers.
0: Top 4.
1: Seven six zero, what unit?

0: squads. Caller said unit T as in Tom. However, we're trying to look at the premise of the location. There might be a unit C Charles, but we're trying to figure that out still, because it just comes up as building for CAD.
1: Seven six, just catch myself in 7 6 year 22. Got an adult male walking towards me in the parking lot here.
0: 10-4-1, adult male approaching.

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1: 10-4, unit C is in Charles.
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1: 707, go ahead.
0: Last of Jackson, John Adam, Charles King, Sam Ocean Nora. First of George, George Edward Ocean, Robert George Edward. Middle, A is Adam, male black, date of birth, 5/23 of 1966. 052366.
1: 10-4.
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0: Go ahead.
1: 707, your subject comes back, Class D, suspended. At that address in apartment C, no one's.

0: 17.
1: Good.
0: Can you head for a dog running in traffic? 43 southbound at Silver Spring.
1: Travel sheet 0 to 762. Can you confirm with that guy? Is it 709 Unit C?
2: 7007.

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0: Never.
2: Okay, well, you can put me on the 40.
0: Never.
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1: Yeah, he wants us. 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

0: 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Where you guys at? For Crown Street, it's going to be on 114th and Burleigh.
1: Ten four.

0: 47-36. But we're going to go check out a couple spots and try to hit. We're still available for calls.
1: Sounds good. Just check your phone when you get back.
0: Sure.
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0: 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Mom reports the daughter is throwing rocks at the windows.
1: Five, 10-4. 3, dispatch.
0: I'm not needed out here. I can have to Kimberly. 10-4. 5, you can get your bed. 06, you want to head that way too? She's probably going to request you.
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0: 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She's got her stuff. She's getting in her car from the underground garage right now.
1: 7-4, does she have the mail key? Does she have the mail key?
2: 7-6, she's got them.
1: Never.
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0: everyone is a patch. 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
1: Oh, I walked up back up front.
0: That's right.
2: Four, six, five, three.
0: That's right.

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0: I'm Shoot Those here.
1: 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One, 6-9, Tracks Patrol, Tracks Ridge.
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0: Respond 6361 South 27 Lot 35. I'm on 911 with a female stating she doesn't know where her daughter went to after an altercation they all had with the daughter's boyfriend. She was struck in the face. She has declined medical. Getting further, 6361 South 27 35.
2: 41 copy.
1: 42 copies.
3: Evie Ray is in custody for DC.
0: But she's worried that due to the altercation, something would have happened to the daughter. She's not answering her phone. No location on it.
2: Copy.
1: Sorry, do you want to send one more, so start looking.
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0: Never. Okay.

0: 41 and 23 of the trailer park.
1: So, you're going to be meeting with the car, Heather.
2: Hi, Kevin. Six and seven. Do we have any history?
1: Still getting names and looking up.
2: 10-4, am I? At least do we know the age of the dog?

0: Go ahead.
1: Can you create a parking event for 3400? Close it out, we'll update it.
0: 10-4.
2: Regarding those two, but we've been there before, it's just not for this.

0: and for responding, Squazzy, 6-year-old daughter, 5 foot, 100 pounds, blonde and blue. Name is Arian Valier, and the boyfriend in question is Jason Perkins, 509-135, black and brown.
1: If you want just send that info also to Oak Creek and Greenfield, and he's like, see two people walking.
0: One one two five South 56. Caller says that his 25 Nissan Frontier red in color was parked on the street. It was broke into last night, and they took his wallet. There's already been a charge on a credit card.

0: 8170. 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We actually had a 911 open line call from your current location. I know you're in follow-up. Are you able to take that, or do you want me to send a different squad?
1: Negative. You can send a different squad.
0: Confirm. 8175, 8185. Too good, head to Amazon, 9700 South 13th Street. We received a 911 open line call from that location. Nothing heard on the line. We're attempting call back now.
2: Howland, Forest Hill. From the pumps.
0: Confirmed.

0: 41 to an available squad. If someone can check the neighborhood by the Walgreens at 27th and College, they frequently walk over there. Can be black male in plaid pajamas.
1: 42, I got it.

0: 71. 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

0: Mom says yes. Don't have any money right now.
1: Pray for it, Mary. Go ahead. Can you repeat that location?
2: 4100 block South Penn. South Penn.
1: Dead four.
3: Four South Penn.
2: May I please get a 28?
1: Go ahead.
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0: Comes to a Medina Sergio Suarez on 15th place in Milwaukee on a white Ford pickup. Relevant once.
1: Yeah, thank you.

0: 345 negative on the bus.
1: -41 to -45. Can you check Cedar Hills Elementary? We go there often too.
0: Ten-four, 10-8.
2: Yes, copy. The 67, just for info, I'm pending a trash in the street call. Go ahead.
3: We're out with both of the ROs on that 28. You can attach them both. They're currently scrapping.
2: Yeah, four.
3: We're good.
2: 45 tonight. 10-4.

0: 2024? Particular suspicious, 1124 South 7-2nd, 1124 South 2. That's a gray Dodge van outside with the windows open. Been there since Sunday. Cars get a foul odor coming from it.
1: Ten, four, all of us.

An attention officer, I have a report of a wreck on 94 westbound at Holly Road. A red car, lane changing, signaling, almost hit the caller. Driving in both lanes, no complaint of following. Make it obvious.

0: 1646.
1: For transit, the video that they looked at for all the buses that would have been in the area, there's no one matching the description of either on them.
2: Well, thank you.

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1: Lights kind of just assigned it to you again, or is there actually something wrong with them?
2: We get calls every night. 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Those lights work fine.
1: I'll
2: take another drive through. 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
0: 62 and 78, Eastern McNeely over to the mobile, 525 West Silver Spring Drive. The male subject who is standing in front of the door of the building, he's agitated and refusing to let the staff member in. 62.
1: Squad copy.
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0: 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See if they can go to that address, make contact, and see if they're located there.
1: Copy. Or 10-8.

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1: So far.
2: 28 to dispatch. Can you just complete this as what's up with 2 and I'll update on my end?
0: So far.
1: Seven six to dispatch,
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0: Copy that.

0: 42, you can clear me.
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1: Right.
2: C-15 to the zoo.
1: Copy.

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1: Go ahead.
0: I'm on a mobile. Where's the caller on this?
1: The caller, Tracy, is in her vehicle. She said she was just staying on the opposite side of the building from the subject because he was seeming aggressive.
0: Never.
2: Parked on the wrong side.

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1: Make some contact at 1141-72. That vehicle's RO address.
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0: I believe I found a number for the Leticia party, the RO of the vehicle.
1: 10-4, could you give her a call? And if she answers, have her step.
0: 10-4.
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2: Can I get the case number?
1: Affirm, it's 28839. Again, 28839.

0: 3:24. No answer. I left a message.
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2: Person riding a bicycle. He's got camo pants and a camo shirt and a black head wrap out of traffic on the right.
0: 0.
2: Two 28.
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2: Got me.

0: 7-6 to dispatch with a case number for follow-up. Request by the department, 5803 West Rogers, 5803 West Rogers. Someone's going to pick up for Jason Perkins for Franklin. They would like to pick him up for battery. He was last seen leaving approximately an hour ago from Franklin on foot, wearing plaid pajamas with the reporting party's 16-year-old daughter.
1: Send for
2: 24. I can go for 12.
0: I'm sorry. Three 60.
3: Just for info, I'll be out on foot on the campus.
0: Number.
4: Perfect.
5: Not sure if it will be the same mess that you're looking for, but a caller advised that there looks like there was multiple ducks struck and still laying in the roadway on the Loomis off-ramp. Not sure which off-ramp, but...
4: 23. I'll be checking all the off-ramps.

0: 17. TMC has this individual on camera. He or she is going to be right underneath the train trestle at just north of Bender. Looks like threw the bike over the wall trying to get back onto the street side, I think.
1: Yep.
0: And between the wall and the fence now, so you'll have to just stop underneath the bridge there.
1: Yeah, only out the edge of the fence.
2: Jewel 6, Hyacinth Court, for a subject actively seizing.
3: 10-4.
4: If you're still right now, I can take that.
3: I'll get it. 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
1: I copy, I can start a toll for you.
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0: coming?
1: 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High traffic on the right.
0: Copy. Seven six to dispatch, I'll be 10-8.
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0: You can clear this with a report and then generate a new call when you're ready.
1: Go ahead.
0: 1132, 1256. That can just be as suspicious for now.
1: 10-4, 1132, 1256.
0: And at 28 when you're ready.
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1: That's current listing to a Gladys Gonzalez El Verdo at 3612 South 80th Street and also Hope Lawn. And one lives at the 1132 South 56th Street on a 2014 Chevy Silverado pickup, silver in color. No wants.
0: Sir.
1: And the RO is on paper.
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1: 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Actually, continue.
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0: Heads up, David. Cleared up. Thanks.
1: Copy.

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1: Go ahead.
0: That second case is a theft also. Could I get the number?
1: Affirm. It's 28843, 28843, and I'll change it to a theft.

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0: 7400 block, South Pennsylvania. Robert Young, 7362, RY, 7362. Now turning on to Milwaukee Ave in Pennsylvania.
2: Jennifer. 169, got the bank on Shepherd and Peoples.
1: Jennifer.
0: Go ahead.
3: 82, enter alien as a missing person in a notification, if you could state that if located, contact us and we will return them back to her mother's residence.
0: Captain.
3: And I'll bring the missing person form up there here shortly.
0: Copy, and we're still waiting to hear back from T-Mobile about the locate.
3: 10-4, sounds good.

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0: Just advising, we have a fire alarm call at 9289 Washington Road, the Elizabeth residence.
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1: Marty Scott, Adam, Robert, Robert, Edward, David, Ocean, Nora, David, Ocean, Mary, Adam, Robert, Ida, Zebra, Charlie, Adam, Lincoln, first name, Miguel, Mary, Ida, George, Union, Edward, Lincoln, middle initial, A, Hispanic, date of birth, 12/13/03.
2: Fuel form 23, advise the fire department that the entrance off a port is cordoned off and barricaded off. They're going to have to come through Ferry Chasm entrance.

0: dispatch to 221. Just advising. I'm gonna get you a second on the way here. I just got a call from 9289 over Washington Road from the employees there. They have a resident that's out of control. He'll be at Unit B2. That's Boy 2. I'll get you further in a second. And 220, you copy that?
1: 220-10-4.
2: At 13th Street. On the left, car that struck him is behind him on the right. No injuries.
3: Four two, and then copy at 28.
2: Okay.
3: Dude, Sam, 3625.
2: Just checking your status.
0: I'm good.
2: Okay. Current listing to a Legia Rodriguez at 2616 South 70th on a 2014 Jeep Grand Cherokee gray color no wants.
3: Ten four. Can you generate a suspicious with that plate at 111656?
2: Ten four.
4: And more. We can run a DL if you'd like.
3: Put this as a fire call only if this is tight.
4: Go for it.
2: Direction.
5: Negative 10-8.
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0: switch 221, 220. 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They'll be by the front entrance. I got on-scene workers trying to keep her under control. Sounds like she pulled a fire alarm.
1: Two 220, 10-4.

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0: The last time we had contact with her was back in 2014, and that's when she had an address at 1732 South 65th Street. There is a phone number. I can try calling it. Maybe she has the same phone number.
1: Yeah, if you don't mind.
0: Come for.
2: Two 21 and 2. Are you with the person right now?
3: From the she's sitting down and she's
2: talking.
4: Turning west on the lap home. Adam Young, Lincoln, 4417, AYL, 4417. It's a black Chevy Impala.
3: Okay, I'm going.
0: Sorry.

0: 313.
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0: There was no answer, and there was no voicemail, so I have no idea if it was a current phone number or not.

0: 17 dispatch.
1: 17.
0: Tow is 23.
1: Copy.

0: 204.
1: I was just advised the fire department just let the unit know that someone's going to have to set the alarm. We're still in the list. Four fire or something.
0: I'm 204. You just confirm you want the fire department to return. That's hard to understand you with the alarm in the background.
1: Yeah, you can ask them to return. Someone's going to have to restore the alarm in the building. It was pulled on the subject that we're out with.
0: Copy. We'll let them know.

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1: Speaking of the area of Howard and 794, we're taking multiple calls on a vehicle that struck a light pole, taking it down, which is blocking off the road currently. That is at 794 westbound. I'm sorry, Howard westbound at 794.
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0: Dispatch 204.
1: 204.
0: Engine 85 stated that they were told that the owner would reset the alarm themselves.
1: Okay, I'm not sure why from that the owner's not on scene and it'll come in until 9 a.m.
0: That's what Engine 85 told us. If you want, we can have him return.
2: Silver Chevy Cruise. Dad, Park.
3: Forty-five. Any injuries?
2: Fifty-six. That's 23.

0: the ramp need to be shut down or is it alright?
1: This is going to be one of our slides. We're going to shut down the northbound turn lane for westbound traffic, or correction, eastbound traffic. Push me over.
2: Any phone numbers?
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0: 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No answer for Dominic.
1: All right. Howard at 794, there's wires exposed.
2: 10-4.
1: Sixty-three traffic.
0: Go ahead.
1: 5500 block of Lake Drive southbound, Union Sam 2191, Union Sam 2191, 5500 block of Lake southbound.
0: 10-4.
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0: December.
2: Yeah, 42.
4: 81 is such for center.
0: 81.
4: Adam Murray, Adam Young, vehicle 1506, good morning.
0: Happy, good morning.

0: I'm just dispatched at 204. Are we good to tell them to return?
1: Go ahead.
2: You clear that suspicious with an update and then generate a new suspicious.
1: Super, what's the address?
2: 1106 South 56, and I got a 28 when you're ready.
1: Go ahead.
2: Tom Adam 3899. I'll take it back.
1: So far, stand by.
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1: Go ahead.
0: It's current to Marcella at 1102 South 56 on a 2016 Ford F-150 pickup, gray in color, no one.
1: Thanks.
2: First name, Boy, Robert, Edward, Sam, Henry, Ocean, Nora, David, Adam. Last name, Mary, Adam, George, Edward, Edward. Initial C, Charles. Black female, date of birth,
0: 6/23/1987.
2: Can you go with that first name again? Last name is Mary, Adam, George, Edward, Edward.
0: First name, I need the first name again.
2: Boy, Robert, Edward, Sam, Henry, Ocean, Nora, David, Adam.
0: 10-4.
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0: Yeah, good morning.
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1: Pay for.
2: Five, tap goes in routes.
3: Team dispatch for a flight.
1: 17.
3: Fall Zebra 2824. It's going to be on a gray Chevy pickup truck. Nearly struck us in the stadium.
4: Clean off and clean off some debris.
2: 10-4.
5: Yeah, hold off on that. Let's just wait until the toll gets the vehicle out of here.
2: 10-4. Five-45, are you 10-12? We just received another call from a citizen who said he drove past right after the accident happened, and there were three black males and one white male that were trying to push the car off of the stoplight before officers arrived on the scene.
4: 10-4.
1: Do you respond back to the area with 41? She's going to be checking a certain location that we got from up thing.
0: 10-3. What's the location?
1: The 6405 trailer park.
3: Back on that plate.
1: Affirmative, comes back to a 2008 Chevy Silverado gray color to a Raul. Out of Milwaukee. He's valid and
3: I'll say portrait.
1: He is valid no one. Vehicle is valid no one.
3: Copy. We just asked a trooper, are we over at Justin's, if that comes up.
0: State 214.
1: State 214.
0: What was the reason for stopping the vehicle you were coming in and out?
1: It almost struck the tow truck that has a deputy in it.
0: 10-4. And was it a gray Silverado? Did I hear that correctly?
1: Correct. Paul, 2024.
3: He's going to be going westbound through the zoo, lane 1. It's going to be a darker gray wide body lift.
1: Go ahead.
6: 1800 block of Milwaukee with Union Edward 6806. That's UE 6806, 1800 block of Milwaukee.

0: number. I got another ping, same spot within 9 meters. Copy.
1: Where's he at with it?
0: Fleet car 214, what's your location? Denver.
1: Good.
0: You check the area of Speedway and Packard. I have them call regarding an irate customer who then left in that tan Buick. Last four of the plate was 5420.
2: Just pizza of Moreland's.
0: 28, did you copy?
1: Yeah, I copy.
3: 17, reason for the stop is going to be on stage passing on the right. He cut us off and hit a cone. Now we're pulling over to check if there's any damage to the tow truck.
2: Go ahead, 36.
4: We have 8 capital. Looks like every single traffic light in the entire intersection is out east, west, north, south.
2: 10-4, they are en route.
0: Ten-4.
5: 1657 does 10-8 warning.
0: 10-4.
5: 1657. 1657 does. You can send that call to the squad 7 phone.
0: 57, I just MDC'd you his cell number.
5: 10-4.
0: Sounds like they say that he was last seen going towards Layton Avenue.
1: 10-4.
2: Traffic.
0: Go ahead.
2: A 1000 block of Rawson, Wisconsin plate, Adam, 1718, black Jeep, 1000 block of Rawson.
0: 10-4.
5: B6 traffic.
6: 16, came up Packer from Grange. It was not going south.
5: 10. Again, Middle Creek on Rawson at the strip mall.
0: 10-4.
2: 72, I'll be back 99.
0: 10-4.
5: 1657, I'll be back 86.
0: 10-4. 75, 71.
3: 71.
0: 75. Take on Michelina's travel. At the area of Wicatter and South Foxwood Boulevard. Call a report on a female who doesn't recognize in the area. Is in a house.

0: the other house with the therapist door. 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
1: Copy.
0: 44,
1: 41. 41. I'm like 2 minutes out. I just want to wait.
0: Copy. I already knocked at the door.

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0: MPD, you'll be coming to the PD. Just let me know when they get here.
2: 4.
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0: 316. 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There's a male outside trying to set a plastic water bottle on fire. Says he's going to set everything on fire.
1: Everything,
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0: 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I have your 31.
1: Good.
0: Comes back to a 28 of 01 Lincoln 4 Lincoln 24 to a Laurentine Fossey and a Lee Nayrod out of Racine to a 2006 Honda Civic Black. No one.
1: 1672, that's going to be 10-8. 1672 to 57. Cool. Are you just on the opposite side of Nicholson and Manitowoc?
2: 10-3.
1: Copy. 72, that's going to be in route.
0: 10-4.
2: 72, you're good.
0: 10-4. Go ahead.
1: Verbal warning, I'll be 10-8.
0: 10-4.
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1: Can you put us at 12265 West Whitaker, and then I'll get you a better address once I figure out what color door I'm going up to.
2: Sandbar, for the caller three times. It's the red. It's the one with the red door.
1: So resident at 66, and they stated that Jason and Arian are in 66.
2: Copy. Temple.
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0: of Brock Rawson, Wisconsin plate 40295, white Honda Passport. Out of Brock Rawson.
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0: Ninth Marquette, Adam Tom Lincoln, 1818. Adam Tom Lincoln, 1818. We're going to be just off of Ninth and Marquette.
1: Seven come back from Penn in Minnesota.
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0: 17.
3: 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Have a good morning.
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2: 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Are you going to have fire respond out now, non-emergent, for the fluid cleanup?
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1: Captain. Marquette, is 2210 West Wisconsin your jurisdiction?
2: Hold check when you're ready. Last is Brown, Boy, Robert, Ocean, William, Nora, Adam, Henry, versus Timothy.
1: Copy, good morning.
2: Ten four. You try QW then.
1: Ten four, go ahead.
2: Same first and last name. D Edward in the middle. Date of birth is 1/2/58.
3: Goodbye. And Michigan with Adam Lincoln Nora 3459. Adam Lincoln Nora 3459. It's going to be on a gray, green Equinox. 10th and Michigan.
1: Go ahead.
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4: 699, I'm 23. 10-4,
1: desk copy today. Desk copy. Nothing's coming back.
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0: Have a Missy Burns, BERNDT, and locals with the same date of birth.
1: Can you run him with a criminal in total?
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0: 41. I'll be 10-12 with Arian and route back to lot 35. Copy, starting.
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2: Never.
1: Looking back from 15th and Menominee.
2: 10-4.
3: Go ahead.
4: 14 flight times 3. They've been released from the scene. Fire's cleaned up the leaking fluid. You can put all 12 and 8 all lanes open.
3: 10-4.
1: Ten-eight.
0: Yes, copies.
4: Negative. TPW is bringing out some stop zones.
5: Alright, that was going to be my next move.
4: Do you appear last? I was by a dump truck.
5: There's nothing else. I'll talk to you about it.
4: Cover.
2: Go ahead.
1: On the corner of Minnesota and Nicholson, Wisconsin plate Robert George 4466, Ram truck, gray Ram truck, Nicholson, Minnesota.
2: 10-4.
1: 1657 will back, 15th Milwaukee.
2: 10-4.
1: 72, that's going to be 23 with 86.

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0: Can you add a trespass flag at Speedway for Mr. Byrne?
1: Affirm.
0: And he doesn't want to leave the public sidewalk, but where he is right now is fine. So, take an update.
1: So far. 123, copy on you. Good. 27684.
2: One 45.
1: Good.
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1: Got it.
0: Ocean 425-0708-0269-05. Five eight dispatch.
1: Five.
0: Chose the vehicle. Unit one was released to her parent on scene, and I'll be moving over to the semi truck now. 10-4.

0: Charlie 2 traffic.
1: Bye.
0: Be pulling into Sunrise Plaza, Boy Charles William, 1291. Boy Charles William, 1291. In a white Jeep Renegade. Sunrise Plaza. I will advise on it back.
1: $17.99, you're 29.
0: Good.
1: Brian has an address in the 300 block of Menominee Avenue in our city. He's out in the woods.
0: So far. 1657. Go. Officer Ortiz is here.
2: 10-4. 1657 desk. I'm clear from 99 stop. That will be 10-6 on top of the PD.
1: 10-4.

0: 26 traffic. Walmart parking lot. 28. I'll be out with a black Dodge Durango. On an odd fence check.
1: That's received.
0: And I'm inside the Walmart parking lot.
2: Desk.
1: Go ahead.
2: Sorry, I'll be 10-8.
1: Never.

0: 7:31. Be advised that there is somebody from Milwaukee County Transit on their way out to that scene.
1: Okay. It's a very minor accident.

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1: 351, 5064 is good.
2: Okay. 325.
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0: When you guys are ready to go, we have a pedestrian on the southbound Layton on-ramp.
1: Van 4, can you log me into 595?
0: Copy that.

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4: Okay, got it.
2: Tenth and Michigan, Boy David Victor, 7363. Boy David Victor, 7363. It's going to be on a Hyundai Veloster. 10th in Michigan.
3: 3-35-1023. 10-4.
0: Disorderly conduct is 2989 Northport, Washington Road. 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You're advised to come through the side.
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1: 10-4, we're out. 10-4.
0: Yep. 10-4. To look through on this. Your VIN is coming back with a 20 of AYW7190. It is coming back expired 10 of 25. Listing on a 2020 Dodge Durango, black in color. Listing to an Alan K. Wilkins or a Terry Wilkins out of Milwaukee, no one's.
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1: 10-4.
0: Affirmative, southbound. He got on it late, and he's walking southbound on the collector now, just about to the spur.
2: 10-4.

0: and 409-51. I'm not sure what happened there. He might have tripped and fell. The subject may be intoxicated. And now he's walking out in traffic.
1: Mary. Thanks for vehicle 596 in the morning.
0: Copy, Gordon.

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1: No worries.
2: Six, Paul.
0: 26, 20. Maybe you want to go.
3: And you can add 408 to the call.
0: Pull up at 12-14 Marquette, please.
1: 10-4.
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1: 10-4.
0: Squad 32, portable 82, rifle 12. Capital. And our caller is requesting medical for, sounds like air med pain.
2: Sorry, FRC.
0: Affirmative, we'll call him.
1: 10-4.

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1: Going to be a white Kia Soul list to a resident in Oak Creek.

0: employee 7192, being squad C304, Taser 13 in Orange Cone.
1: 10-4.
0: He's jumping to the main line. Can I get another squad?
2: 408 and 409, he's running across the main line now into the median.
0: Freeway now, he's in the median on the main line.
2: I copy, ran across to the median. TMC still got my camera, main line in the median, south of the spur.
0: Yeah, we're going to have to turn around. He's on the main line, the median. He might try to run across traffic to get him.
2: I copy that. We'll keep an eye on him.
1: For a burglary that occurred overnight, 604 Crescent Court, 604 Crescent Court, 129.
0: 04.
1: 110.
3: 07.
1: Go along for the burglary, 604 Crescent Court.
3: 07.

0: 119, 1041.
1: The collector again, southbound. We can have
2: it. 884.
1: Affirmative, 408 and 409 are responding as well.
3: Can we have TMC not split the screen? Can we just have the pedestrian on, please?
1: Yeah, and 4. And Squad's responding. Just realize he is acting very erratically. Chicago, the fire department, Hiller Ford. Cashier there is having chest pains.
2: Copy.
4: You can put me on the call. Is this the same gentleman we had last night? We had one in that area.
1: That's unknown.
4: Copy.
1: Five eight, go ahead.
4: 219, student 10-3, and put in the pedestrian.
1: 10-4. Currently on the main line, on the right.
4: Copy. Right by Layton, or where is it?
1: Southbound, south of the spur.
4: Copy.
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1: 10-4.
0: Ten four.
2: Down the main line. He's in lane one, cross the northbound side.
1: Copy that.
0: Now on side.
1: Just ran across into the median. Our vision is blocked by a sign, but he should be in the median there now.
2: 5-7
1: main
2: traffic.
1: I got it. And he is not
0: on the southbound side in case he can back over.
1: 10-4. And he is now walking on the northbound side in the median, southbound, walking southbound.
0: Towards your way, go to the northbound side, I'll take care of this.
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4: Is it the 28 of Adam Paul 4171?
3: They're just confirming it.
4: Affirmative, and the RO Amy Thames is a negative.
3: 10-4, thanks.
0: Go ahead.
3: 431, portable 84, and rifle 9.
0: 10-4.
2: This far now.
1: Copy that. Northbound college on ramp. We got a northbound college on ramp on the collector running northbound.
0: I've got the southbound 17.
1: 4.
5: H323, HF 55, I'll say.
1: 82-4.
3: We'll sign off.
4: Well, what?
2: Getting up in college, I'll hit the on-ramp, park on-ramp.
1: All right, copy. And now, 214, are you close, Mike? Squad's responding over there for the pedestrian. He was on the northbound college on-ramp. He now jumped over the wall. Just past the end of the sound barrier there, so he went over the wall on the right. The northbound college on ramp, but no longer on the freeway. Got it. And this squad that's pulling up Gold Creek or MPD can come help us. It's a male Hispanic wearing a checkered shirt and jeans. 10-4. And, yeah, you guys are right there. Or somebody's right there. And dispatch the 12, we'll log down, morning.
2: Can you direct me where you would have jumped?
1: 5-8, if that's you by the 55 mile an hour sign, that's right where he was. We couldn't see where he went after he went over the wall, though.
2: Copy. That's a 20-foot drop right here, but I don't see him anywhere.
1: I copy. Your squad is right where he jumped, though. Those other squads in the area, if you guys want to check underneath.
6: 281. I just got off on 27.
7: Go ahead.
6: 10-8, squad 11, taser DV, 40 for the main.
7: 10-4.
0: You want me to stop the serpentine on the southbound side then?
1: Uh, 409, affirmative. He would be off the freeway. I don't think he can access that from where he went to.
7: Corner dispatch. I'm not sure if any of them have it. But are one of those squads, do we have a drone with them? We can get one of those up.
1: 81 or anyone else with a drone?
6: 81, I didn't grab it. I ran out.
1: We'll check with maybe Oak Creek has one.
4: Go ahead.
8: Sheriff, I'm going to be calling you about a drone operator. 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
9: National, there's a black Toyota swerving between lanes. Last seen turning northbound on 5A from National.
6: Yes.
9: Boy Boy Henry, 1935, is on a black Camry to a party at Oak Creek.
4: Names right now?
8: No more.
9: Dispatch. 204. B35 dispatch traffic.
6: Okay.
4: Oh, welfare check in the area. 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
10: 1564 Ramsey.
1: 10-4.
10: Taser
1: 1.
10: Say it again. 1
1: on Taser. Copy. What Taser point?
10: Taser.
1: 81, I copy Codex. Squad responding again, 1500 block of West Ramsey. Which traction is he running?
10: Eastbound.
1: Copy, you're running eastbound.
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4: Sleeping in a vehicle in the parking lot of City Hall. You're going to be looking for a gray Lincoln MKX.
1: Subject fighting. I'll just go ahead and step it up.
2: 2 in row.
1: 10-4. Copy, we'll get fire over there. Subject in custody, 1500 Block West Ramsey.
2: Crash. 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
1: Squad with a squad crash, what's your location?
11: From the west to the south, in the Mitchell. Squad and pedestrian citizen vehicle, I'll reach place in a second.
1: I copy west to the south in the Mitchell for a squad accident.
9: But details, I
1: check out.
2: 3-2, dispatch, I'm close by. I can head for that squad crash. 4-2 wants to head to the pedestrian.
1: 32, I copy. 42 can. Yeah, 42 continue to the pedestrian.
9: 50, we're on our way. We got it.
12: Not succeed, so just going in blind in this enforcement. I'll just need some good notes to pass it on to day shift.
1: And dry stun.
9: Five, he's the turn in the squad.
1: 10-4.
3: 14.
1: 2-14.
3: 18.
1: 2-14, 10-4.
9: And 2-1-4, can you put me at? I'll be at the MATC in Oak Creek.
1: 10-4.

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1: 10-4.
0: 154 has the back, 13th and Ryan.
1: 10-4.
3: I'm 29 off 23. 10-4.
0: Sorry, 21.
1: 10-4.

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1: 82.
0: You can send a tow to the Goodall parking lot. That's right out of Bill Gore.
1: Yeah, for a Goodall parking lot.
2: Right. 154, we're in the 400 row, but if you want to just stand by, it's just a PR bond.
3: I got the 400 row.
2: 109. Good. That warrant paperwork is still active, it's confirmed. 10-4, can you just give me the new court date and time for her? They have it as August 19-19 at 0830 hours.
1: My favorite.
2: 10-4, 154, you can clear. 10-8.
4: 10-4.
2: 10-4.
4: Yeah, we don't see him. We'll inquire at the residence.
2: Dispatch. You can clear me C8. I got me. The neighbor, Daniel Jones.
3: What address is he at?
2: He didn't state. But he's one of the next door neighbors.
3: Can you give him a call and see where he's at?
2: 10-4.
0: Hey, 2, tow hazard.
1: 82, 10-4, and internet has been updated to the water complex.
0: I got it.

0: 51 with a name. Last name Gonzalez, George, Ocean, Nora, Zebra, Adam, Lincoln, Edward, Zebra. First name Robert, Adam, Mary, Ida, Robert, Ocean, no middle initial, male Hispanic, 06211991.
1: I'll be in squad 17, headed to the crime lab.
2: Can you repeat the 20?
1: Crime lab.
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0: 129 with a 28. Boy David Lincoln, 5745, BDL, 5745. I have another one when you're ready.
1: Go ahead.
0: Adam Union David, 8101, AUD, 8101. I don't need it back.
1: No problem.

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1: Three dispatch, Trevor. .333, go ahead. 4700 Black Oak Brown Deer. Unsure of the state, but it's going to be King Nora Tom 5107, KNT 5107. It's going to be on Orange, Nissan Central. And four.
0: Subject has no wants.
2: Copy.
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0: 408.
3: You can clear me C-18.
0: Never.
3: Hey, you just watch. Plane one is back over. We just waiting on transfer for my driver, and it would be coming out.

That's increased. 109 does. You can clear that call out. I updated it and put me back on direct control, please. 104.

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0: Can you call MFT back? Apparently he doesn't want to go to the hospital. We'll just get him checked out.
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1: Go
0: I'll be out of Denver, copy gas and miles for number 12.
1: Go on.
0: Miles 469-26, 14 gallons.
1: Four.
0: 44.
2: Go ahead.
0: Do you have a 29 on the mail half?
3: Jennifer.

0: 921, dispatch, special assignment. Yeah, Maryland and Menlo.
1: How far?
2: It's 51, just confirming fire's coming back out.
3: 51, we did call them. They said that they are still on scene.
2: I copy. They drove past.
3: Turn for. I copy.
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1: That's fine. Go ahead.
5: 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There is a red Chevy Impala with no plates, been there since Monday morning. 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
7: One Panda, traffic. Well, the 7700 block is South Pennsylvania with Adam Ian Robert 5985 AYR 5985. Well, the 7700 block is South Pennsylvania.
3: 10-4.
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3: 10-4.

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1: 82.
0: Bell 473, I'll say.
1: I copy.
2: Squad 21. They got a PDO 43 westbound 27th Street on ramp. 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I'll let you know if it's the Dunkin' Donuts or AAA ramp. 21, I copy. And it'll be the on ramp by Dunkin' Donuts. It looks like they're right at the metering light.
3: 10-4.

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3: I'm
2: looking for 141.
0: Good.
2: Could you 22 booking and give that 10-15 a ride back to his house or his friend's house?
0: Dude.
3: I'm happy to be with me.
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0: Sir.
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1: 911 check at 340 East Moncourt, the American Tire. Message was left on callback. It came through as abandoned from a cell phone.
0: All right, it's Ben and Rawson. 8187, this is Roman Evansburg.
2: 154, I'll meet up with you at 301 here to swap phones. You guys have the wrong phones for the squad.
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2: Hey, John, C-19, you see 11 times 2.
3: 82-10-4, and I got a pedestrian 145 northbound at Mill.
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1: 28 out of Wisconsin, boy David Paul, 5620 on a red Honda Fit, heavy front end damage, break for second.
0: Number two.
1: Wisconsin 28, 392, William Nora Lincoln on a red Ford Fusion, rear end damage. Just the fit. Still both need toes.
0: Dunbar.
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0: I'm going to put you on follow-up for Sherwin-Williams, 6634 West North Avenue, 6634 West North Avenue. There was a burglar alarm overnight, and our caller arrived on scene and did find broken glass. One time.
1: Tower.
2: Security and Laura, 1042. Have a good one.
0: 1042.
2: I need seven. I'm good, thanks.
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0: 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Road hazard 79 in Holmes.
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0: And 135 for suspicious person, 8600 block of Ravenswood Circle. It's a female black wearing a pink dress, about 40 years of age, last seen westbound. 119.
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0: 135.
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4: 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She just wants it ticketed for private property.
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0: I'll be able to Saturn L200, silver in color, no 28, 3900 block of Brody Road. Look at the intersection again.
1: That's going to be at Newhall and Kenmore. Newhall and Kenmore.
0: Thank you.
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1: 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Boyd David Charles, 9539.
2: All over. Can you have them send that to my email, please?
0: I got it.
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0: 7.
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4: 10-4.
2: Point 2 dispatch. Can you put me out in a disabled vehicle in the intersection of Brown Deer and Range Line? It's going to be a work truck with a trailer in traffic.
0: 10-4.
5: 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He's got lack of lower extremity mobility.

0: 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Are you on the air?
1: We respond to the post office at Packard Plaza. I had Tim from MT call in a vehicle that he was going to be towing. He said it looks like there's possible drugs in it.
2: Yeah. 63, I'll head that way.
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0: Boy Adam Young 1137. Boy Adam Young 1137. 3200 leading.
1: Dash, go ahead.
2: It's a Christopher Cunningham. We've had a bunch of contacts with him. He can't get his birthday, but we should have him in.
1: 10-4.
3: I'll be in the garage running squad maintenance, please.
0: Do you have the 28th for you?
1: This is the Florida plate, Charles John 56 Young John.
0: Copy. Yep, that'll be it.
1: 10-4, the plate, let's do a Camilo Emmanuel Rodriguez out of Jacksonville, Florida. Has a note that it was previously assigned to the VIN that I received from Tim. I've been listed with Victor Rodriguez Ayala out of Milwaukee.
2: Yeah.
1: 785, you're 29.
0: What?
1: Valid state ID.
2: Stop really good.
0: 4 dispatch, call 173.
1: 10-4.

0: need to dispatch 1023.
1: Hey, you drive in the back of my squad.
2: Yeah, I got me.
3: For a hang-up error at the same address that you were previously, 800 West Bradley Road.
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1: Whatever, thank you.
0: Have four.
2: Good. Sending it on a follow up. Put me on a business check, Walgreens.
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1: Four one.
3: You believe that they confirm this now?
1: 10-4. Yeah.

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1: 10-4.
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0: 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The listed owner is a missing person.
1: Hey, do dispatch. A vehicle traveling or is it just pulled into a lot at Park at Washington?
0: It is eastbound on Olmsted Way.
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0: 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You just tried calling him again. He didn't answer my call.
1: Whatever.
2: Todd. Can you pull me back out at Value Inn? 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I'll give you the 28.
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1: 109, would you like it back?
2: 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Denver.
0: One, two.
1: Foot.
0: It's going to be medical only. Action taken.
1: Step.
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1: Go ahead.
3: Here, check for a 911 full hang-up call. It plotted to 6837 Maple Terrace, 6837 Maple Terrace. Call back, there was an answer but no voice contact, and then second call back was voicemail. 129.
1: 10-4.
0: Go ahead.
4: Check on the welfare. 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Deshaun Noel, walk in, suicidal statements, requesting a chapter eval.
1: Go ahead.
0: 21-10-4.
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3: 24.

0: 82, this is Mike. You can clear from that flock car. I'm too far up.
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1: How far is this something that just occurred overnight?
2: /129. They believe it occurred sometime overnight.
1: 10-4. You're 10-12 in the front lobby with Marvin.

0: farther to Nusrat. You can clear 22 from that visible and put me back out with it.
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1: 10-4.
3: 35. Good. Okay, returning. 10-4.
0: Record was removed from the air at time.
3: 10-4.

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0: line 16.
1: All right. Two vehicles in traffic near the middle school intersection of Forest Meadows and Forest Hill. Excuse me, a Toyota SUV and a Jeep. No reported injuries.
2: 485, copy.
0: 48. If you can clear me for the watch, no violations, then I'll point that way. I'm coming from the county line now.
1: Go ahead.
2: On Nicholson at Monroe, 269 Victor Henry David, 269 VHD, on Nicholson at Monroe.
1: 10-4.
0: 36 for me.
1: 10-4.

0: 104 to 105. We're having some squad issues with the bureau cars, and Ted is going to be stuck down at Freeland. Can you send a squad to go pick her up, please, if you have one available?
1: Is she ready to go?
0: Yes.
1: Copy. Negative.
2: 1611 said you can disregard.
1: Copy, 10-8.
2: 10-4.
1: Yeah, 10-3. I'm in road.
3: Okay, 10-4.
4: Street in the median white Hyundai Sonata.
3: Stage 4, I'm actually at the fleet crash right now, so I'm unable to respond to that.
4: Copy that, disregard.
5: Citation today.
6: You're going to be looking for a purple Buick Envision. There's going to be no injuries, both parties seen.
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0: Got an Honorice Jones on the phone for you.
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0: Squad 4.
2: First 28 current, listing on a gray 22 Jeep Grand Cherokee to a James Kreiderman on South 76th Street Northwest. And the second 28 listing on a 2017 Toyota Highlander current to a Jason Shippo, Bullet Point Parkway Northwest.
3: Copy. You can have James as my driver of the gray Jeep.
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3: 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We're going to head up to freighter.
0: Gabby.

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1: And the case number?
0: 4458. 4458.
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0: sounded like I ate Samaritan stuff and took her to a gas station for gas.
1: 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She's going to be red eye and nipple proof.
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2: Sorry, where that thing hit.
0: Plates, the red pickup with the trailer and lawnmower hit caller's car.

That's going to be southbound Green Bay, crossing the intersection at Daytona. The four-door red pickup, still southbound Green Bay. We're going to get a description of that caller's car.

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1: 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It's a blue Subaru. One occupant.

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1: 12.
0: Ray says both vehicles. Someone's having a one up. I'll be giving one over to Ray.
1: Copy.
2: Tom, Robert Nora, 101 for caller's vehicle.
3: Teleport, each of the other vehicles have any plates on it?
2: Unknown, the vehicle itself has plates, but the trailer doesn't. The trailer is obstructing the plates on the truck.
3: I copy. I'm trying to catch up to it. Where are they in now?
2: They're approaching range line.
3: Copy. I'm the fire remote.
4: Dispatch.
0: 5-2.
4: OVC 18, you can put me in a special at the jail for attorney conference.
0: Yeah, four.
1: 10-4, 139. Brian sent you a snip of that coordinate.
0: 10-4, thank you.
2: Good hope, all advice, Glendale.
3: I copy. I'm going to be Tony and Good Hope Flitter in about 10 seconds.
0: 401, I'm going to be behind them. They're going to be turning eastbound at Good Hope from their base.
1: ~193 Respond for a commercial 1090 at 7261 South 13th Street, showing RH door. And then 7261 South 13, I'll get you back.
0: 10-4 Hollis.
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1: God.
5: 11 and I are back in the city, and then Squad 11, the Fusion, is going to be down at DPW. 10-4.
1: Oh, we should be there shortly.
4: Copy, thank you.
1: North.
2: And you can clear me, 45 will remain.
1: Copy.
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1: I copy.
0: Far 13 dispatch.
4: You can clear me from a visit check and put me in a DPM in this area.
1: 10-4. Zero degrees.
0: 10-4, he is a regular. If you want to give him a call and give him permission to burn.
1: 10-4.
0: Okay. Pass.
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0: 139
1: death.
0: We're able to track him down, confirm no issues, 10-8.
1: 10-4.
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0: There's a few commercial refrigeration company trucks out here, so I'm sure that's what it is. I'm going to try and make contact with them.
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2: State car 240.
3: State 240, I'm clear from that fleet 1050. 76 to speak with your deputy at the hospital.
2: Copy. He went freighter.
3: I have it, thanks.
2: Fine.
1: I got another crash just reported. 7800 South Sector.
2: 7 for a few minutes.

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1: Go ahead.
0: Indeed, about the 1,000 block of East Highway 100, Adam North Edward 3731, ANE 3731, 1,000 East 100.
1: Over. Over.
2: Is there any key holders or in-house numbers we could go call?
1: I believe they were going to go through their process.
2: You can disregard it. Make contact with one of them right now.
1: Over.
3: And a heavier set black female with a black top was also trying to dryers. She was swearing at our caller and took a picture of her license plate. She's allegedly no longer on scene. Apparently the husband of this black female is on scene, and the caller is upset and would like to speak with the police. I have a wide load escort leaving out of Global Power on about 5-1 in Lincoln. They're ready now. The route's going to be eastbound to Miller Parkway, and then northbound on Miller Parkway, westbound on National, and then west south of the club.
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1: Over.
2: Josh reports the male black, the same from yesterday, is walking towards the gas station wearing stolen red shorts with a tag still on it and a light blue shirt.
3: What's that for?
4: Or dispatch, you can put me on as well.
2: Squad's responding direction, it's not the gas station, it is the Layton Avenue entrance to the high school. Dispatch to 21.
4: 21.
1: 6 is in park.
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0: turn 3 by Lane, I don't know. And Myra.
1: 6 is 23.
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1: Copy.
3: This is 798 dispatch.
4: 798.
3: 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I'll follow up after 72. 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
0: 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Sierra 3575 Oakland, number 404.
2: Sorry about that. I have the 29 when you're ready.
3: Go ahead.
2: Last name Singh, Henry Ida Paul Boy Adam Union George Henry. First name Andrea, A N D R E A. A H in the middle, female white 47 of 91. And NMS on scene.
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0: The UPS store 4230 Oakland for a budget rental truck that's been in the lot over an hour.
3: 10-4.
4: No.
3: You available for 821 from Elijah?
4: I'm out of the city. You can send it to my voicemail. I'll call back.
3: Tougher.

0: one thing. That's
1: good. Go ahead.
0: Open business. Quick trip. Do some college.
1: Sounds good.
2: But you can take me off the board. I'm 42.
0: Each computes for cameras for a second.
1: How far?
0: Two, three.
1: How far?
0: 37. 37.

0: go ahead.
1: The vehicle complaint at 801 South 113. 801 South 113. Anonymous caller stating there's a white camper parked in front of that address since the 4th.
0: I was there yesterday, or the day before, and I cited that.
1: 10-4.
0: I'll have that again.
1: Hey, 139.
0: Good.
1: Can you head up to Truck Country and check for a VIN on a black GMC Yukon? Believe it might be stolen or involved in a crime that happened out of Milwaukee. It's parked in the northeast corner of the parking lot. There's no plates on it.
2: 10-4. Ryan in the eye. Did he say why he thinks it's stolen?
1: Suspiciously in the parking lot. He can't confirm that it belongs there. And there was the bolo for a black GMC Yukon involved in a fatal hit and run the other day. Just wants
3: to switch that to the parking complaint. So
1: he just wants to make sure it's not the suspect vehicle.
0: Do you need a back?
2: Yes, could they say if it's occupied or not?
1: He cannot confirm.
2: 10-4. 187, yeah, you can float this way until I confirm whether or not it's occupied.
0: 3187, those copies.
1: Ten four.
0: Go ahead. 10-42. Have a great day. 10-42.

0: 15, the driver just called to say they're just leaving now.
1: Ben Horace, let's knock this excavator.
0: Go ahead.
2: We're going to be doing a test on our fire at the double-decker barn. If you guys get any signals, you can disregard. I am here on site with it.
0: 10-4, do you want a building check?
2: A-firm, you can clear me from the one I'm on right now.
3: Do back in the city today.
4: Ever.
0: At 13 feet wide.
1: Central 2 is not the one.
0: I'm sorry, can you repeat that?
4: I did not get a response back.
0: Time for standby.

0: It's unoccupied.
1: 10-4.
0: 31.
1: Go ahead.
0: 1 George, King Frank. King 63868 John. 243525.
2: To CJS.
1: Copy. Go ahead.
2: You can enter in the vehicle as stolen, most likely has the keys, and has both license plates, and on the front passenger door near the bottom, there's going to be a sticker that says overflow.
1: She hasn't heard from her father in several days. He's not answering his phone. Is not at the apartment. His vehicle is still there, and they are unaware of his.
0: Yeah.

0: Are you available to do with the David said you tried to call him?
1: Affirmative. Can you transfer it in about 30 seconds to my sled?
0: Several.

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1: Good.
0: Report to that.
1: 10-4, you're still on 2.
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0: Copy. Is it coming from the ATM, it looks like?
2: 10-3.
3: 1611, copy. 17th and 0.
2: Done.
0: Return to the PD for some follow-up.
2: Denver.
4: As well as King Mary Henry, David Henry 6, Adam Edward 8 David, Union 002404.
2: Tell her something.

0: 920. I don't have access to the building. Could you have the caller meet me in the lobby?
1: 920.
2: Good. 23, and my ticket from a couple days ago is still on it. Can I get just permission to tow this?
1: Sure.
2: Really?
3: Not far. Only showing
4: 16. Tim, I will give it to you guys. Anybody?
3: Tower.
4: As follows: King Mary Henry, David Henry 6, Adam Edward 8, David Union 0, 024,
3: 04. What's the second D's and D's?
4: The number 8.
3: All right, thank you.
0: Eleven, you can disregard.
5: Copy that. 23, 24.
3: So far.
0: 39 to 11, or sorry, 86 just getting the bank manager's information. They're doing maintenance on the ATM. There was a worker inside. You can.
3: So far.
2: 86, 29.
3: Go ahead.
2: Last name, Garrett, George, Adam, Robert, Robert, Edward, Tom, Tom. First name, Robert, Robert, common spelling. Initial, J, John, white male, date of birth,
3: 12-11-1996. 12-11-96. 10-4.
2: 7-6-8.
3: 1500 plus of Good Hope, Eastbound, no plates on a white Cadillac, unannounced, it's just
2: 10-4.
0: 41 at 33. Can you just help us with the intersection?
6: How big is it?
3: Cell number is not coming back.

0: one accidental, GE Medical, 4855 West Electric. Spoke to a Tony Hall. Said it was accidental. Phone was in his pocket.
1: I'm with the Y load right now.
0: Definitely.

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0: Could you call 8172?
1: Are you the one who left all those messages?
0: No.
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3: Don't you?
2: Six desk.
3: Go ahead.
2: I try that 29 out of Michigan.
3: Tougher. West Willow. Meet me from the exit error alarm garage entry. 520
2: copy. 520
3: copy.
2: 520.
3: 24,
4: 512. 512 dispatches. 511.
1: I will not copy. We'll be en route.
3: Tougher.
1: The bus stop.
5: Number. 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
3: Number.
1: I can get it back 10th of Michigan.
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5: For early conduct complaints, not occurring at this time, see the caller 725 Glenview, 725 Glenview, apartment number 3, 129.
1: 42.
5: Five.
1: We out at DPW, dropping off. One 39, that's 0-1 reports.

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0: 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Did you want to be put back on your checker cleared out?
1: 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Thank you.
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0: 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Go ahead. Check for debris in the roadway, 12300 block of North Avenue. 436.
1: Denver.
2: On 93, that's traffic.
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2: P700 in Pennsylvania with Texas 28, X-ray North Charles 4204, XNC 4204, P700 in Penn.
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1: All squads are 10-8, you can turn up for that traffic complaint.
0: 10-4, it was just the turn arrows, Mill Park by National, a complaint and said they weren't cycling through. DPW was there earlier this morning, they said they were working just fine.
1: 10-4, do you still need me to head over there?
0: Yeah, from just to make sure they're cycling.
1: 10-4. North and south specifically.
0: 10-4 is northbound to go westbound.
1: 10-4.
2: My caller is moving here for that wide load. They cycled in.
1: Sorry, I said you were cut off on my end. Can you turn in?
2: When we were at that intersection, the light cycled. Girls were able to make that left turn, and they were working.
1: Hey, from now.
3: Clean run, I'm going to check here.
4: 10-4.
1: Ten.
4: 10-10, people.
1: 10-4.
3: For this accident, are you fine with me just contact security to check on them, or do you want me to go find them on the property?
2: Yeah, if you can make contact with security there and see if they can confirm them, or sometimes they can get them to come out to you.

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1: Okay, nice.
0: Being the 6800 block of Burnley Road with Wisconsin Auto, Boy Adam Victor 1200, DAV 1200.
1: How are you?
2: Eighty-nine, 23.
1: Town 4.

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1: 10-4. Will be taking a citizen assist phone complaint.
2: Dispatch, can I have the case number later?
1: 14717.
2: 10-4.
0: And literally on the westbound lane, I don't know if it's the game warden or the DNR, but I'll be out with them on a traffic stop. I'll let you know in a second.
1: 100 blocks?
0: Right across the street from 193.
1: Yes, sir.
0: The westbound lane.
1: Yes, sir. Go ahead.
3: 10-8 citation issued, and I'll float over that way.
1: 10-4.

0: 6, that's it. Can you add, I believe, James Just to the call?
1: Pepper? Go ahead.
2: Pepper will be MCSO in the pickup truck here. No need for assistance, I'll be paying.
1: Pepper.
3: What?
1: Take a suspicious activity from the Dollar General, 1715 South 76. Caller stated that there was a male with a bike wearing a baseball cap, shirt, and jeans running with a big screen EV, last seen headed east towards Rogers Street.
3: 21, I'll take that.
1: 10-4.

0: 45 and 64.
1: What?
0: Can you stop out here?
2: Can
0: you stop out here?
1: Number.
3: Good. Just got another call from WCC. It's possible it may be on their side. They're sending an officer over there as well.
4: Where?

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1: Sorry, just 13 to Pewtus, I got it.
0: Copy, tenant.
2: Copy.
1: Oh. 89, that's 301.
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0: 7700 block of 13th Street, Florida 28, King Edward Robert, John 08, KERJ 08, 7700 South 13th Street.
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1: Tag 1. I'm pretty sure you checked. Is there any recent medical runs involving Nino or that residence?

0: Negative. We haven't had any recent contact with him and no rescues to that conflict in the last few days.
1: Copy. Never.
0: Telephone.
1: On it for dispatching for me, Tenet.
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3: I just put you on the original. Do you want me to create a new one?
0: No, that's fine.

0: 23 to 21.
1: But
0: do you have anything further on that? No. 10-4. I think that guy was westbound on Lincoln Mill TV. Last one at like 7-4, 7-5, turned around.
1: 10-4. 21 to dispatch.
2: Go ahead.
1: You've got no other calls?
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0: Go ahead.
3: There was an open moving truck, 7-3, roger.
0: 10-4. This guy doesn't have a TV, but still trying to find him. I'm at 7-8, I don't know, 1-1.
1: Go ahead.
4: Respond to 3729 South KK for a 911 open line. Sounds like Spanish speaking. No sounds of distress. Plus to the tower only. We have nothing in house. 3729 South KK.
0: No.
1: 23 copies. A couple blocks away.
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0: Denver. And 84, were you radioing dispatch?
2: No, I accidentally put this.
0: Yeah,

0: Thanks, Rudolph.
1: Go ahead. Check the area. All appears well. I'll be dying.
2: Over.
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2: Pool furniture and would like him trespass. It occurred last night.

0: Dispatch 740. Checking out PDL, Silver Spring, Locker River Parkway, looking for a gray Volkswagen GTI. They stated a silver F-150, struck them and continued west on Silver Spring Drive. I believe we've got the party in that vehicle on the other line, though. 740.
1: Where's the second party saying they're at?
0: We're still gathering that information.
2: We ran an AXS 2147 previously. Can you tell me who that vehicle comes back to?

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1: Parking.
2: 10-4.

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1: Hey, what's that guy command? Did the second vehicle stop someplace?
0: It drove off, but it is returning.
2: Temper.
1: Go ahead.
2: Current listing to Franklin 4 LLC of that residence. Listing on a 2015 Hyundai Sonata sedan, silver and colored orange.
1: 10-4.
0: Hey, 1-8 Sonata, can you show me 3-1 report ready, please?
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0: 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I'm 23.
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4: 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Can you show me 1041 up at Walmart 7?
5: Good morning. Ever.

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1: Desk. 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
1: Yeah, of course. 10-4. Sounds fine.

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0: Affirmative, that's what you said.
1: No.
2: 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Showing a status check, I believe you hit your stab button.
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1: Take an animal complaint at Lincoln Park, 10315 West Greenfield Avenue, lot number 633. Property manager was calling stating that the dog is walking poorly, has open sores, is really skinny.
0: Fire.
1: Jumper. Jumper.
2: You responded to 3000 block of East Layton. We have the fire department out with somebody who dropped their wallet in the sewer drain. They are requesting an officer just for ID purposes. 3000 block East Layton.
0: 10-4. Howard and 794.
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4: Traffic.
3: Go ahead.
4: Be the 6700 block of 27 with Road America plate. Edward, Victor, Ida, Lincoln, George, Robert. EVILGR. 6700 block of 27.
3: Go for it.
0: 193's got a hell of a future.
3: 10-4.

0: 34, come in. Can you call the office? 703 is requesting us one.
1: 10-4.
0: Mary McGee, OIV chair with Adam Sam Union, 7279, ASU 7279.
1: McGee, UN Beecher.
2: Or to the hospital.
3: Just arrest time and then en route to CJF.
2: During custody time was 0737 hours. West Woman. Negative, we'll send someone over. 10-4.
1: Ticket vehicle complaints, 1964 South 71. 1964 South 71, check for a gray sedan blocking the alley. Apparently it was cited yesterday as well.
3: Attention for tractor 20.
1: Go ahead.
3: It's going to be out of Indiana, portion 3828 752.
0: 3828 752. Temper.
4: Copy.

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1: Good.
0: Just confirming a portion out of Indiana, 382-8752.
1: April.
0: 10-4. I didn't get anything back. It's notoriously difficult to get things back out of Indiana.

0: 2019, is there an expiration year on that plate?
1: Stand by.
2: Hey, but it's also this debris in traffic 43 southbound at Silver Spring. Is it blown tire in lane 2?
3: Go.
1: Of 2026.

Correction on the year would be May of 27th.

0: 140.
1: Go ahead.
0: And 135 for a suspicious occupied auto in front of 4622 North 104th Street, 4622 North 104. It's a black Chevy Impala parked facing northbound. It's been there for a couple hours. There's a younger female black appears to be passed out or sleeping in the vehicle. 140.
1: Jumper.
0: 135.
1: Good work.
0: 149.
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4: 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Employee 7369, PTV 100, rifle 1.
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0: Nicholson of Michigan with a blue Mitsubishi SUV. License plate Adam Nora Robber 3542 ANR 3542. 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
1: Over.
0: Never.
2: This is 326 dispatch.
1: 326.
2: I'll be 10 to 3-4.
1: 10-4. I'm south 6-8. I found dog 4901 south 6-8.
2: Do with the van.
0: Go ahead. Sorry, not a problem. Yeah, 18. Good. Nothing in locals or cages. I left them a message they didn't pick up a con. Call back. 10-4.

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1: And 553. It's coming back valid 5 of 27, listing on a 2026 Honda CRV, black in color, registered to a John McDonald out of Bayside, Nuance.
2: 10-4. Can you put the associated plate in the note for the call, please?
1: 10-4, I'll attach it. One for eight, Perky. Here is on 9393 South Winding Way. Resident reports recurring issues with contractors parking in or blocking his driveway. Currently, there is a blue GMC Sierra parked in the driveway.

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3: Good.
1: Are you available from the DA to sign a complaint? 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
1: 1736.
4: One and nine does all traffic when the light changes.
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4: Okay.

0: Porto. 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Denver. This is in relation to 41's call.
1: Negative.
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2: Okay.
1: Do you contact Mad-X for three animals, two dogs and a cat?

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1: 10-4, how many patients?
2: Boy John, 2233. Boy John, 2233, on a white car.

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2: How far?
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0: David 7.
2: Abby.
0: I'm clear from the Woods Complex. They'll leave me on a call. Head back to station for follow up. Okay, just hold traffic when you're ready.
2: 3239, go ahead.
0: 200 block of South Town Place, it's an Adamant and Cake 4711.
2: Dispatch to 42.
0: Ah! Adam King, 4711. AK 4711.
2: 10-4.
1: Issue, this place will have to get condemned today.
0: And 4.
2: Bye. He's parking lot.
4: Can you go to tech 1?
0: Apologies, I switched.

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1: 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Can you say it one more time?
0: A Burgundy Lincoln MKZ.
1: Ten four. I remember seeing a white SUV with no plates in the driveway.
0: I have a 21 requesting it.
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3: 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Truck belongs to his boss. He'll be moving here shortly. Be 10-8 for now.
0: Zephyr.
4: Disregard.
0: Three 26 on 2.
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0: Turn for semi.
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0: Turn for.
4: 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I'm almost there as well in the end mark, so I'll just take care of checking for it.
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0: Dispatch 730. 730 is resident at 7823 North Berwyn, 7823 Berwyn. He has someone entering his garage on camera about 1 o'clock this morning.
1: Just for info, 1786 will be lobby calls only, starting at 12 o'clock.
2: 10-4.
3: Squad 12, dispatch.
0: Squad 12.
3: Traffic to carry is going to be southbound 43 at the National on... in the reverse core, David 7, for the highway log.
0: 10-4.
2: Ten-four. 149.
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2: 10-4.
0: 114. Good. 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There's a male in a wheelchair. The caller stated he's been sitting there in the chair in front of the store for over an hour. Was he awake?
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4: Ted Foreman with a LP now trying to find footage. 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

KDO at 108 Oklahoma, 108 Oklahoma, then Infinity versus G Compass. No injuries, out of traffic.

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1: All right, copy.
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0: 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So I'll just meet you back at the PD and I'll give you a little bit further info, but no action will be taken at the moment.
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2: 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Playa, Wisconsin, Adam David Robert, 1304, on a black Honda Accord Coupe.
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3: Vehicle complaints at WAM 8901 Lincoln, 8901 Lincoln, a male appeared intoxicated. He is now leaving in a white Kia Soul, unknown direction from the east parking structure. Time for the plate they gave is Boy Boy Henry, 7408, Mr. Anthony Johnson, on North 29th Street in Milwaukee, white Kia Soul.
1: Never.
4: I got the rope.
1: Pretty.
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1: 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I have a male reporting a battery that occurred about 40 minutes ago. For info, his wife is refusing medical.
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1: Go ahead.
4: Adam Robert William, 4307, 76 in Morgan.
1: 10-4. And they're passing the bike lane here. Traffic's medium. Looks like flattening up here. We're approaching 92. Still eastbound. Lane 3 right now. We just turned angry. Miles an hour. No traffic over here. No pedestrians. South End 93 just passed by now.
2: What's the warrant for?
1: Rescue jacket and see what the warrant was worth. We're still southbound 93, passing Elmore Court. These are 36 miles per hour, still driving up that stream. And we're westbound listing. These are 28 miles per hour, light traffic, no pedestrians. And it's the front Lincoln sedan, labeled Adam Edwards, 2487.
5: And the vehicle's trying to evade the whole time before I pull it over. There's now a train south down to 98 from Liston. These are 92 miles per hour. No traffic, no pedestrians.
2: 5 dispatch. What's the warrant for?
6: Disorderly conduct violator arrest and injunction.
5: Southbound here, 5th on 98 south of Vino. 46 miles an hour. No traffic, no pedestrians. Going for the stop sign on Nash. Down at Nash. These are 33 miles per hour. No traffic, no pedestrians. For the south end on 100. Now we're northbound on 100. These are 21 miles per hour. No traffic, no pedestrians. The police dog saw a type 1. Either female or male. Black. These are 64 miles per hour. No traffic, no pedestrians. And we're north on 100, passing Malvina, approaching Lisbon here. And we're still north on 100, through Capitol, down to Green Day Capitol. These are 52 miles an hour. Light traffic, no pedestrians. We are still north on 100, past Sebring.
2: 5 to 49, I'm behind you.
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2: I can clear it, close down.
5: 10-4, I'll continue calling out. It's just ahead of me here. Speeds are 69 miles an hour, northbound on 100.
2: 5 to 49, goes over.
5: We're still northbound here, going for the route here. South sign, and we're through. Still northbound on 100. These are 55 miles an hour. No traffic, no pedestrians. Slowing for Glendale here. Pip, pip, pip.
2: 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Got to contain.
1: 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All squads respond.
0: He responded to 3620 East Denton. Caller from Adaba Care states that a patient believes he had money stolen from him, possibly back on like the 4th of July weekend. Name will be Kurt, who will be in room 17. Adaba Care.
2: Good.
3: 10-4, car is clear, one in custody.
6: We have the vehicle contained at 100th in Glendale and one in custody. The listed owner was showing a warrant.
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6: 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We have the vehicle contained in one in custody, 100th in Glendale. The pursuit was for the listed owner having warrants.
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3: Tamper.
2: Pieces.
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3: 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I did try to call his cell phone because he was back there before, but he didn't answer.
1: 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Can you put me out of calls for a minute?
3: 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Four 36 for a follow up. 436.
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6: Southbound 794, start of the horn. I think it's going to be from the west to the south. Copy.

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0: Do you have a phone number? 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
1: 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Just tell them I'll call them back in about 10 minutes.

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1: 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Go ahead.
0: He was going from DL number 456-6407-295707.
1: Tower.
2: Railroad at 68 Burnham. No train coming through. Hands are down.
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0: Here is line 5255, South 76, Sheriff Transfer to 911 open line. No answer on callback. We do have pages 28 Thomas Bowes.
1: 10-4.
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6: 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Road America, Wisconsin plate. Charles Tom, Adam Adam, King Paul on a blue Mazda 3.
0: I copy.
7: 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I'll take care of those friends in the lobby.
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2: 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Where are you?
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4: 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There's a crosswalk sign taken from the median within the last 5 minutes.
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3: Dispatch to 82. PDO 45 northbound Burleigh, box truck and a Nissan SUV trailer on the right.
2: The traffic.
3: From where they're going to the U-Haul on Capitol.

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1: Over. Over.
2: A little bit of traffic, National in Cleveland. He does have someone on the way to jump it, but backing up traffic.
1: Tower. Tower.
0: Close me out of it. I'll keep the channels, I guess.
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0: Hello, my name is Curry.
1: Go ahead.
0: So this is PDO. I need a vehicle. I don't see it anywhere around.
1: 10-4. AD 154, 193. Head up to the pick cave on 27 in College. We have a caller, Rebecca, reporting that there is a male white that is pounding on the machines in the business, specifically the one that takes the cell phones for cash payment. He's going to be wearing a light pink top and black hat and black shorts.
0: 154 copies, Holland Drexel. 193-27 at Drexel.
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3: 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This is the worst spot.
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0: 83-4. Is there a caller, an employee, or just a witness in the store?
1: Employee.
0: 10-4. Where's
1: my caller? Caller lives in the brick building right around there.
0: 10-4. There's a lot of brick buildings. Could you just give him a call? And
1: 10-4.
0: Go ahead. I'm checking to the right.
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3: James and Susan Sender, 2100 block of East Forest Hill Avenue in Oak Creek on a gray 2019 Subaru Impreza.
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1: 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I'll be 10-8.
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2: 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It's just the undercarriage of it. No license plate on yet. I'm going to check eastbound on Petra here.
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1: Scott's Blade, Boy Charles Young, 5414, BCY 5414. Be stopped in the 1700 block Mayfair southbound, son of Black, Nissan Verona.
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0: 29. 5. 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
1: Yeah.
0: 106. Nineteen for follow-up.
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0: I have a Curse of Markor as my emperor.
1: Confirmed. I'll call her right back.
0: You have a history.
2: Go ahead, send someone.
3: Over.
4: Sports National. Black male with a yellow hat, dark blue shirt, dark gray shorts, and a black book bag.

0: 2016.
1: Are you available for 21? I have an Elizabeth on the line. She had gotten a voice message in regards to her grandmother at the Elizabeth residence. She's returning a call. Are you available for...
0: Squad 2's cell.
2: Or if you wouldn't mind being maybe a couple hundred feet behind them just to alert traffic so you can get that out of there safely.
3: I copy.
4: Hey, you want to use some of this? I just want to clarify that's in the northbound lanes.
1: Negative. Southbound lanes just north of Ryan, so you'll have to get on at what, Drexel?
0: Should be in lane 2 or 3, that's what I've been told.
4: Down.
5: Yeah. 52 number in the north. Thank you.
6: Dispatch 335 for Professor, please. We have a 22 PD lobby that's going to be for probation and parole agent.
5: Okay, go ahead.
7: In regards to that ladder, it's going to be between the freeway proper and the off-ramp lanes to Ryan.
5: Message received.
8: Do you want to plug in the crash number so I give it to this guy?
3: Truly get the guard. These guys are his employers. I'm going to give it to them.
8: I got you. If you just want to give it to the boss, that's the boss right next to you.
3: One 35, 10-8.
5: 10-4.

0: the decision.
1: Good.
0: Three, that was well stuff before one national order.

0: 187 to 139. I'm still coming in from Rossum.
1: 10-4, I'm passing to you, so we'll probably be in the area right around the same time.
0: 10-4.
2: Miss Corbett.
0: 10-9.
2: Congress Apartments.
0: 10-4.
2: Still running eastbound on National now. Going south on 39th Street from National.

0: 3187 to 139. Right before the Ryan exit, it's going to be in lane 3. I just missed it. I'm right above it.
1: 10-4, I'll be down there as soon as I can. People are not understanding how traffic patterns work.
2: Fine.
3: Go ahead.
2: We got a PDO 7100 South 27th Street.
3: From reports.
4: PDO 187.
0: Go ahead, sir.
4: Are you out of the picture now? There's not going to be any help for this matter?
0: I believe so. I'm not going to reverse on the freeway, so I can go to that PDO.
4: 10-4, thanks.
2: Dispatch, 10-29, you can stay on report. 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

0: 921 dispatch traffic. In the 4700 Wilson, unreadable plate, 10 of black, Volvo, one occupant.
1: Thanks, Mark.
2: The accident on 27th Street. It sounds like one of the vehicles is still stuck in traffic. That vehicle is going to be a Nissan Rogue, silver in color. The other vehicle was able to limp it out of traffic. They pulled into the Take 5 lot.
0: Okay.

0: 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Fish at 3939 National.
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3: /131, can I have there?
4: /42.
5: We'll be clearing the scene. I'll be following one of them off to College Ave so he can meet his mechanic. He's got a blown tire.
4: Copy.
6: Just advise the highway department. It's going to be an extension ladder about a 20-25 footer. It's going to be out of traffic on the right just before the exit.
4: Copy.
7: Refused MFD is departing. I'm conveying one female to car ferry off starting at 500.
4: Copy.
2: /140, reckless driver.
8: /624, I believe he's done for the day.
2: Ever. Team check the area of 27th and Sycamore. I was a 911 caller reporting a gray SUV that cut her off and was speeding. It was last seen at northbound from 27th and Sycamore. Skirt about 5 minutes ago, so the vehicle's out of the city. Can you just check the area due to the 911 call?

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1: Got it.
0: I assume you don't need anyone else there.
1: Negative. It's traffic. I'm already off the highway.
0: 131 Senate.
2: Tougher.
0: Canvassing.
3: Everybody, you saw him cross the street. He should be in the 37 or 3800 block in Nashville. Except for
1: him. 12 dispatch.
2: 12.
1: That's the vehicle. I'll be conveying one to the address. I just put in the gas.
2: Copy.
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1: 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I'll be in vehicle 150539. Good morning.
2: What happened your morning?
1: At 961, I'm going to be flying the drone for a special assignment here.
2: I got you.
6: 52 is special. Received in.
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0: just before this. Can we get OCSD en route for chest pain for one?
1: 10-4.
0: Can we also start B&B for at least one?
1: 10-4, the one that's in traffic?
0: Affirmative.
2: 81-87, I'm going 23. 54, where do you need me?

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1: Yes, sir. Where do you need me?
0: Lane 2 and 3 northbound completely blocked. You'll see us.
1: 10-4, 23. Affirmative, we should be good for now. I'll let you know.
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0: M4.
4: Just giving you a heads up, I don't know if you got the email from Gores regarding Mr. Witz. We received a welfare check from Aurora Advocate Healthcare regarding him and the request for a welfare check. So just giving you a heads up that we're sending a couple officers.
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0: 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Welfare check, call in Christopher Woods from a Aurora Advocate healthcare nurse making odd statements and has erratic behavior. Hey, if I have to be like a second. Go for it.
2: It's an automatic crash report from a phone.
1: Gen 4, you can show me 23 at the 911 and then put down there after.
2: Gen 4.
0: 335, please.
2: 335.
0: Can you change the address that myself and 341 are en route to 8069 North 67th? Stand for.
1: Hello, you copy?
0: Copy.

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1: What?
0: 1:38, firm disorderly at the Mayfair Liquor, 3122 on Mayfair Road, 3122 on Mayfair Road. For a customer who's threatening to beat up the caller, male black, black shirt, he's now walking out of the store. 1:35.
1: 1:38.
0: 1:38.
1: 1:40.

0: 23 will be going with inspections to 4465 South Packard Avenue.
1: Pardon.
0: Are you able to stop in dispatch?
1: 10-3.
0: 1-9-5-3-5, 195-35. 135.
1: Go on.
0: Subject got in a silver SUV, possibly a Nissan. The plate given was Boy Charles David 9076, BCD 9076, and that was on a 2011 green Wrangler.
2: I didn't catch the date when Detective Sergeant Gores sent out that email regarding Christopher Woods. When was that?
0: It was on Monday.
2: Yeah.
3: What squad are you in?
2: K-9.
3: Never.
1: Before, that's the car BMD is going to call.
2: And for this red one?
1: Or it's the black, whatever you want. He doesn't want to drive the car because it's tire.
2: Denver.

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0: 51 Fizzbitch. Can you change that special to the sub?
1: Copy.
2: It's a report. I'll be 10-15.
1: 10-4.
3: I'll be waiting on scene. The tow truck should be here less than 10 minutes.
1: 10-4.
2: You can put both squads 10-8 with the log.
1: 10-4.
2: You can skip me. I'll be on this for a while.

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1: 326.
0: Keep me on this call, but show me out the public library regarding.
1: Tower.
2: Three 33 dispatch. 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
1: Go ahead, I'm just getting to the area.
0: 10-4, if you just want to do an area check, and after that you can clear.
1: 10-4, any more on the vehicle description?

0: or two, I suppose. Squad 42.
1: Yeah, came to 11. He was taken off to the college parking lot.
0: 10-4.
2: Squad 351, dispatch.
0: Go ahead.
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0: I mean, 10-8 from that, you can put me on the range, please.
1: 10-4. Go ahead.
2: I'll be 10-42. Have a good day.
1: 10-4, you as well.
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3: 10-4.
2: Assign me in the squad 5, 220 and 42.
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1: 73.
0: 12. Conveyor's complete. C-19, C-11 times 2. And I'll put you on that violator. Thank you.

0: 23. Okay. You respond to the 3600 block of East Lenham. Caller reports there is a potential water main break in the area. Caller lives at 3672. This is possibly around that area. 3600 block long.
1: 10-4. From Layton and Sweet Applewood.
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0: Fine, just mention 228s if you don't have them.
1: Fair enough.
2: Go ahead.
0: Floyd David Henry, 4739. Second is Adam William Union, 5890. I don't need recess.
2: Are you available for a 21? I just have a Brian on the line that's returning your phone call.
1: What's the name again?
2: It's Brian.
1: Jennifer, what's it regarding?
2: He stated it was in regards to yesterday's dog that was on the patio.
1: 10-4, yeah, you can send to my squad 4. It's on number 3.
2: I copy squad 3. Thank you.

0: Go ahead.
1: Spoke to a waterworks employee. They're in the area flushing the hydrants, so that's what that is, and be in any other calls.
0: 10-4.
1: I'm 10-8.

0: One and a
1: Good.
0: I don't know if it would be reported to our streets or county, but the sidewalk is buckled in the 7600 block of 13th Street on the west side of the roadway.
1: 10-4.

0: one find another spot. 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
2: 139-109, I'm at 10 and Forest Hill. I don't know who's closer.
3: You probably beat me because of the numerous lights I had to go through.
2: 10-4, you can go to 10.
3: Line 9, copy, same.
4: 10-4.
0: 120 Dust, do you have Isabella's 29 info?
4: Yeah, stand by on it.

0: dispatch 734.
1: Affirmative, Thatcher.
0: Go ahead. 734, try to complete chick barrier around Robertsburg and Port Washington. Probably say there's a gray Toyota weaving and veering speeds on 843, exited at Silver Spring, unknown direction. Delmar.

0: 2018.
1: Go ahead.
0: The retail theft that they could say is 2201 Miller Parkway just occurred. Female is on a bicycle northbound on Miller Parkway. She's a white female wearing hot pink shorts.
1: 10-4.
2: If you want to let them know, it might be a little dangerous if an e-bike hits that.
3: And it's suspected that it's because of the heat, correct?
2: I believe so. The two pieces of concrete are put up and are a foot, about and a half above the rest of the pavement.
3: 10-4. I advise it's because of the heat, so they should get out there pretty quick.

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3: I'm going to be out with a van, Minnesota plate, Young Boy King, 2628, IBK 2628. I'll be on the intersection of Preserve and River Lane if I could have a mark squad here. You can have them step it up, please.
2: Party dispatch, you want me to divert? I'm at 68.
1: Yep.
2: Yep. Please.
4: 45, what's this location?
2: Preserve and River

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2: Take
1: a 911 open line at plots 28637 West Maple Street. The number was not in locals and there's no answer on callback.
2: 10-4.
3: On a 40 Cadillac van, white in color, to a Jasmine Williams.

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1: Able to clear the area I-43 north on the Silver Spring on ramp for the brown dog that's walking around on the ramp.
2: En route.
3: Have a property.

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1: Fifty-two. 1022 for phone property. It's up by clerical.

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0: 48 Twin Sir.
1: Ticket theft at the library, 7421 West National Avenue. You're going to meet with Desiree. She's got a customer there who wants to report her purse stolen. They need to look at the cameras and the director's out.

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0: TGAT 911, open line at Dollar Tree, 6788 West Greenfield, 6788 West Greenfield, so pocket dial. I can hear the registers.
2: Nothing out of Minnesota. However,

0: 512 tonight?
1: I'm on the off right here. I was picking up.

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0: Front of the 8000 block, South Wildwood Drive, for a vehicle parked in a no parking zone.
1: And 4 from the north, south 27.
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3: Zone and fail to yield right away while making a left turn on 51st Street. Subject was initially defiant and didn't want to identify himself. It's given a warning. All squads are 10-8.
1: Never.
4: I got a guy sitting behind the business at the Rawson Center, the second building to the south. 28 when you're ready.
0: Go ahead.
4: M5789, SW5789. I think it's only occupied one time, but its door is open.
0: 10-4.
1: 8187 in route.
5: 139 desk. I'm clear here. I can back 109.
1: Any 187 copies. Show me heading to the parking point.
0: Never.
1: Never. 131 desk.
0: Go ahead.
1: Once you dispatch it, you can put me on that 911.
0: 10-4, it's going to be a 911 from the tower of 240 East Putes. No sounds heard. No voice, no setup. On callback.
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6: 192, I just got to get him out of traffic. You're good. Mm-hmm.
7: 193 is 10. 10-4. Sorry, 193. Thanks, dispatch. Just to confirm, 76, Steven's actually working on the site as a contractor.
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1: Three seven.

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0: To dispatch, tolls on 10. Copy. You're moving back out at Walmart, and does the caller get the descriptions?
1: A negative. It was Sam Schiff with LP. He stated there were three vehicles parked in part of the grocery site entrance. He would come out to meet you.
0: Okay. I'll be there in 30 seconds.

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0: Westbound 25th Street for a grayish green colored Suburban.
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0: 131. Can you check over by Steel Warehouse 535 West Forest Hill? Coordinates are now showing there. We've gotten 4 calls now, and it's still the same situation where it's just background noise heard. No distress.
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0: 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Code 3 for now, Island 4 still.
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1: 10-4.
0: /193, this can wait on me or out code 3 as well, before the squad can slow down. 39 copies.
3: 8187S, do we got a room number?
1: 8187S. Not yet, I'll let you know.
2: First two are going to be out of Indiana. 499 E. Edward L. Lincoln G. George. Break for second. 2 quotes, just going code 3 right now.
1: Hit and run 1101 South 58. They'll speak with Mary. She saw a blue SUV hit a parked car and drive off.
4: Sorry, you have a clean vehicle.
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2: They just changed it yesterday for day shift to be October 20th.
0: Nine, that's a blue Ford.
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0: Palm 54, that's going 23 with fire. They say we're in the lot.
1: Right outside the front of the building.
2: 287, that's 23.
0: 193, say.
1: So far.
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0: 301 dispatch. 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
2: You can put me in 920's parking complaint, and I'll be 23.
3: Go for
1: it. Go for it.
4: 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It turns a negative, white 40 counter line to a A to Z pool service.

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0: We have Mark Michael's girlfriend in the house, Maggie. She just had her as a contact if she's got any response.
1: Copy. Negative 99s on both. 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
2: Simple.

0: turn in?
1: Anything back on those scarves?
0: Stand by. We've been tied up.

0: 48. Done. Boy David Charles, 9858, comes back current on a Lincoln MKZ silver and color to a Marlowe King of Madison. The other two on Indiana, I ran them three different ways and did not get them back at all.
1: Okay, I'll see if I can get you in here in a second.

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1: 10-4. Could you just put it in employee?
2: For them to come back. Are they possibly in God We Trust or any specialty plate?
0: Jacqueline Coach at 5818 West Washington Street for a 2008 Mazda 6th grade alum.
1: 10-4.
2: All right, the last VIN, I'm assuming it'll be to him when you're ready.
3: 10-8 from traffic grant. I'll be headed to the courthouse downtown for a prelim.
1: 10-4.
4: This is Mesh. 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
2: Can you put me out at the medical suites of Oak Creek, pick up a document?
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0: 10-4.
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0: respond to 9505 West Prairie Grass Way and meet with a Ronnie. She was a caretaker for a female that passed recently. She was part there was a break-in into the residence last night.
1: Never.
2: Go ahead.
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0: 2015. It was a stolen vehicle at Walmart, 4140 Greenfield. Caller just came outside and her car's not where it was. You'll be meeting Benisa at the grocery entrance.
1: A16 dispatch traffic.
2: Yes.
0: Go ahead.
2: Open business check, Walmart.
0: Four. Four.
2: Taxi board, 23.
0: Sever.
3: One 38.
0: Go ahead.
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0: 10-4. Station 18.
2: Go ahead.
0: Got a found property at the PD. Someone at the window turned in an ID card that he found on his lawn.
2: Yeah, of course.

0: DC from Saturday Night Paulie's, 8031 West Greenfield. You'll speak to Paulie's got video footage and then would like the party's band. Never.
1: 4323.
0: Never.
2: Twenty-one. I meant this up.

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0: 7228 is with me. We're in P259, and we're in route to prelim court.
1: That's right.

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1: Good.
0: Sir, as soon as she has exited that room, you can 22.
1: She's gathering more stuff. Mom just arrived. She's bringing it out to the vehicle and waves, so it'll be a little bit longer.
0: 10-4, I'm going to put this update in, and I'll come switch on with you.
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2: 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We don't need the babysitter while she puts her stuff away.
0: 10-4, you want to 7-1-4, you copy?
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And also that's for a reckless driving complaint. Westbound 43 now from Loomis Road was the last location. A blue Jeep Renegade. Per our caller, the operator has a load that is unsecured and is worried that it's going to fall out. No plate given, no follower.

0: 148, welfare check.
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2: 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States it was an accidental. They're in the back doing construction.
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2: Another park complaint at 2344 North 64th Street, 2344 North 64. It's a black four-door SUV black in the driveway. 621.
3: Copy.
1: 138-1081. Wisconsin personalized plate, Belgian waffle, Boy Lincoln, George Nora, William Frank Lincoln, again, BLGNWFL. I will be in the 10300 block of Berlin. It's on a gray Hyundai.
2: 10-4.
4: Okay, I'm back 100-800 West Buttes.
2: Silver.
1: Go ahead.
2: Propedio Hinron occurred May turn north. Turn north. Vehicle was last seen northbound. It's a white box truck, about 20 feet long, no branding or logos on the side of it. Does have a Florida plate that's swerving in and out of traffic. And correction, should be in the eastbound lanes.
1: Ten four. Just want to clarify, eastbound on north.
2: Affirmative, eastbound on north, passing Swan. Our caller is following in a blue Hyundai Sonata.
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1: Very pleased.
2: Denver.

0: Conan 10-1.
1: The subject in question is not here. I guess he's working out at the animal house in New Berlin. Because we kind of just have them go there and try to make contact with him to check his welfare. We made contact with his father on the phone and confirmed that he's probably working out there.
0: 10-4. That 40 was assigned to, and then all squads are 10-8, no basis.
2: 10-4.

0: 27, that's 23 with Rich and Vivian.
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2: 27, I'm good.
0: Unfortunately,
3: 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I'll hang out until the state troopers get back to their cars.
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2: 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I think your guy with the TV sitting on 76 Nashville that we need to talk to at all. He's one of our regular homeless guys. I can't remember his name, though.
3: Yeah, we can if you want. I don't think we've had any other calls about it.
2: All right. I'll just stop off him real quick. Put me on with 1-7-6 National.
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2: It's most likely him. He's claiming it wasn't. You just put me 10-8.
1: 10-4. Motor vehicle theft not in progress.
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1: 326 for MTVT at 8920 North Deerbrook Trail. Caller states she's in room 109. She hasn't seen her BMW since the 10th.
3: What was the plate for that vehicle?
1: Boy, Zebra, 1394.
3: 10-4.
4: Cat was up there tonight.
5: Ever.
1: Come on.
4: 23. I'm already down.
1: 10-4.
4: 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Next up, honey.
6: Hey, firm. You need me out there?
4: 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Why don't you swing up here and see if there's anything you can pull?
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0: 16.
1: I'm going to be in the community bark lot, 300 block of West Prondier, with 222 X-ray Victor George, I believe. I'll confirm.
0: And 129, suspicious vehicle. 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It's going to be a grade 4 escape with a plate of Adam George Sam 7473. It's been there all day. Appears not to be occupied and the doors are locked. 138. 129.
2: That's 28, it's going to be 222 X-ray Victor Charles, not sure.
3: Flyers 13 and 2, it's 193 from pilot.
0: William
4: Adam, 5189, 4600 block, 76.
2: Thirteen thirty,
0: my dog. Go ahead.
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0: Scene was turned over to Trooper O'Neill. Can you clear my crash with just a crash report?
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1: 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Boy, Adam King, 898, DAK 8988, on a white Volvo. On an accident, due to 10.
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2: I'm on the parkway at Civic, Wisconsin Boy, Charles Edward, 8211, BCE 8211, it's on a blue Toyota Highlander.
0: Tower.

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1: Good.
0: You can leave me on this. I'll be returning for 21.
1: Never.
2: Don't place on my copy tonight.
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1: And we can respond to Carter Circle North and Carter Circle West. 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
2: 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Customers being disrespectful, refusing to leave. Blue male, black, red shirt, slim build. Also has on red shoes, gray pants. He is leaving now. 798, copy.
3: Sure.
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0: 7 and 7:34 further. Caller's going to be an employee once banned paperwork. The mail is now banging on windows as well.
1: So 98 copies. You can put me 23 in about a minute.
0: Sure.

0: 11:30. It's kind of morning.
1: No worries.
2: 799-768. Do you have 5 court dates?
1: Go ahead.
3: I'll be at 4885 South 82nd.
1: 10-4. Multiple hangout calls from this phone number. No answer, multiple callbacks. She's now on the line saying that someone came into her unit without permission and earrings were stolen.
0: 10-4.
3: I copy.
0: Seven 35 Sky 22 and 3.
1: Tower.

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0: Put me 1060 at welfare check. I think he lives at Patel El Rancho and he goes to IRS to get some alcohol and come back. So I'll go check on him. I saw him about a week ago.
1: Super. You're heading to the 8900 block South 27 to do a welfare check on a male in a wheelchair in the median.
0: 190 throwback, 13th and Drexel.
1: Yeah.

0: там то есть там психологически он так делал.
1: Park for a report of someone bringing jet skis through the swimming area onto the bank. It's a male white, approximately 40 years old, with a charcoal grill.
2: Great.
1: 216 status check.
2: I'm good.
1: 10-4.
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1: Or is that just RS?
2: I usually don't make calls for those. I'll just confirm.

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0: Still on the subject outside of Crane Gales.
2: Seven 9 8 on 2 for 27. 7 9 8 on 2. First name is Miguel, M-I-G-U-E-L. Paul Roberts, the middle of Midwest, 313-87.
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4: 732 station. Go ahead. I'll head over there, but call Greenfield. It's likely there. It's in its eastbound in the 10200 block.
2: Turn four, is it body or PR?
3: That's correct. One car is still in traffic with airbags deployed, no injuries. Any other two are pulled off to the side.

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0: Taking service on to Clifford. My partner is currently taking a 911 for a male that's passing out.
2: The Nissan Rogue is suspended for emissions. The Jeep Cherokee and Cadillac are both valid. No one's.
3: Therefore, they all match.
0: Go ahead.
4: Are you able to change that report to an update, or is that possible?
0: I can change that.
4: 10-4, it'll be 10-8 and they're off to the yard.
0: 10-4, yeah.

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0: Pickup 3 car PDO, 10100 block to Oklahoma. It's in the eastbound lanes and West Dallas is currently out with it.
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2: 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I'm going to be 701. I'm over in a Grand Hill, 1800 hours. Same numbers.
1: 10-4.
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4: On that 99, I read the wrong line. The original offense was for assault. Did you want me to start confirming?
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3: Don't worry, man.
2: 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Male, white, 12-5-68.
1: Agitated. If we could have one more meet us back at the jail.
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5: Alright, so there's just miscommunication. 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You can close me out, C-18.
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4: Jumper, heavy truck plate.
1: Good.
4: David Henry, 25739, DH 25739. Jennifer, where is the address for that?
6: 13 South 30th.
4: 10-4. The vehicle was towed away.
6: And this is the city of Greenfield.
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1: On 5900 Glen Haven Drive, we see two 911s for a subject that did pass out. Now awake and breathing, declining medical.
2: Denver.
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2: Four on Equinox blocking color, occupied times 1. Hey.
3: Confirm.
4: Four dispatch on 10-8.
2: Never. 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
3: 1099 is confirmed.
4: 10-4, can you try to obtain a PR bond ASAP?
3: 10-4.
2: Three two.
3: Copy, 51, have a good night.
2: 1023. 10-4. I'll respond to 911 call. I happened to stumble on a bulge in the road where DPW is, and that's the water main break on our side in front of 8900.

0: 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Never.
1: There's no PDO here. It was just the one vehicle release. That wasn't a vehicle release. So change this to a vehicle release and make it switching.
2: Alright, copy.
3: D-Boy, Robert, 4900. Boy, Robert, 4900. It's a red Toyota, one occupant.
4: 10-4. Go ahead.
2: You head to Carver Park. There's 15 teen subjects fighting in the park. Carver said they are dispersing now. No weapons seen.
4: Copy.
1: 4-2-0, sir. Hang on 12.
2: Copy. The collector's plate and the Adam George X-ray are current. The other one is suspended on a white Nissan Rogue to Adam Novak.
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0: Again, noise complaint 96 South 75. 936 South 75. Anonymous complainant states there's a loud kids screaming and banging sounds at that address for the last hour, and that kids are yelling inappropriate things.

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0: 10-4. 39-129. 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
2: 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Got that deal number to come back. It comes back to an Angela Ellis DLB 9691. Is coming back valid.
6: 10-4, if you need a chest, thank you.
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0: 12 to 42, where are you?
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5: 193 Howell College. 8187, 193, you can turn to him closer.
2: 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Thank you, sir. 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
4: /324 is suspicious. 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

for the first. 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
1: So far.
2: We are in traffic and the driver has a private tow on the way. Should be here in about 15, 20 minutes.
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3: 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Thank you.
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0: 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I need your ass 29 by deal.
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0: Sorry.
1: Go ahead.
0: Victor 523-4307-918903.
1: Cover. Good.
2: 1024, Richard.
1: Denver. A187 prior 51.
2: Affirmative.

0: 44.
1: Go ahead.
0: Do an update tonight.
1: Yeah, please say I can clear.
2: Stand by. Go again.
3: Just saying my back in 22.
1: I copy. I'll head to Home Goods.
2: 190.
4: 10-4, thanks, man.
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2: 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Caller advised that he gets aggressive at times.
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8: Go ahead.
1: 300 dispatch. You can put me back in the village.
8: Jumper.
2: Negative.
4: 139 death. 28 at Indiana. David Queen, Ida 111. DQI 111.
2: Jumper.
4: Negative. David Queen, Ida 111.
2: Let me try a few more things.
4: Do you want a 31?

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0: 10-4. I did come back out of Indiana. I'm not seeing any 99s on it.
1: 10-4.
0: It's a Toyota Sienna van, right?
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5: 10-4.
2: 211-41.
0: 211.
2: 2-man squad, employee number 7635-7333, P282, rifle 12.
0: 10-4.
5: I'll 63, you can switch me over.
0: 10-4, you'll be 260.

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1: Thanks. Charles 21.
2: Charles 7.
1: I'll be in PD 298.
2: 10 mark.

0: 2019 suspicious circumstances at the mall. It's going to be a subject matching the robbery incident from the bathroom. A male black, 18 to 20 years of age, wearing a black shirt, gray shorts. He's currently at the pretzel shop in the food court. You can use the main west entrance. 138.
1: 10-4.
0: 119. 10-4. 11, if you could also have that way. It's unknown if he's armed at this time. They did send the canine up to the food court.
1: 10-4. Your spot, please.
0: 220. 10-4.

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2: Yeah, they've been on scene for 3 minutes.
1: 10-4, anybody has any issues, I'm guessing?
2: It was just burning fluid, we can disregard.
1: 10-4, that ain't really.
2: Stripes on his pants, and they all have afros.
3: Two forty. It's gonna be a 3-man squad. 7427-7636. Squad P283. Ref 5-2.
2: 10-4.
3: 135-10-8.
2: 10-4, respond to them all.
3: 10-4. Southern distributor.
4: Got
3: it. Can you throw that picture you sent to me up into the group? It's a pretty good body shot of him.
4: Hey, perfect.
2: Water 9-10-8. 10-4. Vesta 24.
3: Go ahead.
2: We have a motorcycle accident, 43 southbound through the Marquette. It is a motorcycle that hit a dark colored vehicle. They're out of traffic on the right.
3: Copy. We will be having injuries.
2: That is unknown at the moment, but MFD is on scene. It was called in by a cut of hay dispatcher.
3: Stop the enroll.
5: Adam Victor King, 3416. It's a gray Camry.
2: That's

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1: 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And Squaz responded to the mall. 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
2: 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I want to get a chance, possible witness to that accident on 7th Street Beecher from earlier.

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0: Your subject at Home Goods is the red. Do the first name and Enrico the last name, or other way around?
1: The other way around.
0: Enrico's the first name?
1: Correct. Yeah, when I read his deal, that's how it came back.
0: Is the hyphenated still his first name?
1: That's what it's showing on the Washington return when I ran the deal number.
0: No, thank you.

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2: 1040.
1: 240.
3: It's windy there.
0: 10-4, I see it. That's for 23.
1: 10-4.

0: down there. We've got debris northbound at Ryan in lane one. Don't know what it is. Okay.
1: I can't read the plate. It's got a trailer attached. It's a white pickup truck. I'll get in a second.
0: 8-0-8. Duty until 5:30.
2: Alpha.
3: 31-87, that's tight.
2: Alpha.

0: Did you search?
1: 3-2.
0: Alright, bumper's removed in the median, put it on highway log. You can clear David 7, and then I can head for the other debris.
1: I copy that. I'll send it to you northbound at Ryan in lane 4.
0: I copy.
1: And 3-5, did you copy that 32 will head down there?
2: I copy. Thank you, Richard.
3: Hey, men's department in the lower level, male black, black hat, and a white t-shirt, 135.
2: 10 more.
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2: 10 more.
1: I had an accident in the parking lot at Riverwoods, 475 Riverwoods Parkway, towards the Pedic Hospital. Truck versus a white Toyota.
0: Good. Can I get it from Brian if I turn around, or do I have to go to Elm?
1: If you get on it, Ryan, you can get it from the on-ramp. It's right in lane 4. Just take the on-ramp slow.

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2: 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They're reporting a check that says he's cold. He's been in and out of the business for about an hour and a half.
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0: Ever.
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5: 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It's current.
4: That works.
6: Last known vehicle is over right.
0: Cover.
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3: 211 and 23.
0: Temper. Temper.

0: 11 any update from the store?
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0: We're with him.
1: 10-4.

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0: Any description, last location?
2: He has numbers assigned as an Eric Booker with a Derek Booker as an alias, caution for resisting, and he is on probation.
3: Thank you.
1: 44 for 29.
2: 244.
1: Stand by. 244. 10-4. ENS-3189, Wisconsin.
2: 10-4.
4: Mary Edward Edward King, first of David Ocean Michael, Ida Nora Edward Edward, middle of initial C, date of birth 11-18-76, 11-18-76, male black.
2: So far.
1: Siege 15.
5: Good.
1: I believe I have the tow driver from the Walmart call looking to speak with you.
5: 10-4 officer. Momentarily.
2: Turn 11 and 27 is available.
5: Just go ahead.
2: Comes back negative, has numbers assigned as valid.
5: 10-4.
2: Two 11, he's also on PNP status.

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2: 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Repeating 19554.
3: Four 42 early, 10:41.
2: Go ahead.
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1: 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That'll be 702, same numbers.
0: 10-4.
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0: I'll
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1: Adam Zebra, X-ray 5272, comes back, no vehicle associated.
2: I just said, Spookle has been removed from OB 10-8.
1: Timber.
2: Victor Frank, 7026, VS 7026.
1: Timber.
0: 135, coming 25.
1: 10-4.
4: Two 20, coming 25 is 1.
1: 10-4.

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1: Go ahead.
0: Victor Frank 7206 comes back. Negative, it's current 2016 Chevy Silverado, red and collar. To Joseph Zanpesky out of Vesper, Wisconsin.
1: 10-4.
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3: 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If you're on the phone, let her know I'm outside. I'm still trying to figure this out.
2: 10-4.

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0: Who responded to 3029 South KK for a 911 open line? Sounds like someone trying to dial. 3729 South KK.
2: Log me to squad 12 and 908 noticing he's ahead of a Rockdale, just be a couple minutes.
3: You're gonna be in? No, thank you.
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0: Barnes, Boy, Adam, Robert, Nora, Edward, Sam, first name Elvis, Adam, Lincoln, Victor, Ida, Sam, the black, date of birth, 11-23-34, 1-1-2-3-34.
1: Trying to confirm the year was 3-4?

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3: 25.
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0: I'm just checking, are you taking Prime on this call?
1: Affirmative.
0: How far?
1: Were you able to get a hold of anyone? Good.
0: Contact negative shows an assigned plate of Victor John 1729. It is expired. 2002 Ford F-150, silver in color, to an Otis Young out of Milwaukee.
1: Similar.

0: 1084. Just giving you a status check. 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
0: 10-4.
2: It's vacant. I don't see any other emergencies in the area. I'll be 10-8.
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0: 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Go into the area with the first one.
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2: 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I got it.

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3: Seventy, where are you calling?
0: I was. MPD does have the call, and I just gave them that other phone number.
3: Copy, thank you.
1: I don't have you on my board.
3: Can you pull me in spot 6 unless you have somebody else?

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1: 32.
0: 10:42. 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
1: Yeah, good night.

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1: Go ahead.
0: It's going to be in front of Stratech Security Corporation, 3333 West Good Hope Road. That is in the eastbound lane. Dump truck dropped a bunch of crushed stone. That's all over the road in the eastbound lane.
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0: 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Go ahead. 42 the main. I'll be 42. Over.
1: Two eleven.
2: I'll be 25.
1: 10-4.
2: Seven out two.
3: Good.
2: 10-8 when I shoot.
3: 10-4.

0: for request for police.
1: Good.
0: It's going to be at the Zoomies in Bayshore. Caller Danny states that Zoomies is trying to ban him. He called 911 asking for an officer, insisting he should not be banned.
1: Simple.
2: 908-2822, Mary, your office, please.
3: Yeah, I'll be there in a minute.
4: Squad on the air with the court date.
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0: 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Report number 26-018860, repeating 018860, and I'll be on the phone. Tower.
1: Okay. The pedestrian's not traffic on the right. He's on a motorcycle that's in the median. Hopefully, I'll update in a second here. I think we're on the phone with him. Right.
2: B1 and 328 for a family trouble. 331.
3: Go ahead.
2: 328. 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Caller states son is throwing rocks at family friend's house. She states she needs help getting 10-year-old son under control. 331.
3: Copy.
2: And 328.
3: 328, copy. Everybody, this is my son.
2: 45.
3: 00 George, 00 squad 528, bedroom.
1: Alright, it is the operator of the motorcycle. He ran out of gas. Again, he's on the right, the bike's in the median.
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0: Ten 4, male white with brown hair and bags sitting on the southwest corner with his shirt off. You could just check his welfare.
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4: Can you respond to East Howard Avenue and 794? We got two vehicles on Howard just off the northbound on-ramp with flat tires. One's going to be a white Chevy Malibu. The other's a blue Hyundai Sonata. They're just off the ramp, just past the light. East Howard and 794.
0: Over. 23, copy.

0: 14, you said the bike, the median, and the operator's in the right stress?
1: Affirmative.
0: Okay, I'm coming to the home.
1: 10-4, it's just before the arch.
2: Two-seven of Layton, Adam King Victor 6047, Hills Corners will be entering Colony. One for that vehicle. I'm gonna be looking for it.
3: 7-4.
1: Captain, good night.
2: Clear to C-19 and also David 6. He has cell service around for a motorcycle. And you can put me on one force call as well.
1: 24, 10-4. Copy that. 24, you can
0: sit on the bike while I save me a gas or standby.
2: Super copy.
1: 24, I'll keep it around for now.
0: You can put me on it.

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1: I'm waiting.
0: King Victor 6047. Should be tended out.
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0: Dispatch, can you reach out to Hills Corners? Make sure it's still wanted before we stop it.
2: So far. That's for Hills Corners. Are you still looking for Adam King Victor 6047 in reference to imprisonment? We're behind the vehicle at this time.
0: I was just trying to stop with them for speeding. I tried stopping it for six as well.
3: One 24, if you could take out lane 1.
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3: There are 6-8, Lincoln, Beloit, eastbound on Beloit. Vehicle stalled, vehicles going around it, unknown if the operator's awake.
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1: I believe they will be. 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

0: 你重音。Listening to a Sean out of a Cosmum address, 2013 Hyundai Sonata blue in color, valid once.
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0: Check welfare, 3545 South 31. MPD transfer to monitoring center stating that a mobile emergency alert was activated with no voice contact. The alarm company had no info if this was medical related or not. And we have not had contact with the subject in quite a few years.
1: 10-4.
2: 3-10-4.
3: 76 dispatch. I'm done with this. I can take that for 10-4 squad.
2: Copy.
1: Dispatch 310.
2: I copy. You can bend that one.
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4: 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I can take that sector 4 call.
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0: Go ahead.
2: You put myself and then detectives Pinter and Dunbar on that call at one song doing a canvas out here.
5: 10-4. Nora, first name Patrick, conventional, 3-10 in the mill, male, 518-05, 518-05. He's with the Black Hyundai.

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0: Saints Legion at 08. I'm on the phone with Les Dallas right now. I'll give you a 21 when I'm done.
1: Yeah, Mark. One four dispatch.
2: 1-4.
1: Got gas. We're turning around.
2: Copy.
3: Unit 68, Richard Police at McDonald's. Male subject will not leave the property. He's been asked to leave multiple times. Caller is the manager. He's making customers feel uncomfortable. Subject is a male, black, with a wrap in his hair. He's shirtless with light colored jeans. 798.

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3: Request for police 6280 West Wabash. Case manager having trouble with a 9-year-old.
4: Go ahead.
5: Can I get the last 4 digits for the CAS call?
4: Last 4, 5286. 5286.
1: Is there an apartment number? Champagne. Go ahead. M4. And for further info, DOT shows that he lives on south off of 6th and Cold Spring since March.
5: File.
1: Of all, put him in the note.
6: I'm 23 on 68 Lincoln.
1: Copy that. Stating it was the Beklar Monitoring Center for Life 360 for a mobile emergency alert activated with no voice contact.
7: President Jack Kruger left this morning around 9 a.m. and has not returned. They're concerned for his safety due to the heat. 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
1: I meant 212.
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1: worry. 4423. 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Go ahead.
7: Any of the service responding to 1441 West Oakwood Road, St. Stephen's Church. Anonymous callers reporting a group of 6 people fishing at their pond. 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I will work on getting you back. 10-4. 10-4.
1: It's going to be a Mark Smith, born 625-04. He comes back negative, numbers assigned, active PMP, petitioner in a protection order, no DOT.
8: 2-4, you can touch us.
1: 10-4.
10: I'm going to get one side to get a statement from the caller.

0: 10-4, the original caller is texting us not to come, and then the other person that we're having contact with is not on scene. 10-4. Affirmative.
1: 10-4, and then who's the other party that called?
0: It's the male's sister. We also got contact from a PNP agent.
1: 10-4.
2: 41 to 43. He goes to Walmart on High 100 in Greenfield.
3: 43 to 66. Permission to drive up there.
4: 10-8. So it's probably related to the construction for lighting that they're doing around there. 10-8, action taken.
5: 10-8. Towards James Club from the GM entrance. One male like described as having a black shirt with yellow prints, blue jeans, one wearing a white shirt, and a last subject wearing a black hoodie and pants. 48.
6: Clear at the verbal. I'll be able to 41.
5: 10-4.
3: 243-66.
4: 28. Advising of a pending vehicle complaint, 5th and Drexel, southbound, reckless driver, a group of juveniles blowing stop signs.
7: 237, 23 IC.
5: Come.
2: 10-4, not a problem.
0: Courtney, the victim is not answering her phone and her location is no longer showing. We did not receive a text from Courtney.
1: 10-4.
5: 10-4, 5400
0: Mitchell.
4: 421 for 911 error.
8: 421.
4: Yeah, 9303 North Valley Hill. Is that an open line? No sounds of distress.
8: 10-4.
6: 10-4. Can I get a sight if there's no rush?
4: Tesla, 122, do you copy?
3: 122 from Panther, Anita.
4: Tesla.
2: The 22, just go to Fairmount and then jump over from there. I'm facing northbound.
3: Come on.
7: 148 traffic.
4: 148, good.
9: We're turning on for the 4700 block of Woodruff. 327 Victor Boy Robert, 327 VBR, Silver Bourbon, one occupant.
10: 10-4.
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2: Dispatch, he's moving along. 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
3: Permission to go to the Walmart on Highway 100 in Greenfield to look for a missing.
4: Paper.
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0: 10-4.
7: 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We have 110-15.
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8: Boy, it's 236.
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9: Hearing some possible yelling up on the second floor.
6: 249, head that way in 12.
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6: it.
1: 84 dash from 23 here. 10-4.
10: 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Myself and .240, myself, are just going to have the southwest corner. Set a perimeter hold what you got unless we have an exigency. We're working something right now.
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0: 4. Just moving on a disabled vehicle on Zip 94. I'm already in the area.
1: The one on the on-ramp, that's actually, the flat tire's gone. Now there's one that's, I think the Good Sam is disabled. Now I'll put you on it.
0: Got it.
2: For info, whoever is allowing us in the building repeatedly keeps hitting the buzzer to let us in.
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0: for as long as you.
1: Is that apartment that you have been watching, is there a balcony on that backside?
0: Affirmative.
1: 10-4. 3-4, we have contact. Somebody's coming down the stairs right now.
2: 10-4, contact.
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3: Strictly air
2: prowl. Channel 1 is restricted. All other squads go to channel 2.
0: 240. I'm ready to stop and revert them right now.
1: 44. So he is still inside the apartment.
2: 10-4. Tower.
4: I'll switch over. You will be pretty early.
3: 10-4, same spot, please.
5: Three disabled 94 eastbound at 70th blue Dodge Coupe on the right.
3: Okay.
1: 244 Franco, the suspect has long dreadlocks.
2: Sorry. Two 244 can fire approach.
1: I'm going to come up to 9-4 and Marion, south, or come from the south.
2: Tower.
3: Park and walk, Byberry. Tower.
2: Are you pleased to read?
0: I'm holding on the stairs right now, and there's just excessive crying and yelling from upstairs.
2: 10-4.

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1: First on 6168 Packard Avenue, McDonald, Tuscaloosa. The employee reporting a male following a couple of teens around. He's described as having long hair, Hispanic light jeans, and a gray-green jacket with white hood and tennis shoes. It would like him trespass.
2: 10-4.
0: 61 in back. He probably is surreal.
3: Negative on first floor, right by the entrance, pulling the stairs. 10-4, do we have anybody directly outside apartment 206?
4: Negative, it sounds like the offenders are outside of the apartment.
3: 10-4.
1: Or if it is Sergio, he is no one.
5: Victim's boyfriend does have a firearm inside the apartment right now. The brothers do not have any weapons, and boyfriend is aware that we are here.
1: Jennifer.
0: Hey, kill your firearms.
6: Util here. Monroe Bank to the city. 43 to 44. Any other areas you want me to check?
4: U.S. Bank on Loomis.
1: J84.
4: What?
1: That's the top of the reporter, Mark, bus driver.
5: We can try off my phone. She doesn't have hers on her right now.
3: 10-4.
0: Joel 7.
1: Go ahead.
0: I'm 23 and I'll have command.
1: 10-4, 207 has command. Dispatch to command. There is his DOT photo attached now.
0: Come on.
7: Out of Brown near off 6280 Wabash, my month.
8: I copy. If you're going to talk to that'd be great.
7: Come on.
1: He's the male subject. Boyfriend is Marvin.
5: Sure. 220 to Cran. For info, we can hear him. He's becoming emotional. It sounds like he's on the phone with his mother.
0: 10-4, just take.
3: Go
1: ahead.
3: Is anyone issuing?
1: 10-4.
0: 6-2-1-23.
1: 10-4.
9: I have the SRT squad with the shield and stuff. I don't know if you want me in a specific spot, but I'm out with Temple right now.
10: Just to tight so we can fully figure this out. I'm 29, I'm 23.
1: 10-4.
5: 44 to 40. To 20, we're in contact with the boyfriend.
4: Phone or in person?
1: Phone call 911 requesting an escort. He is not in our city currently and was advised to come to the station. He did the same thing yesterday.

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0: 108, 108 in National, going into Domino's. Adam, William David, 3652, AWD 3652, it's on a Honda CRV, silver in color.
1: Domino's, Vermont.
2: I can take that call on 84.
0: David 7.
3: Can I be able to turn on the welfare?

0: And 14. Disregard. 24. 2-4.
1: Go ahead.
0: 2-4. Disregard the welfare. 5-5 is going to take care of that. If you can go for the disabled 43 northbound and north. Red SUV out of traffic on the right. Got it.
2: Like right now, it's going to be DV battery. They come out here with 244. He's got some obvious injuries to the face on both sides.
0: 10-4. I'm going to give you a call.
1: Go ahead.
0: Did you already call him?
1: I'm handling it now.
0: 10-4.

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1: /421.
2: I'll be 10-8, confirmed error.
1: 10-4.
3: Copy. I see it from the center camera, so it's just north of north, or just north of Meineke. From what I can see, lane 3 is the most open lane right now.
2: Okay, I got it.

0: 207.
1: Go ahead.
0: Can fire approach to assess the patient?
1: We're going to bring her to them. We see them right around the corner here.
0: Stand for it.
2: Go ahead, Bolt.
3: Come with Bill. Check out lanes 1 and 2.
2: Stand for it.
0: Command. Come in for 220.
1: Go ahead.
4: Sounds like he closed the apartment door. We can no longer hear him. Close the apartment door. We can no longer hear him.
1: 10-4.
0: The address is 7725 South Manitowoc Ave in Oak Creek.

0: 748 for a request for police at Chick-fil-A, 748.
1: Call for both.
0: 48 and 38, subject is at Chick-fil-A. Possibly had contact with this individual at McDonald's earlier. They will not leave. They seem to be a bit out of it. Black male, shirtless, possibly has his shirt wrapped around his head, wearing drawstring pants. Caller is an employee, would like him moved along. 748.
2: Squad's copy.

0: Are you moving out 320?
1: Never.
2: And 83 FSG has been updated.
3: You're geared up. 19 to the lobby. Mr. Ian Anderson would like to sign a PR bond for his warrant. He is valid on paper probation. This is the only warrant he has.
0: Okay, 83, don't take FSG to get off the freeway.
1: I advise him in the median, though.
0: I got you, thank you.

0: when they found her there. One was a thinner Hispanic male wearing a white polo with a logo and shorts. The other, heavyset Hispanic male wearing blue polo with logo and shorts.
1: 9:49, a couple hours ago.
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2: He was at US Bank at about 10 a.m. Left on the flight, unknown direction. Anywhere else you want me to check?
0: Negative. That's everything she said.
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3: It was on northbound off ramp, North Avenue. Don't know if it's PDO or what, but he put them on board.
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1: For Doc Henderson, friend.
0: Tech man, 505.
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0: Do you need my help with anything?
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0: DC Speedway 57 Burnham, male white, black shirt, blue PJ bottoms, lighting items on fire on the sidewalk. Probably the same person for shift outlet.
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2: Aaron, you guys can head back in with him. 1080.
3: 10-4.

0: 221 at this fire department, 221. 21. Shonda, Syndic 6200 West Loomis, Syndic 6200 West Loomis in the parking lot. The caller has incredibly limited information, does not know what's going on. Advisors, an older female who's fallen or is laying in the parking lot. She appears to be breathing. She keeps trying to get up but keeps actively falling down. Fire's been dispatched. Down.
1: Okay.
2: Area's check, meet you. Hey, you put me on North Beach.
1: Okay.
0: 70 dispatch.
3: 70.
0: I just talked to the driver that 55 is going to. They're out of gas.
3: All right, copy that. 55, you will not be able to get it from National. You'll have to turn at Marquette.
2: All right, copy.
4: They have still surface in row, approximately 15 minutes. You can clear the state to 6, and I can't head down to row 5 off.
3: 10-4, I'll put you on the backup 5-5.

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0: You must left 10-8, 26 lateral 4.
1: Never.
2: 10 to 31, can you swing over here?
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4: Back.
3: I have North King Port 885 expired since March to a Lawrence Connie out of Milwaukee on a 2012 Ford Fusion, silver in color, valet class unit once.
0: Okay. What's my case number?
3: 22, your case number ends in 10572. That's 10572.
0: That works.
5: Possibly, you know, I-65-AJW-9465.
3: 10-4, would you like a CSO?
5: Affirmative.
3: 439.
1: Over.
0: Go ahead.
6: I'll be 10-8 and I'm in a 19.
1: 10-4.
5: So, please start yourself that car.
3: Affirmative. Go ahead.
0: What's this call number?
5: Well, contact 28.
3: Go ahead.
5: Adam Sam 480 AST 480. I'm out with the con in the front parking lot.
1: I'm out of parking lot in the library.
3: Station at 10-12. Respond to 11-14 South 46 for a suicide in progress. Caller's on the line. Took 1,000 milligrams of pills. Feel sleepy. 12-year-old white female named Ari. Gonna get her to the fire department as well.
1: I need to serve him that order. Find him. I don't see me right now.

0: 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I'm not with Matthew Teller.
1: 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Stand by.
2: 11146. Copy for the subject. 10-4-23. 10-4. 188, dispatch. 188. Actually, can you reassign to 124? She's aware. 10-23.
1: 10-4. At 4:33 on scene, the operator was not able to merge the call, so I never spoke with the caller, but I called MSD separately and requested them to be en route.
2: 10-4, thank you.
1: 32-23 as well.
2: 10-4. 10-4. 4-39 for info.
1: Go ahead.
3: It looks like the lights at Brillai and 114th and Brillai and 112th are going to be down.
1: 10-4.
2: 10-4. What's the name of the phone guy?
1: Ari Wheaton. Work pushing carts, Meyer. 137, 13 in Rothen. 184, 36 Temple.

0: 220 to 244. Go ahead. Is her phone the one with the Lisa Frank stickers? Is she going to need anything other than that from here?
1: You put me Z18 and put me with the woofer. Well, show me a route to the woofer.
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0: Go ahead, 17.
3: Please have you check the residence, my contact here.
0: 10-4, 17, is it safe for fire?
3: Safe room.
0: Copy.
3: She's inside. We have contact with her.
0: 10-4.
3: You can guide them to the back of the residence.
0: Did you locate her?
3: Hey, firm. She's inside.
0: Come for it.
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0: You can show me transporting one juvenile non-custody to Aurora Behavioral Health, starting miles 2183.
2: 23.
3: Does that RO have an address to Greendale?
2: 3217. Go ahead. I'm just confirming this is going to be for Rosemary Wheaton.
3: I'm 23.
1: Go ahead.
3: I'm 23.
1: Stand for
3: it. Original party might be across the street at the bus stop.

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0: 4-6-9's replaced Neil, Lieutenant.
2: Oh, Hazard, David 7.
3: 7-4.
1: I'm happy.
3: If you could go a little bit farther north, 45 North Bonnie Hampton for a PDO, closer to Capitol.
2: I got it.
3: Or you may be intoxicated.
2: Copy. I read the notes as well.
0: Three times as loud. She didn't clear myself. I'm 31.
3: 7. 223. Suspicious activity in 1971 South 72 the lower. 1971 South 72 the lower. Male Hispanic 50s, striped shirts and a hat. Was knocking on the caller's door and has been walking around the property. They last saw him 5 minutes ago. 34 to back. Copy.

0: 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Block Miller Parkway, northbound, no registration plates on the light blue Ford C-Max, occupies M1.
1: 10-4, 1200 Block Miller Parkway.
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0: 213. Okay, 10-8.
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2: Four dispatch.
1: 84.
2: Lieutenant Chad, C9.
1: Chancellor.
3: Take a suspicious circumstance, range USA 10557, West Layton.
0: Chancellor.
4: Two 20-44. Myself and 6-2 will be escorting Hassan over 235-67 East Kimberly.
1: Vehicle complaint, Aurora at home. 11333 National Avenue. It's going to be for a non-labeled Aurora box truck trespass parking.
0: 10-4.
2: 732,
1: go ahead.
5: I'm right here. I can take care of that.
1: 10-4.
0: 33, copy 6.
6: Desk.
0: Go ahead.
6: We have a bug drive going on in the city's called Chambers. I'm not sure how do we disregard the alarms.
0: 10-4, yeah, that'll be it then. I will just clear them through until 6 p.m. when the blood drive's over.
6: Hey, can you put me on a drug to patrol at Walmart, please?

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0: worry about it.
1: Don't worry.
2: .44, do we have a time of arrest?
1: 1600.
0: Shortly. Penny.
3: Jennifer?
4: Correct the negative. Red Chevy Camaro 12, Wilfredo Hernandez out of Franklin.
3: Jennifer. Pulling into the trailer parking lot, 6300 block 27.
4: 10 park.

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1: Stepper.
2: First name, Brittany. Boy, Robert, Ida, Tom, Adam, Nora, Young. Black female, date of birth, 5-2 of 1994. 5-2-94.
1: Further found out that it occurred outside of our city. Back.
3: 33 at Isaac, that's the quote unquote victim resident.
1: Definitely. Good. Request for assistance, 262 South 81, 2062 South 81. Speaking with Jessica regarding your neighbor setting up a camera that points into her living room.
3: Can I go?
1: 23 to back.
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4: I'm disabled in traffic. 25 northbound on the Good Hope on ramp. It's in lane 1.
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0: Jackson Station tonight.
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4: I'll be 10-8 back in the city. Can you log me on a squad 5, please?
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0: All right, copy.
2: You could check in the 2900 block of Layton on the south side of the street. Apparently the sidewalk buckled up.
4: 10-4.
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1: 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It's 2NT room 23. The patient's visitor was yelling at staff, and the patient is upset that her child cannot stay overnight. 260.
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0: that's 519 for a 911.
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0: Yeah, open line to 8520 North Seneca. No distress heard. Rapid to location.

0: 33 for an accident, if you can clear the call.
1: Hey, from going there.
0: It's going to be Miller Parkway and Orchard, two-car accident, no injuries, off to the side. It's going to be Miller Parkway and Orchard moving north. Burgundy Honda CRV, and the other is a Silverado.

0: Continue conversation.
1: In 27 Marshall Ave, Ebenezer Child Care, and you're going to be making contact with Mackenzie, looking to file a harassment complaint. She was threatened by a recently terminated employee on social media. 1327 Marshall Ave.
0: Do you need a back?
2: Negative.
0: Copy.
3: 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Other party is not on scene. Come for.
1: I'm not getting Mackenzie back on file if you can confirm 29 when you're on scene.
2: 10-4.
4: Two-five.
2: I'm 23 and they're not in traffic. They're out of traffic to the right.
4: Copy.
5: Five-five, I can go for that debris at Pennsylvania. I'm coming up to this burn now.
4: All right, copy. Am I able to clear you from this Washington call?
5: A firm.
4: Is that D7?
2: Two-five, is that?
4: 5-5, is that David 7?
5: Paper.
4: Copy, 2-5.
2: I got one plate. 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
4: Copy, go with the first.
2: Out of Wisconsin, Boy Adam, 9085, black Honda Element. 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
4: Hey, copy, you want to tow right away?
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4: 10-4.
2: Maybe 423.
4: Tell me.

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2: You can't plateau, make this a disabled vehicle, and the other vehicle here is for self-service. He's changing the tire.
3: I copy that.
4: Just confirming I wasn't scanning. Was Milwaukee notified?
3: I notified Milwaukee, yes.
4: 10-4, then it'll be 10-8, other agency.
3: 10-4.
4: PDO,
3: hit and run. Witness reported it to Walmart security. A red Ford Escape moved to a different parking spot after striking a silver Chevy Impala that has significant damage. Security's trying to find the driver of the Impala, and they think that the striking vehicle driver is still in the store, but they have a witness on hand. 220.
5: 20, 10-4.
3: 21, you copy?
2: 10-4.
1: Three NNS is around.
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0: Still on foot?
1: Affirmative.
0: 24 dispatch, I'll head up to Walmart so Swanny can get there.
2: Hello.
3: Copy, 1-3.
4: Zero 03, again
3: repeating 8-1-0-3. This is other agency. 744, it's going to be at the Barnes & Noble at Bayshore. There's a Milwaukee officer that's on their way to check on a subject, a black male, 19 years old, Jalen Massey, making suicidal statements. MPD has a squad heading there as well. Would like a Glendale officer to meet them there.
5: 7-4.

0: 55 dispatch. I checked southbound from Howard to Pennsylvania and observed no traffic cones. We're going to see 15.
1: All right, copy. Thank you.
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4: 2123.
1: 24, 21 and 124. Be advised, the certain vehicle, which is a red for escape, if it is a RO, it is a female named Mary, born in 1942.
2: Yeah, but we're in the lot, was it?
1: 24.

0: opportunity for dispatch.
1: Giants.
0: Able to flip them off to the end of the Good Hope on in the right distance. You can make it David 7.
1: Sorry.
2: This is 331 for a driving complaint.
3: Good.
2: They call reporting a vehicle behind, following close, stating he can't turn off and let him pass for some reason. Vehicle following him is a gold Toyota, colors in a white Nissan Sentra. They're going northbound on 60th. Dispatch 328 for a request for police.
3: 328.
2: 8907 North Park Plaza, caller stating that some mailboxes were locked in the open position, concerned, and would like to speak to an officer about the situation.
3: 10-4.
4: There, and the witness is the guy in the blue shirt standing right next to him.
3: Dispatch.
2: Go ahead.
3: You can just pen that out at Ballpark Plaza for me. I'll take it when I get done with the driver plans.
2: Okay.
5: According to the caller, the female in the fight said to the male, "You're not supposed to bring a gun to my address."
4: Adam Young Charles, 3487, if you need me the RO's name.
1: Tapper. Yeah.

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1: Tony, it's going to be Victor King 9380. Be southbound 76 Abbey River Parkway.
2: Right now, it's a leased vehicle.
0: Tougher. Tony, this is going to be the driver right here, this elderly lady.
3: 10-4.
2: It's Class D, valid.
0: 10-4. 14-578. And are you back in service?
4: Confirm.

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1: Second caller is Matthew Balistrieri.
2: What's the guy wearing the broken window?
1: White t-shirt, baseball cap, and blue jeans.
2: No, go ahead with it.
3: Charles, Ocean, Nora, Tom, Robert, Edward, Robert, Adam, Sam. First name is going to be Jesus, Common, but it was going to be M. Mary, male unknown, date of birth, 06-08 of 1977, 06-08 of 77.
2: Denver.
0: And vehicle's not stopping.
2: Yeah, but come across the air, I don't know, tell us.
1: It's 2950 West State Street. It occurred in the parking lot. A white Toyota Matrix versus a black Suburban. 2-6-3. Michigan, 2155 East Michigan, and I will take back.
4: 192, get back.
5: Can you clear me assistance render?
2: Over.
6: You can put me 23. Can you call MPD back and see if we can get a description, possibly what clothing he's wearing?
4: Over.
2: Versus spelled Edward, Lincoln, Ida, Adam, Sam, Adam in the middle, male black,
4: 4-5-2007.
1: 240.
4: Go ahead. I don't wonder if my ride along will be tending.
1: Sure.
4: Five nineteen dispatch.
7: I'll be on a community engagement, Doctor's Park.
4: 10-4.

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1: 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Can you go to 350's location for a command?
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2: 10-8.
0: 40, copy.
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2: Does you send CFD for a laceration to the face? It's minor bleeding. Female.
1: 10-4. Go ahead.
0: West of Nora, Idaho, Charles, Henry, Ocean, Lincoln, Sam, first of Larry of 2 hours. Middle L, Lincoln, male unknown, 11 to 4 of 60. He's going to be a senior.
1: 10-4.
0: Okay. 10-4.

0: dispatch to 710.
1: Go ahead.
0: Just got off the phone with Milwaukee. Looks like their unit just made contact with the subject at 5725 North Bayshore. They were not able to give me a clothing description, but they look like they made contact at 5725 North Bayshore.
1: 10-4, do they still need our assistance then?
2: Power is out all the way up to 124 in Capitol.
3: Tower.
0: The assistance looks like the incident occurred in Glendale. Once again, they're at 5725 North Bayshore. They just got off the phone with one of my partners.
1: That's what we're walking over there now.

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1: 82?
0: 18, 1042.
1: Copy that.

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1: Go ahead.
0: How's it like disabled, possibly in traffic? 175.
1: Any firm cell phone outlet, I'll put you on it. Evans is no wants. Nichols is 1012 on paper. Second degree sexual assault of a child. Lifetime registration.
2: Oh, 27 does. You can clear my open business and I'll take the badge.
0: Copy.
1: Somewhere. Looks like he's on the registry, but possibly released from TMP.
3: Crazy.

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0: I'm 43. Can you make me primary?
1: 10-4.
2: Seven 44 to 38. We're at Hot Belly.

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1: Sir.
2: One 22 on the block, 6-1, large branch on the roadway.
3: 10-4.
0: 20 to 26, I'll call you right back.
1: Go ahead.
4: We've been flagged down by two individuals off by the toppers.
1: Sir.
5: Did you say 10? And do you want a second?
4: 2 and 10. I think it's an accident, but possibly MCSO jurisdiction.
5: I'm for just advised.
1: I grab it, but... juvenile that ran away from his mother in the area of 95 and Beloit. Car is going to be driving around the area trying to locate him. It's going to be last seen wearing a red shirt, black shorts, riding his bike. It's going to be a first name Clyde. Did you get any calls? 10-4. Juvenile, red shirt, black shorts, bicycle.

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0: Some people start responding to 9650 South 20th Street, Love's Travel Center. Semi hit another semi. It's going to be located in the semi-gray handicap section. No injuries with hazards on Love's Travel Center. I will work on getting you all back.
1: 10-4, leaving 301.
2: What are you, 3-2-9?
0: 10-4.

0: 173 straight.
1: What's up, Vespa?
2: For the end, for a parking violation at Westwood, 8731 West North Avenue. It's a gray Mercury in the front lot. 439.

0: 181.78.
1: Sounds fine. And 2-5, it looks like they're at Brewers in Frederick. And disregard, it says they're at Landmarks.

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1: Go ahead.
0: Yeah, the carpet land subject is here for you.
1: Definitely.

0: 130 coming up. 123, see, can I get one of those three squads at the back, please?
1: 173, contender.
0: Way 3 to 173 with your 20.
1: Benjamin.
0: I can still back 137. I'm 13th and Ryan.
1: Got it.
2: Just come
0: here. 137 copies. Sorry, I thought you were still on the station.
1: Back in the city. I'll be around for the yards.
0: High race, 43 calls about the high race. It's a motorcycle out of traffic on the right.

0: 20 to 26.
1: Go ahead.
0: You want to come back upstairs?
2: This wasn't hit and run, the exchange information. I'm just finding out if they want a self report or if I'm doing a crash report.
3: All right, got me.
2: 2-5, you want to let State Patrol know who's in the notes that they were looking for the vehicle?
3: No, for.
0: Me for criminal damage battery.
3: Counselor.
2: Never.

0: 师。
1: Go ahead.
0: Pursuit of Larry to the PD.
1: 10-4.
0: Well, I'm getting ahead. He's trespassing as well.
1: I'm in Cold Spring. I just need to report they're stuck on red.
0: Can you call 808? Rita, 59. I'm not very far. I can take that.
1: Dispatch, 10-4.
0: It's 16 to 310 on north. Are you available for a range inspection?
1: 10-4, I'll be up. Blue t-shirt, white shorts.
0: 10-4. State patrol copies.
2: Five, I'm 23. Are you available for a phone call?
1: 6-5. And dispatch 83.
0: Good.
1: Less than 5.
0: Bye, Kevin.

0: two for this match.
1: 24.
0: Can you show me the PDO on Miller Park last
1: week? I copy. They're now in the KFC parking lot. Miller Park main Greenfield.
0: Copy.

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1: Correct.
0: 263-207, for suspicious circumstance at the Meeker Mall parking lot, Macy's parking lot near AMC overhang, there's a male black in a red SUV that was waving a firearm around. The caller believes that they have now entered Macy's. It's two male whites and then one male black, 18 to 19 years old, wearing black shirts and a black shirt. 263. 207.
1: 7-1.
2: One 63 to Donwa.
3: I got it, thank you.
2: 10-4, I sent you two emails. Use the second one, that's the cleaner version.
3: 10-4.
4: 10-4.
0: 10-4. Respond 2727 East Layton Avenue. Jesse, an employee of Ewald, is reporting a vehicle was stolen through fraud. He will be there until 8 p.m.
3: 5 Charlie, so.
0: Go ahead.
3: Adam Union Charles, 4034-108 Layton.
0: 10-4.
5: 3 dispatch.
0: Go ahead.
5: Police recycling. If anybody calls, I think they're just set on a long timer for north of south.
0: 10-4.
6: 33 to 36.
3: Go ahead.
6: Really, we haven't been responding to Peter's house, and we've only been conducting contact with him over the phone from the position.
3: 10-4. I'll do that then.

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1: Denver.
0: 2:30, 1041. Two-man squad, 7636, 7228, squad P-283, rifle 5.
2: Tony, dispatch, can you put me back on my foot patrol?
1: Come on.
0: Go ahead.
1: 231st cell, 911 open line at Metro Market Lot, 6950 West State Street. Attempted callback, there's no answer. And a text was sent. 230.
0: 10-4. Disabled in traffic. It's going to be from the north to the east in the stadium.
1: Copy, you have a plate.
3: Are you good in booking while I do these citations?
0: Sounds good, I'm almost done.
3: Simple.
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0: Simple.

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1: 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P is in Paul, 1304334.
2: Six, 4, 6, I got the new address when you're ready.
3: 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I forwarded you that info.
2: 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A West Center Street, Milwaukee, 53210.
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4: J30, you can disregard the cell 911 open line. 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
1: For that last location, can you just assign me an update, please?
0: Are you going to be taking all of them, or?
1: Yeah, that's fine.
0: Copy, I'll change it.
2: Bordish to Fletcher.
1: Go ahead.
2: I apologize. Do we have a juvenile medical release form, or do we only do the adult medical release, even for juveniles?
1: Just do the general medical release form and just have mother sign as the parent guardian.
2: Perfect. Thank you.
3: It's going to be at Green Bay and Good Hope, eastbound Good Hope past Green Bay in the right lane. It ends abruptly with some cones. There's no sign warning of the closure ahead of time. The caller is concerned there will be an accident. Was almost hit there tonight and last night at this

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1: Go play for it when you're ready. Wisconsin, Adam Victor Paul, 9586, on an Audi. And then I have a name associated with that vehicle who has a warrant, so I'm standing by.
0: Copy.
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0: 73 dispatch, left 28. Frank Boyd, 54415, Hotel Dome, 4500 Black Layton Avenue.
1: Okay. It's Frank the Negative, white workhorse truck to a Jorge Vasquez.
0: 10-4. We transporting Brian to CJF, starting miles 45488.
2: 10-4. No, she's the same in the room with squad.
1: I copy. 2-4. And 230 and 263, for mall security, they do have those subjects on camera. They're going to be in the food court, sitting down near the restrooms. Male white shorts, white shirt, white shoes. Male white shirt with a red circle in the back, black shorts. And then the male black shirt, black shorts, black slides. He was the one apparently carrying the firearm.

0: Roger, 10-9, please.
1: Put myself and 744 out with a male subject on a bike in front of Cave Jewelers. It's Perry Williams. He's the suspect in some vehicle issues later.
0: From the one turn around for it now. Copy. Turn forward, stand by.
2: Got the vehicle off the freeway. We're going to be at 114th and north out.
0: I copy. 365,
3: dispatch. 365. Yeah. 3 drops off at CGS, engine mileage 191, en route back to Annex.
0: I got
4: it. 83 dispatch.
0: 83?
4: So as vehicle being run to itself for intox, starting mileage is 512.
0: Copy.
2: Attachment 83 fall, I'll be doing it south. Copy. 1-4, I'll take a second for another conveyance.
0: All right, copy. Upon plate associated 11580 Georgetown. Copy.
4: 24 dispatch.
0: 24?
4: That vehicle's almost Davis said. You can't pass me the 14th call instead.
0: Copy. 55, I'll clear you.
4: I copy, thank you. Come back to anything.

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0: 137.
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0: I'm 10-8, and if you want to clear that street complaint for me, I did see that on my way coming in. It's a decent amount of gravel. It's on the off-ramp just before Ryan.
1: Over.
2: Confirm tree branch in the road. 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
3: Well. 10-4, can you call dispatch 809? The amount of gravel, is it worth sending a deputy to investigate or just putting it through their, like, street department issue reporter?
0: I'm not entirely sure. It's probably dangerous for a motorcycle to turn, but not a car.
2: 10-4.
4: Sorry, there's a lot going on. Say that again.
1: First one has been confirmed.

0: one egress, 3-1 a minute. Come for.
1: That eastbound vehicle, there's no traffic cones on the roadway, 10A Norfolk.
2: On Wisconsin, boy, Charles Sam, 5651, grade, Toyota Rep 4.
0: Okay. Sherwood Drive, 911 caller states her husband has been acting erratic. She's been staying at this address. He texted saying he was going to come and take her car away. He just showed up in his Impreza and is banging on the door. No weapon seen. He is a drug user. Getting further. 9465 South Sherwood.
3: 41, Gavin.
4: Good time, Captain. 42, initial arrow.
2: 43, 10-8.
4: Let's see, at Miller Parkway in Greenfield.
2: Yeah, copy.
4: You can disregard, I guess the caller left.
2: Copy. Thank you. Do you need me anywhere else?
4: Could you head for disabled and check if it's still there? 43 plus one at the high rise, the motorcycle that was out of traffic on the right?
2: In route.
1: No, it's still no second back.
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0: 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I'll be out in jail, too.
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1: 35, can you answer a PDO 894 southbound at Beloit, out of traffic on the right?
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3: Stay 4-1-0.
1: That's my case number.
2: Forty-one on the 23 area.
1: Check out. Seven two, can you repeat that? What is my case number? 8707.
2: Boy, Charlie, Paul, 9190, BCP, 9190.
4: Respond to 10209 West Whitney Lodge Drive, Unit H. Henry. Caller states that the neighbor there, Mark Sutner's, been ringing her doorbell for the past 2 days. She hasn't answered, but she is concerned. He last rang it about 6 minutes ago. 10209 West Whitney Lodge Drive, Unit H. Henry. That's where the Sutner party lives.
2: I think that was later to Holland Layton.
1: 10-4.
4: And get to 51st to go past the high school.
1: 10-4.
2: 41.
4: Clean.
2: 41, regarding the pending. And 8027 South 56, is that our possible suspects?
4: That is our other half, yes. He called in a complaint as well.
2: Copy. Did he say where he's going?
4: That 8027 is their home address, their shared home address. She's staying at Sherwood, which is my mom's house for her.
2: Copy. I'll head to the address on 56.
4: Never.
1: 4223.
4: 248, did you want to back 41 at that 56th Street address? There's been some mental health issues.
1: 10-4.
2: 4585. I can head to that address. We should be good at the original.
4: Copy that.
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4: It wasn't a phone call, it was a TTY.
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2: 427, copy, 23-24.
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1: One four.
0: I need an ambulance, with 11th in Michigan. Subject's having a panic attack, which she's saying she's having heart issues.
1: I copy. Do you have approximate age?
0: Born in 76.
1: I copy. That's female subject, just to confirm.

0: Brilliant. Any trouble? She's in the lobby.
1: Beaver.
0: Hi, Kirby.
2: More for the location will be 10th in Wisconsin. Just put 10th in Wisconsin. Just south of.
0: One four ten nine.
2: 10th in Wisconsin.
0: Are you for me?
3: I'm 23 and 56th Street.
0: Never.
3: 43, 23.
0: Never.

0: 576. I'm just starting into Walgreens, 4688108. There's a male subject outside the store that's screaming. I have an unknown description at this time. My partner's also taking a call.
1: 5-4-23.
0: 10-4.
2: Described as a male, black, and sweatpants and a sweatshirt on the lake side. He does have a beard as well.
1: 10-4.
3: 7 dispatch, I'm 10-8. I can take that for 6.
0: 10-4-6, you copy.
1: Mark, I'm going to roll back. Still ahead there.
0: 10-4.
1: 4-23, Walgreens.
0: 10-4.
4: I thought, well, I'm just pretty agitated.
0: 10-4.
5: No wants, no license issued, address in New York.
0: 10-4, attach that null 22 with more info.
2: 61st North.
0: Ever.
5: Juan, are you for this? Can you put me 1,000 in the spot? I can break it in.
0: I'm fine.
6: You can put me on that possible. I'm coming up the amps now.
2: Construction lanes and a plate of Adam Zebra Boy 5659.
6: Alright, copy. Do we have a follower?
2: Negative.
6: Copy. I'm turning around at Hampton. I'll clear the area.
2: Alright, copy. Go ahead.
4: Last name, Adam Lincoln, Lincoln, Edward, Nora. First name, King, Adam, Mary, Edward, Robert, Ocean, Nora, Middle A, Adam. No last name, 2-14-2003.
2: 10-4.
7: Nine, we done 2.
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7: We have a lost phone in our PD. We're going to hit the emergency mode, so you might get a 911 call to you guys. We're just trying to find out the phone number.
1: 10-4.
0: Take the history.
8: Yeah, 325 West Mayfield Road for a Jeep Grand Cherokee blocking a driveway.
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0: 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But I'm still responding if you need me out there.
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1: Nice, I'm not CQB Prime on that Ashgator. Just call.
2: 10-4.
3: 6, 1073 desk.
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3: I'm sorry.
4: Speedway, two black males, approximately 15 years old, selling candy. One is wearing a black tank, the other one has a yellow and white striped top. 4225 West Burnham.
2: 10-4.
0: Farmer truck here.
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2: 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I'm gonna go check on it quick, and then I'll come back for this motorcycle.
0: I copy.
3: Go ahead.
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0: 10-4-5-2 Mitchell. 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
3: 4 verbal threat.
5: 10-4.
3: Go ahead. It's going to be at Aurora. 3003 West Good Hope Road. Caller's reporting three children left inside of a vehicle, unknown how long. Caller states that they are sweating and look like they're overheating. Vehicle is not on, windows are not down. It's a Dodge Durango Black, 28057 George Boy, Paul George, out of Florida. It's in the southeast lot by the pharmacy. Caller will meet you there.
5: 10-4.
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0: Can you head over to 8th and Michigan to take the accident that occurred on the freeway? You're going to be looking for a white Subaru Outback.
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4: Did the caller provide approximation?
3: Negative. 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
1: 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Caller requesting an officer made contact with juveniles playing soccer that she is asked to leave.
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1: Good. Can you take a 21 from the branch manager of educators? Send it to my personal.

0: Right.
1: And start headed to 2013th Ave. Caller Jesse reports his brother Benjamin is in withdrawal from alcohol. Don't know what apartment he's in. Possibly we're trying to get further. We do have FD en route as well.
2: The caller is still on scene.
1: Affirmative, she said she would stay out there and wait for you.
2: Okay, we're not seeing anyone in the parking lot. 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
3: 10-4.
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1: Yes, correct. Indy mileage 208.
0: I copy.
2: 35 dispatch.
0: 35.
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0: 4500 block, Mitchell, eastbound, with dealer plate, Mary over Victor, 3255 Adam. Mary over Victor, 3255 Adam, on a tan Toyota Corolla, occupied Thames 1.
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1: Negative. 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We are on a assumption he may not live there anymore currently.
0: Or if you're still online, can you have him come outside?
1: Negative. We were on the phone with his brother, who is no longer on scene, but his brother did state this is where he lives. Possibly number three. Try unit three. The YMCA 911 only phone on enabled callback. Ten four.
2: You said 114195.
0: Affirmative.
2: 10-4. 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
0: 25.
2: I'm 23 with it. It's abandoned. Front passenger tires down to the rim.
0: I copy.
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0: Okay.

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1: We checked the parking lot and that vehicle does not appear to be on scene. You can put call Steffi for now.
0: 10-4. 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
5: 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Speaking with Nicole regarding someone vandalizing her vehicle. She owns a silver Hyundai Santa Fe.
4: Silver Hyundai.
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6: 9-7. What's the 29 for the patient?
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4: 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I'll be primary with the report.
1: Jumper.
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3: 10-4.

Boyd Charles 2930, BDC 2930. Just advise if it comes back to only the male half.

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2: 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I have an update on the City Hall doors if you want a 21 dispatch. 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
2: 10-4.

0: 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Caller's reporting their Chevy work truck was hit by a gray Toyota sedan. They left going northbound. Sounds like it's going to be a gray Prius, 28 of 446 Zebra George Paul, 446 ZGP.
1: Number. 28 through this. Can you put me in follow, Miss
0: Squad? Sure.
2: Just advising, our caller didn't seem concerned about the actual damage to his vehicle. Just wants to make sure that the fleeing vehicle doesn't try to press charges on him later.
0: Okay.

0: 35, dispatch.
1: 35.
0: Did you get anything back on that VIN?
2: We'll be 10-8, you can clear that, no contact was made, and now we'll be en route to number 1.
0: And for...
3: That's the 748 for a 9-1.
4: 740, I'll be 10-7.
0: 7-3, you can pound that for me.

0: Andrews area.
1: Denver?
0: North of the area.
1: Denver.
0: One seventy-two.
1: Make a welfare check, 5114 King Arthur's Court. You'll be checking on Scott McIntosh.
0: Okay, 3-7-4.

0: of the Rodrigo.
1: Trevor.
2: Four, three, and Anthony.
1: Trevor.
2: Three, three.
1: Trevor.
3: Caller reports that he'll be home in about 20, 25 minutes, and he'll be in a white Chevy Silverado.
1: K-12, is that 10-8?
0: Affirmative.
2: Go ahead. You still have him on the line. Can you send him to my personal?

0: 25 dispatch.
1: 25.
0: Bruce Eden and I are 23 with that motorcycle.
1: Back copy. 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Copy, 44, go ahead.
2: Confirm his dial, we're counting to 10-8. Send me the next one.
1: 10-4. We want to respond to 8252 South 88th Street. It was a juvenile accidental call.
2: 10-3.
1: And 43, if you could respond to the 6845 South 68th. I wasn't able to get a 29. It was a they're playing with the phone.
3: Central response for report of a possible OWI 94 eastbound from the zoo. It's a K minivan, license plate Adams, Zebra David, 2575, multiple lane changes and varying speeds. No follower.

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0: 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Where is that possible to go in the zoo?
1: Eastbound through.
0: Alright, copy. You can put me on it, I'll try to catch up.
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2: Pulling into the pick and save service drive. Adam Young Henry, 4098. Adam Young Henry, 4098. And it looks like we're pulling into Menards.
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0: Nate, you can clear us from that, and then we'll be at number 11 on the list.
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2: Got to be nothing on Greenfield there.
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1: for record keeping, was it confirmed to be Unit 3?
0: Sensory.
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1: Is David 7, and then if you could put me with a disabled same location, just northbound, I'll have to turn around and I'll get you a plate in a second.

0: 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I'll be clear from here and headed down to the Sherwood Drive address.
1: Go ahead.
2: 10-4, I don't have a minute. I'll check and gauges. Are you T-Station? For info, there is an audible alarm. However, I'm not seeing any signs of smoke. Ten 4725.
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2: 184.
3: And you can respond to 171 West Town Square, Meyer. Callers reporting a car parked on the fire lane at Meyer's, smelling of paraphernalia. It's going to be a gray at Meyer.
2: 137 from the pump.
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8: North City Limits. Doesn't mean going Main or Adler, though, so I'm going to stick around Green Street in case he comes back the same way.
7: 10-4. I'll swing past Tom's Eye.
6: Dispatch 186.
2: Go ahead.
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2: 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It's going to be a Toyota Tacoma for Kia Sedona. Out of traffic.
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0: 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Okay. 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
1: Traffic. 4100 block of South Lake Ave, Wisconsin Auto, Adam Paul John, 7118 APJ, 7118, 4100 block of Lake.
0: 10-4.
2: 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And one more, I'm ready.
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0: Before?
3: Put me in roll.
0: Hold on, 84 desk address for a follow-up, please. Fine. 7741 South Lenox Ave in our city. 192 is going to be with me. The 774-28 is valid, no wants to advance Blair 2469 South 109 or Heather Blair, same address, 2015 Kia Sedona Gray. Victor Edward is valid, no wants to a Dennis Shearer on a 2009 Toyota Tacoma Red.
2: Hello.
0: You see, outside of round one, three black nails and rollerblades disrupting customer on the front of the South Road Security.
4: 20-10-4.
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3: 10-4-2-21, can you also go?
5: 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I can just claim you for my traffic watch.
3: 10-4.

0: There is no active fight happening. There's just a group of children on rollerblades disturbing some of the mall patrons. Southridge Mall security is our caller. They're not able to answer a lot of our questions. It looks like they might have ditched their rollerblades and they're on foot. My partner's still gathering. Go ahead.
1: 10-8 rollerbladed.
2: Four or five, I'm on scene. The next two squads are going to have to shut down the ramp.
3: I copy. The next two squads en route. Once on scene, shut the ramp, please.
2: Ten four.
3: 220, 221, 222. They want those subjects trespassed.
4: New one dispatch on 23 the area. Where did you say they were in front of?
0: DJ Max.
4: Capo.
3: A parking complaint at Croatian Park.
5: Elm Tree. Caller states that their roommates have been sending threatening messages to the caller, guarding canes and locks, getting rid of their cats, etc. Caller would like to meet with an officer to file a report. Roommates are currently not at the home.
2: Support.

0: 23 dispatch, and other units. I just spoke with security. They are leaving all property. 10-4. And those subjects are over by Panda Express right now.
1: To head to the west and north in the zoo for the motorcycle.
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0: 623. Non-reportable update to me. Efforts. You can change this to the boy crow trouble.
1: Do you want to notify?
0: Negative, I'm clear. I'm just updating right now.

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0: He has a valid handicap placard in the dash. I'll be 10-8.
2: Yeah.
0: 43 is 10-8.
2: Never. To Peter Muckaherm.
1: Never. Yeah.
3: What vehicle did you just run?
1: There's a BMW parked in the lobby parking lot.

0: 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All right. Thanks. For you tonight.
1: From the home department. They're walking up now, concealing meat and Brewers jerseys, black male with a white t-shirt, black shorts, bald.
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1: 10. Go ahead, again, 32.
4: I'm in the area. Just give you an update, please.
1: They lost visual by the, he was last by the brick wall behind O'Reilly's.
4: I got another for you. Same last name, Lincoln Union, Edward David, Tom King, Edward, first name Jeffrey, John Edward, Frank Frank, Robert Edward Young, male, unknown date of birth, 5B.
0: Air Force One, over at Lincoln Park.
4: Came out behind O'Reilly. I don't have the ability to stop. He's going northbound in the alley between 40 and 38.
0: The alley with the brick wall.
4: Negative. The one between 40th Street and 38th Street, north-south alley.
0: T-shirt, blue shorts, and white Air Force Ones.
1: And where is the location of the weapon?